0: la basta da barrosa. Father, we pray for divine grace,
1: amen.
0: Divine power in our prayer tonight.
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0: Amen. Power follow our prayer tonight.
1: Amen.
0: Name of Jesus Christ,
1: amen.
0: The Son of the Living God.
1: Amen.
0: Amen.
1: Amen.
0: Amen. Amen. Next week, and I yes, my moment of laughter conference. And I say, and I do you on. So what don't you join in? Bible, we are mechanical creatures. We know who that because. Me do babu bompa ye biye we here. Me tell you, I'm going to lead you to pray a certain prayer that you need. A certain prayer that can change your life. A certain prayer that can really help you. It is throw men ko bebia. Also from Patrol Bob Promo ni mame. Then yami aduma next week. Na ijana so wala pass. A ye risk was parking. So next week Tuesday. And I yes, oh God, remember me conference. Na say a year 4 days. Yes, shasi Tuesday and yumre. Next week Tuesday and a Wednesday. And I yami aduma when ye be Tuesday and yumre. Wednesday and yumre. And a Thursday and opa. And it just say. Tuesday and you mreno. Any Wednesday and you mreno. Yama free buses bewo ho. Yama free bus. Et wa waka so abiti mi a baby. Wa uwa dan so mai. Ubiti mi a baby abrikuma. Ena imadina. Ena amasamai ho. Ena eye ashamai. Kaswa. And a spinters circle labadi nungwaho yama free bus circle yapon ya ned wako said the bear woman and ye Tuesday next week Tuesday ni Wednesday wahune bread ye fast ni bi ubi on my fast ni kwentu ujane fast ni kwentu si reverend mintiapo yinina yentiapo si ye ye itimi onina nansa anti de mekano yinina yentiapo si ye ye. But more than ever, who's your fast in the business next week? And answer them if it's the end of Sunday in the Danosos. Okay, so far, let's watch your promo. The mammon after you and fire.

0: apostles, the people of God, the elect, even the converts gather together to pray. 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
3: Freedom, the Lord has done it. Freedom, the Lord has done it. Freedom, the Lord has done it. FTPP, Eradia Yewie. Me Pacho to say, I believe by the grace of God, you are doing well, and so as the family. By the mercies of God, we are also doing fantastic. Yami Adom, yesu yehu ye ewaha. Yeni freedom asofo. Yeni freedom, amebushye yina. We are all doing fantastic by the mercies of God. Yami Adom wa. My moment of laughter. Jumedina yeno August, any September. Asani Edruso. Jumedia yeno Augusta, yebeyeno September. Christo ya Domwa, 22nd to 25th of September. Yeshasye Ebenada, Ukwada, Yawada, any Ifiada all night. Yame ya Domwa, Bosumiya Yeremiye, 22nd to 25th. Na yesani Eshe Asibim. My moment of laughter. Me Siriam Reno and many of us, since we started January to this time, you have been going through a lot of stuff. Wakoniema be brebemu. A good time be a minim se ubusa wose eti mekrano mempaya mi boini asoria meku nyami wuti mpuni nyami uti mekadibia se if there is a man to pray, there is a God to answer. 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Said anan the book of John. I know my sheep, and my sheep also knows me. Nyakopon ye adomwa, ye on the 22nd of September, at the Babepim 25th of November.

0: September, sorry. And yes, sir, 4 days away. Yeah, they have my moment of laughter from Tuesday to Friday. Tuesday, no, a numre, ye ben a numre. Not Wednesday, so a numre. Not Thursday, so ya yeah, no anopa. Not Friday, ya yeah, no all night. Me pacho Tuesday, no, ebe ye 22nd, and the first day of the program. And oh, ba, oh, anointing oil, I fabra. Isaiah 10:27. Also, because of the anointing, the yoke shall be broken. Yame ya domwa, and no ye Tuesday, and ye 22nd, no, and you're right. And a ye Wednesday, no, and also so a ye 23rd, and also oba me pacho, ayafa insu bra, insu a ye mkwa, water signify life. 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And then you can put on your demo. Yawada, a year 24th, no, 24th of September, no, the patcho, and you're being an opa. I said, Yawada, be a year program, and an opa, you're being an opa, and no, buy a pe apple bako, nefekura nefabra, yebe bunya mempaye, na unyami abasa kesie no, ebe sane aye kesie ebim. 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Was a Reverend, menum, me communion wine, or say, who can see you soon 7 days? 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It drew program be associated, yeah, especially my moment of laughter. 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Bye-bye.
1: All roads lead to La Paz Racecourse, the Rasta Park. 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
0: Okay. 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It's next week, yeah. 22nd, no, next week, Tuesday. Until Tuesday, me patch up, baby. Mwamu wukumase, takra de. Hope so be di 4 days, ni na kwa wahabra.
2: 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service no come with a bottle of oil Tuesday nwumre ena de chen Wednesday so so fa nsu bra Wednesday afternoon, so come with a bottle of water. I know your Wednesday, you know, next week Wednesday. It's Tuesday, no, come with oil. And a Wednesday, no, come with a bottle of water. Yami ya do my Thursday, na ya fa apple, bibla. Ube nye fruit to be a fa bra, ya wada nopa. And if you had that all night. And a year all night, kesi, ya no, no, ba fa communion wine. Nah. Then you may be a Hana Meka. So from the sea, tear dancing, you know me and Sabina for the bonfire. Say, my shame, who was a joy, there be a memory tear dancing, you know me and Sabi. A son, yes, and Pibona sent him, mommy and tear dancing, you know me and Sabina for Shampibona. Say, Yamisha, you be brave.

0: from the Lord has done it.
1: Yeah, I told my dream is soon near a whore, but I'm not you be an army for a Bible and a parany dim. But I mean to me, ma, I swear a whore, but not a whore dinny. Until time I did sermon also a pound. I am mammy date and I had baby impression. And I'm a catcher who said, Sir Pastor Ben and Yanko Pongo, now your microphone, Messica and Camida. So I'm passing Pastor Ben and Yamin Edin here, Jumania, and my father so a home so mobile. Would you birthday new year, Chino? Because now Thursday in Bible, because we don't Sabbath to be as a bombire. My
2: Kai,
1: see, as I imagine Wednesday, no, your bombire, you know, because he more for 30 cities. And maybe the enemy imagines any member, I'm sure, when I'm the abattoir, what I'm so many far. And send it.
2: Testimony, I am very touching, pa. So for us, see a book on operation Tuesday, and I will no need FTPP Wednesday. Yeah, ma for the and also media and mention they become a critical issue. But the baby solely and all the bars all better to alter. So that very day, so Michelle Boss me bumper me nipa don't me be freedom. You know, and pounds also do bosses so bumper will be a so for next over more or bad Thursday. Na did chief fiada and woe it to him one and 3 days. Nanka operation yakoye no because if you don't know where you're nesting kaka Saturday, Sunday, Monday, Tuesday, 4 days simple. Ya mese mame, mesu ya wuntema si ken bianca. What a powerful testimony. We dey pray every day.
3: Miracles they happen every day.
4: See down. The Lord has done it. See down.
3: The Lord has done it.
4: Mr. Bernard,
2: Mama,
4: say me who dream me, who dream me,
2: Jesus, Papa. Jesus.
4: Minimum starting air bomb pine and shed and chair, he be a woman. But Mr. Bernard, Emra, I did bet you. Look, I mean, to minimum boss our time, 12 o'clock, and to minister to see him near about 3. and I'm saying they me call Facebook na me play. It took us say yen pa boni the name was ye. It took us say yen two we say yen ma we say a seed of 90 Ghana. We so na me cut this kid be with me. We see car can we see me the better snacks at their mama me. And I'm say member for ye. Na sa loan be a me apply wo me juno me ni nda ho pasa pena eneya I'm so lost now ba let us now ba after me kosha a medica let us know within some few minutes be a I'm with chia.
2: Wow.
4: I'm with chia loan you go my account moo.

0: kawo no konanka boni bi atowo de kawo no konanka wani magu ase. Let the Lord disgrace them.
1: Amen.
0: Let the Lord disgrace them.
1: Amen.
0: After declare say, God of Daniel,
1: God of Daniel,
0: arise in your mighty power.
1: Arise in your mighty power.
0: Shut out the mouth of my enemies.
1: Shut out the mouth of my enemies.
0: So they might not eat my flesh.
1: So they might not eat my flesh.
0: Daniel chapter 6 and the verse number 16. Daniel says verse 16 or 16. Then the king commanded, and they brought Daniel and cast him into the den of a lion. And now the king. So the king gave the commandment, and they brought Daniel and cast him into the den of the lions. But the king spoke, saying to Daniel, your God whom you serve continually, he will deliver you.
1: Amen.
0: Jesus. Give me the verse number 17. That is our prayer topic. The 17. Then a stone was brought and laid on the mouth of the den. And the king sealed it with his own signet ring and with the signet of his laws, that the purpose concerning Daniel might not change. Give me the verse number 18. Yo, wahinino, Emma, yet the abuake siabeto. 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
1: My father.
0: God of Daniel.
1: God of Daniel.
0: Arise in your mighty power.
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0: By the anointing of the Holy Ghost, I declare, let the mouth of our enemies be shut up. And now watch this. Bible say, now on hini ni di buwa betu anon. Said ye beya, asem na waka. She said, the command you know we give you no. Might not change concerning Daniel. Said ye beya, asem na waka. This is your prayer. Oh Lord, do something that my enemies will change their mind. There is a saying that if you cannot fight them, join them. Say, oh dear, who of you now you be a bit me a kind scripture na me de ma wono. Who say? Well, he didn't want my command, he says, so for a Ken Dairos, right? Bible say, well, no master command, no master for the kind, was see free necro. Yes, sum ya mibiaka, Daniel Yankupon, Daniel Yankupon, Yabesum, not just a sofa, a honano, was a son having a dentia, when ya me pribi, you move the British, mama, when ya me and so on, when ya more town for the nurses, when ya me and so on, when ya me and more dance here, on the castle and pine a crowd woman, wouldn't him be away, declare, say, my father. Declare, my father,
1: do something
0: in my life, that will change the mind of my enemies.
2: Do something in my life that my enemies will change his mind. Do something in my life that my enemies will know that I serve a man of God. Everybody, you're going to be here. Somebody cry out.

0: If you are live on Facebook, I beg you in the name of God. Few minutes, share the link for me. Few minutes, share the link for me. Share the link for me. Share the link for me. Somebody share the link for me. Share the link for me. Somebody go ahead. Go ahead and share the link for me. Share the link, share the link, share the link, share the link for me. Thank you, Jesus. Somebody don't stop. Just keep sharing. Keep sharing. Help somebody to pray. Help somebody to pray. Bobby known to me mumpai. Bobby known to me mumpai. Bobby known to me mumpai. Yes, share. Just share the link. We are live on Facebook. The name on Facebook is Original FTPP or Bernard Usu Ansa. Original FTPP or Bernard Usu Ansa. Yes, we are also live on YouTube. The name on YouTube is The Lord Has Done It. The Lord Has Done It. The Lord Has Done It on YouTube. We are live on TikTok. The name on TikTok is FTPP Prayers. FTPP Prayers. Share the link for me. Share the link for me. Afipi jansani yanko. 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Say every demonic power.
1: Every demonic power.
0: That is evilly anointed.
1: That is evilly anointed.
0: To attack me with no mercy.
1: To attack me with no mercy.
0: You are a liar.
1: You are a liar.
2: What are you waiting for?
1: What are you waiting for?
2: Die by fire.
1: Die by fire.
0: To me bia.
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0: Set to me so some money.
1: Set to me so some money.
0: O buada.
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0: 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That is when your enemies become so happy. 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
1: Every joy of my enemies over my life, die by fire. 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
0: I am Baba, I am Baba, I am Baba, I am Baba, I am Baba, I am Baba, I am Baba, I am Baba, I am Baba, I am Baba, I am Baba, I am Baba, I am Baba, I am Baba, I am Baba, I am Baba, I am Baba, I am Baba, I am Baba, I am Baba, I am Baba, I am Baba, I am Baba, I am Baba, I am Baba, I am Baba, I am Baba, I am Baba, I am Baba, I am Baba, I am Baba, I am Baba, I am Baba, I am Baba, I am Baba, I am Baba, I 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Baba, I am Baba, I am Baba, I am Baba, I am Baba, I am Baba, I am Baba, I am Baba, I am Baba, I

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ay, ay, ay, ay, ay, ay, ay, ay, ay, ay, ay, ay, ay, ay, ay, ay, ay, ay, ay, ay, ay, ay, ay, ay, ay, ay, ay, ay, ay, ay, ay, ay, ay, ay, ay, ay, ay, ay, ay, ay, ay, ay, ay, ay, ay, ay, ay, ay, ay, ay, 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
0: 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We destroy it by fire. 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Declare, say
1: every evil eye
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1: that has looked into my life
0: and I've seen how my future look like,
1: and I've seen how my future look like,
0: and attacking me,
1: and attacking me.
0: Now person will say me.
1: You are a liar.
0: What are you waiting for? Die!
1: No.
0: You are going again. The last time I told you, last Thursday, arm robbers does not break into an empty home. Who said me to John chapter 10 verse 10 and the bomb pie so last week so bekaya. And this was the scripture. Or say, a thief cometh not. But to steal, to kill, and to destroy. 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The reason why we're so near Nigeria, women who say I'm frustrated, we're in one. You be you fear no. They have looked into your life and they know how your beautiful future is. They know how your omunim said this. Omunim said we are brave. Say the nyami be shrau. Say the nyami be your team. Can they make up declare? Say every demonic eye. That has looked into my life. And I've seen my future. And attacking me with no mercy.
1: And attacking me with no mercy.
0: Hear the word of the Lord.
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1: And attacking you.
2: My God.
1: By the fire of the Holy Ghost.
2: My God.
1: Let their powers scatter.
2: Amen.
1: Let their powers fade.
2: Amen.
1: Afe winim found sa two three so. TMU can you make them declare say my properties?
2: My properties.
1: TMU young can you say Canada? Vision killers.
2: Vision killers.
1: Property killers.
2: Property killers.
1: Destiny killers.
2: Destiny killers.
1: You can you mommy and sanabo. Vision killers.
2: Vision killers.
1: Property killers.
2: Property killers.
1: Destiny killers.
2: Destiny killers.
1: Patcho had here. Property killers is awful. Omo ye san krofo a. Ubetimi aye adwuma den so untimi mobra. 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The rule who say crew from Kumasi crew from a branch be small boy, young boy. 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Destiny killers. 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
1: O so. 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Destiny killers.
2: Destiny killers.
1: Assigned to kill my destiny.
2: Assigned to kill my destiny.
1: Property killers.
2: Property killers.
1: Assigned to make me useless in life.
2: Assigned to make me useless in life.
1: Making sure I will never acquire any property.
2: Making sure I will never acquire any property.
1: Dreams killers.
2: Dreams killers.
1: Hear the word of the Lord.
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1: house in prayer.
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0: 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Chesofu, or call ye no, ye jury dan in a kuna chese ye de machines sa. 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We shall be a one to the American asset. We shall be a never see a yard ye be one to the American asset per jay. 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I feel fatu tiso, academic declare. Say by the anointing of the Holy Ghost,
1: by the anointing of the Holy Ghost,
0: destiny killers,
1: property killers,
0: vision killers. I destroy you by fire,
1: and I lose my miracle.
0: I lose my testimony.
1: Spirit of God.
0: Let my seed
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0: Everybody, Canada, Mama Fodia in Casa. 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Nadia, you're saying, woman.
1: Every Miss Beer.
0: Mammy, who's a wire?
1: My who's a wire?
0: I'm faster than mom.
1: I will use to be.
0: Amen. Minima the Crobat, your bomb pen, already can be richer. Major number me. Yeah, I'm a madam punches, send the wood, you know. But what food you free ho? Bofri ho. And Fenya grow bofri ho. 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Nebon 95. 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Me maswa din sun sumun grow. Ibi ana wihi ya BBC. Ye mu bibri. Adia e ye wu yasu yo brigu. The Lord has given us the direction. Let us go ahead and do it. Afiji number no e ye 05. Batrobo 95. Afi bo 5-7-6-7-5. 057. Mami Sambo Biem 05 9 5 5 7 6 7 5 7. Misani Ebu Biem 05. Thank you, Jesus. BBC Usun Sumupa, I can feel it here. Yes, I can feel it right here. BBC Pa, Menyas Wadi Yibi. Would you be an acapre? Wouldn't you be true number? No, Nadichano Pa Yibi said in Yinuabani Yan would ya dance. You be a woundy capre, would you true number? Nadicha P50 City in Yibi, who's a freedom Yankopong, dear Freemasa, dear Ashremi, dear Yasen Womeho, Radisha Manemo, Neshidina Miben and Awaji. Janamba Nibi and Yibi, a year 05. Yeah. But 9 5 0 5 9 5. I have you 5 7 6 7 5 7. Me bobby 0 5 9 5. I have no about 5 7 6 7 5 7. A dinner beba ni freedom ne beba. Ubi wuti mu ye footballer wusu unti ebi da. Usi tebi na afro city ebi. Enu afafuna wu ebi ebi. Nenyami beme bribiesi wate. A dinner beba ni freedom time praying partners ne beba. Freedom time praying partners and nebeba. Afin patroji second number we count. Number we di midin nebeba bena nebeba. 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Number with number, we could do bit me a frame of time. Bia, oh, send me din nebeba. Bernard Uso and San Patrick GBM, a 0244. Number 115. I feel boss 618. Me put your chat to cry 0244. 115 6 1 8. Would you come 0244? No. 0244. Afibo 115 6 1 8. Nyamishra. E dinner bebani e Bernard Usu ansa. Nyamishra. Sometime nye maybe say yafa hujimu. No money dia dance here baby brain no. The patch will be out in your Vodafone cash. The patch will be number 0506. If you had any Vodafone cash, a telesono, no, a 0506. I feel about 35 82 92. Me bobium 0506. 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No about 35 82 92. 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No about 35 aha. No about 82 92. 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Ye deliverance service kesiye. Ye be ye wala pass race course park in so. 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
2: Amen.
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2: Amen.
0: Jesus Christ.
2: Amen.
0: Father, I thank you for your power.
3: Amen.
0: Over the life of everyone.
3: Amen.
0: In Jesus' name.
3: Amen.
0: Amen.
2: Amen.
0: Amen.
2: Amen.
0: Freedom.
2: The Lord has done it.
0: Thank you, Jesus. 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

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Yamia Dumian and Asia Waha. And a G, a beggar ship, papa. And Chebiabo Facebook Live. And YouTube. It's just so many phone, you know. So many phone, you know. Share Yamia Sofo so Muti, you know. 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It's gonna be a wonderful night. I believe with all my heart because we have prayed the whole day

So Bible near the BMN call Ephesians chapter 5. Ephesians chapter 5. Ephesians chapter 5. Paul's letter to the Ephesian church, chapter number 5.

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Would you be to us from verse number 14? Ephesians chapter 5, from verse number 14.

0: Asofo and Richard saying Bishop Adrena, Michael Frimpong. Good to see all of you guys. Good to see you. Cornerstone, double fire. Ohinia Nobi. 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Selena. Ochre is saying. Sledge. Hey, Sledge, you're there. Oh, Ghana, and also a China. And now African American. And the crowd don't see me, I'm from African American. I'm seeing from Africans. It's good to see all of you guys again. Young coach, can you say,
1: Ephesians 5. From verse 14.
0: Again.
1: Ephesians 5. From verse 14.
0: Again.
1: Ephesians 5. From verse 14.
0: And son of the kind, Nyamia Yade, papa, papa, papa, papa, papa. Also for Bismarck, and then we are not. Me, yes, I'm a fro. I'm, and young one wants me home. Nyamika,
1: amen.
0: And then we are my Bob Payama, so for Bismarck, so Bismarck, Tete, what I'm in Okasan. I prayed for you this afternoon. God is good.
1: Amen.
0: So I came to you, Mianko.
1: Ephesians chapter 5, from verse 14.
0: Ephesians chapter 5, from verse 14.
1: Wherefore he saith,
0: and unto Okoswa can say,
1: awake thou that sleepest.
0: Awake thou that sleepest.
1: And arise from the dead.
0: Arise.

0: attacking the enemies of delivery. 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And then you tough undaka myself for you.
1: So demo.
0: Yeah, the empire tough undaka. 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And on the dream, power pass power.
1: Yes.
0: Your power pass power.
1: Yes.
0: And there's no power like the power of Christ Jesus. All power belongs to God. Then I could just say, good to see you.
2: Yes, I'm waiting.
0: From 1 a.m. Go first start this, I'm sending me text. Attacking the enemies of delivery. Uba super, what type of? As you type it, let it work for you.
1: Jesus
0: mighty.
1: Attacking
0: the enemies of delivery. Hey! Say, you've been a teacher and the PF, you're going to die.
1: Yes.

0: yes, you be to one man see ye.
1: Not as fool.
0: And nanti tisasa be kwasiya.
1: But as wise.
0: Ne mom nanti se nyansani.
1: Give me the time.
0: No show what dad ye ni a brain yam ye chama su ye.
1: Because the days are evil.
0: His son said that, so that, because the days are good.
1: No, sir.
0: The days are what?
1: Evil.
0: Say evil days.
1: Evil days.
0: Say evil days.
1: Evil days.
0: Say September.
1: September.
0: October.
1: October.
0: November.
1: November.
0: December.
1: December.
0: Evil days.
1: Evil days.
0: The pastor, we don't say this to scare anybody.
1: No, sir.
0: Neither is it a negative confession. But I want you to understand that there's a reality to every situation.
1: Oh, yes.
0: Will be at, but okay, go to Kadabaha Satan. Psalm 90 verse 12. Psalm 90 verse 12.

0: actually say, say, say.
1: Psalm 90 verse 12.
0: Again.
1: Psalm 90 verse 12.
0: Or say then.
1: So teach us to number our days.
0: You can never bumpy you. Or say, Rabbi, my young one send you a debia et ye.
1: That we may apply our hearts unto wisdom.
0: Now you're to me the akuma abatanyan sahun. And if you don't know the reason for the season, you will be attacked for nothing.
1: Oh, yes.
0: Because there is a covering and a corresponding attack for every elevation.
1: Oh, yes.
0: Every new level attracts a new devil.
1: Oh, yes.
0: If you want to be great, get ready for greater demons.
1: Oh, yes.
0: If you want to be mighty, get ready for mighty demons. Because the problem that you find yourself in makes you know the kind of demons that are attacking you.
1: Oh, yes.
0: Every greatness comes with a warfare.
1: Oh, yes.
0: Type it on your page. Attacking the enemies of

0: verse 19. And yet John's gospel, away the epistle of John, the letter that John wrote, 1 John chapter 5, verse 19. Please, let's go. 1 John to the 5, verse 19. Again. 1 John to the 5, verse 19. Again. 1 John to the 5, verse 19. Go ahead. And we know that we are of God. John said, Yenim say no kre no kre ye wo urade afa, and the whole world lies in wickedness.
1: Men su ye say nim say we are singing a with this same shemu ma say
0: a chom a with this
2: same
0: with this same a with this same a se we are singing ma say chom. It is not every white teeth that is a good teeth.
1: No, sir.
0: And to be sitting on the senior fita, I don't just want papa.
1: Yeah.
0: I don't just want a white.
1: Yeah.
0: I don't just want to be a white, but then I come out a black.
1: That's right.
0: And I'm a deep baby, biara a crabby a gunner. Same crano be pure. And no baby a crabby a la or show on passing. Or show a proper
1: day.
0: Or show a cup of tea. Or show. Obi be in his suitcase.
1: Yes, sir.
0: Me bought your bomb pamaro. Obi in his suitcase, and none in suitcase, and a crack. A passport on Kwa, a crap near my baby or passport on a crap, passport on Kwa, and a suitcase is washes 1, 2, 3. The Esha second, say, come on, now we any pakura, nana so person Koshima, umpeja,
1: umpeja,
0: and say, then a crap, not for Okoshimono, a passport on Kwa, no way. Mami, me person tias, yes, eh. We don't just have a physical world, though.
1: No, sir.
0: We also have a spiritual world.
1: Yes.
0: And the reality of the whole thing is, eh, it is the spiritual that rules over the physical.
1: Oh, yes.
0: And the physical and the spiritual, so. And the spiritual and the physical, so.
1: Oh, yes.
0: But another
1: dream, hey.
0: Nyamia, who are you, na? Na, ocho, are you, na?
1: Jesus.
0: Many to me say to me, na.
1: That's right.
0: Bible said, Jesus Christ, I give unto you power.
1: Power.
0: Me mamu tumi.
1: Tumi.
0: And I'm a jiye kenya tumi.
1: Oh, yes, it is.
0: Kenya power.
1: Oh, yes, it is.
0: Power.
1: Power.
0: Say power.
1: Power.
0: To attack.
1: To attack.
0: Every enemy. Of my belief.
1: Of my belief.
0: Say tonight.
1: Tonight.
0: I activate. Power.
1: Power.
0: Holy God.
1: Holy God. Power.
0: Power.
1: Power.
0: Higher power.
1: Higher power.
0: To attack.
1: To attack.
0: And overthrow.
1: And overthrow.
0: And overthrow.
1: And overthrow.
0: And demolish.
1: And demolish.
0: Every enemy.
1: Every enemy.
0: Of my belief.

0: 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Wickedness against my deliverance. I'm gonna push it.
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0: ni ya kan sa no se wan hu se ni se bere tia what the mo sa no wa wa say and on any idea on sabetu ma kan de pe bia da. You cannot be a gentleman in the midst of chaos.
1: Never.
0: Gentility cannot be applied in the midst of evil.
1: Never.
0: You don't deal with evil men.

0: on, let's go.
1: Yes. Isaiah chapter 9, verse number 5.
0: Again.
1: Isaiah chapter 9, verse number 5.
0: Again.
1: Isaiah chapter 9, verse number 5.
0: Again.
1: Isaiah chapter 9, verse number 5.
0: Call us today.
1: For every battle of the warrior is with confused noise.
0: What's it?
1: Yes, sir.
0: Bible said,
1: yes, sir. Isaiah chapter 9, verse 5. For every battle of the warrior is with confused noise.
0: Bible say, Akundia or Kofuade Kono.
1: Yes.

0: few of the battles.
1: Yes, sir.
0: For them,
1: every battle.
0: Every battle.
1: Every battle.
0: Of what?
1: Of the warrior.
0: Someone said, I'm a warrior.
1: I'm a warrior.
0: I was so bibiara with your confuano. I couldn't be other with the end. And you with the confused noise.
1: Oh, yes.
0: And you did that and says any pioneer.
1: Yes, sir. Yes, sir.
0: And the Shabra Yenchile, don't explain.
1: No, sir.
0: Don't try to explain yourself.
1: No, sir.
0: Because your enemy doesn't need any explanation at all. Near Umpawasem, Utrechem Kurade, Umpawasem, and Jinchile Chilopia, Yeninchile Chilopia. We didn't come to explain ourselves,
1: sir.
0: We came to do warfare.
1: Yes.
0: For the battle of a warrior. Kogazaki.
1: Yes, sir. Isaiah 29 verse 5. For every battle of the warrior,
0: Akunye biara a year of Kofuo Ekono
1: is with confused noise.
0: Ye didn't die, just ye name na kosan tokan twasu.
1: And garments rolled in blood.
0: And garments rolled in ice cream.
1: No, sir.
0: Your garment must be rolled in ice cream.
1: No, sir.
0: Your garment must be rolled in what?
1: Blood.
0: I hope you understood what you just read.
1: Yes, sir.
0: Your garments must be rolled with what?
1: Blood.
0: And you won't come to cry. You're going to say, Moja, Moja, Moja, Moja, Moja, Moja, Moja, Moja, Moja, Moja, Moja, Moja, Moja, Moja, Moja, Moja, Moja, Moja, Moja, Moja, Moja, Moja, Moja, Moja, Moja, Moja, Moja, Moja, Moja, Moja, 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and your gentility.
1: Yes,
0: and your explanation.
1: Yes,
0: you don't like me, I don't like you.
1: I don't like you.
0: Double. You hit me when I hit you ten. You bite me, I chew your nose.
1: Chew your nose.
0: Say tonight. Say tonight.
1: Tonight.
0: It is black.
1: It is black.
0: It is black.
1: It is black.
0: Say tonight.
1: Tonight.
0: I draw.
1: I draw.
0: My weapon.
1: My weapon.
0: And I'm ready.
1: And I'm ready.
0: To shed blood.
1: To shed blood.
0: I declare.
1: I declare.
0: No blood.
1: No blood.
0: No transformation.
1: No transformation.
0: Without.
1: Without.
0: The shedding.
1: The shedding.
0: Of blood.
1: Of blood.
0: There's no shedding.
1: There's no shedding.
0: I declare.
1: I declare.
0: For my next
1: level. For my next level.
0: For my next level.
1: For my next level.
0: I shed blood.
1: I shed blood.
0: I shed blood.
1: Blast
0: an energy, me year, dear,
2: Yeah. I'm

0: Me now myself.
1: Somebody should I declare. I declare. I don't like your voice. I declare.

0: Acts chapter 23,
1: yes,
0: and verse number 24. Numbers chapter 23, and verse number 24.

0: The people shall rise up as a great lion.
1: Bible said, Nyankopon Krofo, ever sorry to say Jatabrua,
0: and lift up himself as a young lion.
1: Now, Obi Kenyan, who to say Jatabrantie,
0: and he shall not lie down until he eats of the prey.
1: Now, on that Kopim say, Obe Zidne Natanfunam,
0: and drink the blood of the slain.
1: No one nom Natanfumoja.
2: That's right.
1: Cause I know not you.
0: You
1: bet you on
0: the
1: Natanfunam. You bet you on the
0: Natanfunam.
1: Yanumumumumumumumumumumumumumumumum. Mijina.
0: Mijina.
1: Namiya Samu.
0: Namiya Samu.
1: And what number?
0: Number.
1: Chapter 23. Verse 24.

Everybody,

0: The Lord said, make sure that anytime you are standing anywhere in my name and preaching, preach so that the people can become overcomers.
1: Oh, yes.
0: He said, don't just speak English and don't just dress nice.
2: Yes.
0: He said, even though you teach and preach in Hebrew and Greek, at the end of the day, the people must be delivered.
1: Yes.
0: After teaching all the theology and all the Greek and the Hebrew and speaking nice and dressing nice, make sure that the end result is that he came to set the captives free. Because we're not preaching nice a day. Not say I'm for a year, I'm ready to old year one and come here. He said that the words that I speak unto you, they are spirit and life. So every preacher must be a dispenser of life. And your life,
2: right?
0: And your life, because nipa omuti eno, unu mo bishabro. Ene nyame shuma wa osuma ose kokena sem na fa oje.

0: free. Miss Anna Jean, you to your Pia Benoti. Why ya chicken over Sano?
1: Oh, yes, I don't
0: know. Oh, damn, and I'm over Pia.
1: Oh, yes, I don't know.
0: Why ya can somebody get to Susan Yaja and now you're sending it?
1: Oh, yes, I don't know.
0: So much other Yajuma. No, go away.
1: Yes,
0: I'm Yajuma. Send us this chapter 29. The Lord said, I give you warning. Anywhere you stand, make sure that after presenting style and everything, let the captives be set free.
2: Oh.
0: The reason of the anointing is not for entertainment. It is not for showmanship. It is so that the people will know that Jesus is alive. I am sending you in my name. And I'm not you, baby. I will pray. We deliver you from sickness.
1: In Jesus' mighty name.
0: Why you good? You said your problem. Why are you so warm? You say you're the
1: tonnage.
0: At the sound of my voice, everyone that is born is set loose.
1: In Jesus' mighty name.
0: You will be here over Timmy and Anna G. Wouldn't you bring some of it to Quantum? My pie.
1: It's
0: your boy, Nyajuma. No, me and Nyajuma. And in Gwasa Nyajuma. Pony and Nyajuma. And the premier will be able to pray. So said, I will deliver.
1: I will deliver.
0: Said, I will deliver.
1: I will deliver.
0: Said, tonight.
1: In my season.
0: Of deliver.
1: No weapon.
0: No weapon.
1: My son again.
0: Genesis 29:25.
1: My God.
0: And son of a can 25 for 24 to breakfast.
1: Genesis 29, verse 24 and 25.
0: Again.
1: Genesis 29, verse 24 and 25.
0: Again.
1: Genesis 29, verse 24 and 25.
0: Again.
1: Genesis 29, verse 24 and 25.
0: Genesis 29, 24 and 25. No actual. Engage the altar with seriousness. Yanko.
1: Genesis 29, 24 and 25.
0: Uh-huh.
1: And Laban gave unto his daughter Leah Zilpah, his maid for a handmaid. And Laban gave unto his daughter Leah Zilpah, his maid.
0: Jacob, Ayajuma, Ewa Obahim, say, Oba no musi minyan hu adwuma san ma ware no adwuma no
1: maye
0: den maye adwuma no
1: maye
0: den into bad mo fanye den o ka fe chadi e chadi e kai
1: and it came to pass
0: never be chamu say
1: that in the morning
0: adi a chee no
1: behold it was Leah
0: menye Rahel e ye Leah ya da ya adwuma no ye ye no ne wo say kede man ya fa ya
1: fa
0: no just say, "Ube chuma ye chuma na di ewo ewo se di ma ye de."
1: Yes, I'm out.
0: Kaya, so much I don't agree.
1: I don't agree.
0: Because men penetrate, because we lie, and I'm not
1: doing that.
0: A chuma pa,
1: chuma pa,
0: fiara,
1: ma ye,
0: ma ye. I say, meje,
1: meje,
0: one kete,
1: one ketuya.
0: Do me pia,
1: ube
0: chuma ye,
1: ube chuma
0: ye, ketuya. No just say, "One shiye, ube chuma ye, insane, but don't you mean
1: oh yes."
0: No just say, "Adi pa, ube chuma ye, womuna, adi fu Friday,
1: adi pia,
0: adi fu." Ube chumi a pia,
1: yes.
0: Ube chumi a tomato, ube biye suno na ye gari.
1: Yes.
0: Come on,
1: yes sir.
0: And in the morning,
1: and it came to pass that in the morning,
0: not just say no mu ye ye no mu ye ne tambe.
1: Anajo,
0: no mu ye ne tambe.
1: Anajo,
0: kasa ya najo.
1: Anajo,
0: kasa najo.
1: Anajo,
0: moja,
1: moja.
0: Kasa na najo. Ni pamu ni
1: moja.
0: Ebe shiago. Ebe
1: shiago.
0: Come on,
1: yes sir. And it came to pass.
0: Ne babe chumu say
1: that in the morning,
0: adi a che ye no.
1: Behold,
0: okosha.
1: It was Leah.
0: Ne ye Leah.
1: And he said to Laban,
0: na oka tio, na oka tio Laban say,
1: what is this that thou hast done unto me?
0: Ebio,
1: what is this that thou hast done unto me?
0: Ebio,
1: what is this that thou hast done unto me?
0: Ebio,
1: what is this that thou hast done unto me?
0: Ebio,
1: what is this that thou hast done unto me?
0: Kase edie na modi ayemi.
1: Edie na modi ayemi.
0: Kase anana ji.
1: Edie na ji.
0: Adie biya.
1: Adie biya.
0: Amodi ayemi.
1: Amodi ayemi.
0: Mubutia hoka.
1: Mubutia hoka.
0: Let me tell you something. Let me tell you something. Let me tell you something. Lebanon. Onya. Lebanon. What do you mean? Lebanon. Na sechere. Lebanon. The name Lebanon means whitewash. Not just say, yeah, the color painting.
1: That's right.
0: But, and then the color, no.
1: That's right.
0: Mami. Jesus said unto the Pharisees, you are like whitewashed sepulchres. Or say, outside you look nice, but within you, you are carrying dead men's bones. Or say, more Pharisee for, more to say, Adie ba kwa me yene se obibia wo hu bia no ne bompa ye ebu se urade se sunsun be no kra.
2: That's right.
0: And wo ba chuma bi temi
1: la bi
0: wo da me te wo ba chuma bi temi
1: to me.
3: My God.
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1: That's right.
0: Me masa asama ame kanu chwa tuho emfawu unko mo bim nekwa unim ini paru hongu mekunado.
1: That's right.
0: Enti Jacob no eni leba ya kotina unim ni pakro nene tie.
1: You said the wafa
0: biko tie tie tie.
1: Yes sir.
0: Leba ano.
1: Yes sir.
0: Omufi the same trio.
1: Yes sir.
2: My God.
0: Jacob.
1: Yes sir.
0: Now kotina leba ano.
1: Yes sir.
0: Wa kotina bonsam enum. Enu onim.
1: Yes.
0: E cash what you baby papa. Me ba be chiro leba baby officials ya.
1: Yes sir.
0: Baby piara. Obidi asa akata ne ho. Na opese ne eya wo dia. Odia de foforo cha wo sa. Na Bible say na Jacob catch Laban say e dear na wa yeah. Yemi na just obi be to be the bibia dey
1: ayo
0: to aso.
1: Yes sir.
0: Did not I serve with thee for Rachel? Look at the argument. Look at the argument. Did I not serve for her Rachel? Os ejuma na me ye no makatua ye dey makatua ni Rachel to aso.
1: Wherefore then hast thou beguiled me?
0: Are you beguiled? If you went to a good school, like you always say, because. And then Ghana will be our masters.
1: Yes, sir.
0: And so, God tell me now you feel. We should be our seven masters. And your born is all bear masters. Open craft a PhD come on. Your PhD, we are your QTP. So come on. It is not a bad thing. But enlightenment without results is stupidity.
1: Yes. Beguiled.
0: Why have you beguiled me? The first time that the word beguiled was used in the Bible was in the Garden of Eden.
1: Yes.
0: The Bible said, and the serpent beguiled Eve.
1: Yes,
0: beguiled me, just say, you to me throw a knee near the other for Friday. You to me, you want to, you to me, you want to. Who you footballer, pa, bo, bo, pa, but you to me, you want to. Who see pack, who's on a who you like it? Who you like it? You can be beguiled. So, a bad woman can beguile you. Sons of Solomon from hunters of destiny. Omo pia, enye se, enye se omo pe enkrofo. Omo don krofo, only a double bia, but oye hunter, oye bomofo. Oye hunter of destiny. And to show footballers now, they go after footballers.
1: Yes, sir.
0: And the celebrities.
1: Yes, sir.
0: Oma ya gang. Oma ya pay for. Oma ya pay for. Oma follow footballers. And to be a footballers, international football, we go to be away there. When quite no way up, because what they do is that they trade your body. And then many times, they trade your body. Jesus said,
1: yes, sir.
0: The prince of this world cometh to me, but he has nothing in me. Not just say, oh no, that no, the baby there.
1: I show mu.
0: And you show mu. Yeah. Phone me cray.
1: Yes, sir.
0: What you call it?
1: Samsung.
0: MTN.
1: Yes, sir.
0: Any tell you, sir. Phone now, you're then. Yeah, this stream is a Seattle. Verizon.
1: Okay,
0: international roaming. Not cheap woman, cheaper woman, tenor. from America crime you were direct into me to Ghana. And so now from your office I'm away. Because cheap reading. Not cheap nation, I can monitor it. I can regulate it. And Verizon can also regulate my network. And then say the baby show more. You make to me I regulate you. And to both say only way tell you near you are my fofro. No no swata. By the time mommy and son no better. No football ring in
3: Ida. What you do?
0: And none of you. And you be a ra, obi, SSI, Kaunsaka. No, you are the fofra dani. When you meet a woman, and my real face and none of you, and you're attacking the enemies of delivery. Pastor, what is delivery? Delivery is that when I labor, I must bring forth.
1: Oh yes.
0: And it's a Jacob, a labor, near also a woman, a yadain, a
3: yadain.
0: And you're Leah.
1: Dabi.
0: And don't to me, mamin, chim.
1: Dabi.
0: Ah?
3: Yes, sir.
0: Name mo. Abofra, nanko fo bi ban yo here.
1: The bi.
0: Prince. A spirit of labor.
1: Yes.
0: Ah, kese. E ma wuye juma. 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Ohieni nyobi a oye ni hafu.
1: The bi.
0: Obe tu mi a pipe
4: Ye juma.
0: If ya no pack or ko pube. Ni e wasi e dema. Do you know that poverty is an invention?
1: Oh yes.
0: Mami
1: Kai. Kai.
0: Let me
1: get against her.
0: Poverty is an invention. It was invented by cartels so that they can control men.
1: So yes.
0: Okay, so see, I know. So phone, usika ewo phone so.
3: Yes, sir.
0: Ah,
3: yes, sir.
0: Nase uko mumu. Nase mumu no system ye down. What you say, Nisika? Not just your money can be regulated at a point in time.
1: Oh, yes.
0: Not just umbe to me, Jessica. Na oma shed that collapse system, no.
1: Yeah.
0: Na omu disika de yedain.
3: And
0: your business. Because don't get excited with systems without looking at what is behind the scene. And don't dream, Papa, no, I
3: have
0: and you'll be able to make this even. And you know, so copy Leban fee, no Leban catcher, I'll say, Mete
1: Richard
0: and Bamawa. Kobon paye na fight is a spirit no because by the time wa e be do say e yet Rachel no na e dey na obeye ne time ben
3: anajo
0: ne time ben obeye ne time
3: anajo
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0: when they were expecting wheat, there appeared what tests. And to you can order for something good, and yet they will send you something that is bad.
1: Oh, yes.
0: Who about me, Jessica?
2: Yes, sir.
0: Huh?
2: Yes, yes, sir.
0: Now what? Na sa me tell a false lie.
2: Yes,
0: and I'm a false lie. I'm Kumasi for me tissue being so. A honna. Bonny now. Uber to me a tria atari eka.
2: Yes, sir.
0: Na ya chet la mano ni adere.
2: Ya dare no.
0: Ya de full fresh him.
2: So,
0: it is a dangerous thing to be a nice person. So much more time for a babo. It is a very dangerous thing for you to be a very nice person. I am nice, but I'm not a nice person. Mami Jim, I am nice, but I am not a nice person. I am a spiritual man, and no spiritual man is a nice man. Nice. Jeremiah chapter 8, verse 15. Thank you, Holy Spirit. Thank you for the people. By the end of September, October, November, no. Please, let's go.
1: Jeremiah 8:15.
0: Again.
1: Jeremiah 8:15.
0: What does he say?
1: We look for peace.
0: Or see, na ye share ni mu say ye benya sumte,
1: but no good came.
0: Nanso papa bi anya de.
1: Ama. Kai.
0: Ye share ni mu say anki ye benya sumte, but papa bi anya de.
1: Ama.
0: Enti Jacob no de na ho odin nyina na ede. Eko ye juma. Okas was here correct man.
2: Can
0: be you?
1: Yes sir.
0: Ono fe se unya nyin sen dia na se so ede.
1: Ah, Jesus.
0: Bible said the weapon of every warrior is with a confused noise. And with your garment rolled in blood. I was saying with the mujab a ye watari.
1: That's right.
0: I was saying with you. Hey.
1: Yes, sir. Jeremiah 8:15.
0: Uh-huh.
1: We look for peace.
0: Yes, sir.
1: But no good came.
0: Nanso papa biyama.
1: And for a time of health.
0: Na ebrani yeshisha se ebenya pomodeno.
1: And behold trouble.
0: Na eden eden abai.
1: Amania
0: eden abai.
1: Amania
0: eden abai.
1: Amania.
0: Me say ebrani yeshisha a pomodeno eden abai.
1: Amania.
2: I'm a new
1: trouble.
0: So we need system. No. Jeremiah chapter 30, Genesis chapter 1. God punish the devil.
1: Big one.
0: Cause a nanny mama says, and you're by force. By force. You're by negotiation. Genesis 31.
1: Yes, sir.
0: 41 and 42.
1: Ah.
0: Genesis.

0: 41 and 42.
1: I said then.
0: Thus have I been 20 years in your house.
1: So a number of years. Or say, many 20 years. Yes. Ewa ufi ye. Nipa boni fufi ye. Nipa boni fufi ye nwa kwa di 20 years.
0: Hey.
1: Kwa wanin.
0: I have served you 14 years for your two daughters.
1: Oma mami ye no me ye juma ding ding. And she do nine.
0: And 6 years for your cattle.
2: Kai.
1: Now we are professor for horticulture, kura. Animal and crops, kura. Uba yani 6 years.
0: Animal
1: husbandry, PhD yani 6 years.
0: Osi
1: wane nchiye mkuan mi di 6 years. And that has changed my wages 10 times. Na seti. Tie, uba to me at two coin. Now I catch on say, oh, my child 3 years.
3: Oh, my best is here.

0: see,
1: because who can who plans?
2: Aye.
1: But when you say you higher plan,
0: higher plan,
1: higher plan, oh, and you push your phone monitor.
0: Yes,
1: and you are now who obi cracking and they say, Unyaya. Unyaye o masters we are adwuma e den.
0: Oye
1: masters no we are no who say join den.
0: Automatic.
1: Na system na sa catch us cause aye PhD. Aye PhD we are. Na for who say omo aye form nyina so so friends and family.
0: Oh yes. Aswashin kwa.
1: Send you. Call him Kanko.
2: Yes sir.
1: Except the God of my father. Tio o si say nyin Major. So who is your father? And only question, who is your spiritual father? Why now we connect with you? One can say if it was not God, the language, you know,
0: yes, sir.
1: Or say if it was not the God of my father. And you must connect with the God of what?
2: My your father.
1: A law, a spiritual law. Call him the God of Abraham. The God of what? Abraham. Na Jesus in Abraham oh.
0: That you.
1: Satan na Abraham tia se.
0: That you.
1: Natural say a man can die, but the investment of the man doesn't die.
0: Oh, yes.
1: See, a man can die,
0: hi,
1: but the spiritual man's investment doesn't die.
0: Yes.
1: Kai. And this a nyam, me janu minyan kupon. And you can't say kukasso. But what's up a kind of fufro? Obaka Abraham, enyan kupon, tuasso. And the fear of Isaac. And the what? The fear of Isaac. Wasabeka. And your mommy and son Wakano. Waka, the God of my fathers. The God of Abraham. Or do Isaac. So one can say the God of Isaac. No. Or see the fear of Isaac. Not just Isaac. No. Isaac is an entity. It's not just a person.
0: Oh, yes.
1: And the Isaac, but me wako. But none of you are there. And to me question is, when you do what you
0: and only ask them
1: mant and tm kwasi asem o mantle bend the do what
0: you enusuo
1: bend the do what you why not odi ni sunsume ya den when you so baby to ni sunsume di what
0: you yes
1: okay me some your bible teacher bible say na Elisha e ka kire Gehazi say emra wo kwa kwa jiska no na me ho ho me ya den
0: enusuo
1: Mama, we can come in, we can say some children. Now, what do I look upon once a man? Not a short judgment time. But your papa. Elisha catching a Gehazi na kuase. Emra would Johnny Fim in China would call Jessica.
0: That's right.
1: Ewa, soja penny in honor. Now, me home a day. And Tino, Jacob say, Abraham Yanko. Any major no mian kupon, any Isaac,
0: God,
1: and the fear of Isaac,
2: yes sir,
1: that was with me, and the fear of Isaac was with who?
2: With
1: Jacob. Was with who?
2: Jacob.
1: Now we want change.
2: Jacob.
1: And there's something called the fear of Isaac.
0: Oh, yes.
1: I didn't know the end come was. There's something called the fear of Isaac. It means that a mantle can follow you and threaten your enemies.
0: Oh, yes.
1: Soon, Obi to me the Musra at the Wachia. A bit to me up for a time for day. If it can be on,
2: yes, sir.
1: And the fear of Isaac.
2: And the fear of Isaac that had been with me.
1: That had what?
2: Been with me.
1: That had what?
2: Been with me.
1: That had what?
2: Been with me.
1: Or say, Senya Sanyama win a dimachia.
2: Surely thou had sent me away now empty.
1: Or say, and your son, Kaubeding,
0: Kaubema, Kaubema,
1: Uba Pamami, and Tino, Agenda Nuana, a little Ben Kurano, and yes, or Sisinica, or Sa Pamana Dang,
0: is a pine,
1: or Pamana Dang,
0: is a pine,
1: and Tim, whatever Bahosano, not. What your Juma baby son? What is 75 years? And now I mean you be kasai or damasi papa. What's it? How's that for? One kwa? Or se? No wonder say I'm here now.
0: Bianca.
1: Or se sir be ya? Sir be ya kura now?
0: Yes sir. Or so Bianca be sir me da.
1: Or se sir be ya kura what down for which match now say? Shewe ye. Or so uncontrolled.
0: Uncontrolled.
1: Hey, let me tell you something. And you one where Pompey will say do what you and you know and the Bible say it dried up in the morning so that I see and in the evening hold on what
0: we told you
1: okay call Ecclesiastes chapter 11
0: yes, sir.
1: na fefe we okay se na be ko no ko First Kings chapter 19 verse 17 oh thank you Holy Spirit First Kings chapter 19 verse 17
2: yes sir
1: Wadwo,
2: yes sir.
1: We are sure Wadwo,
2: yes sir.
1: Kai, what's your name?
2: First Kings chapter 19 verse 17. And it shall come to pass,
1: or see, Baba Betremu said
2: that him that escaped.
1: Okay. Kai, previous verse and answer.
2: Yes sir. First Kings chapter 19 verse 16 and 17.
1: Where we are sure what you're talking about. About what teachings in here, because entertain the panel, teaching the panel. Ebium,
2: First Kings 19, verse 16 and 17.
1: First Kings 19, 16 and 17.
2: Huh.
1: Osedain.
2: And Jehu, the son of Nimshi, shall thou anoint to be king over Israel.
1: Tio, nyanko ponema Elijah instructional. Ose kope Jehu, nafa emuse gunisho, na onyohene. Meboa.
2: Yes, sir.
1: Kowenim next one.
2: And Elisha, the son of Shaphat, of Abel Mora shall thou anoint to be prophet in thy room.
1: And you know, and you know, and yet the anointing of the king and the anointing of what?
2: The prophet.
1: The prophet. And you know, Udu Jehua, for a hinting was riding a goodness. But we are sacrificing Elisha.
2: Elisha.
1: So, so. Now we say Elisha. So, from who goodness, no, no, so my prophet. Officially.
2: And it shall come to pass. That him that escaped the sword of Hazael shall Jehu slay.
1: Tio, Nipamiensa, Hazael, Jehu, and Elisha, Obian and Musra, and the whole children say, Nintia, I was all connected with different mantles, and they say, Say, wait, Dodgia, wait, Sabayade,
2: the canoe,
1: Say, Ufie, Bayeno, Dodge, Hazael, dear. Jehu second bedding,
2: and they can
1: say, or dodge Jehu Sudia.
2: And him that escaped from the soul of Jehu shall Elisha slay.
1: Now, or dodge Jehu Sudia, Elisha Susan Bedding. And to Unimua, Noah Kosu, and Tina, Baby Biara. That is why, because there are a lot of foreigners. I see some of my daughters in America listening. That is why you don't just need one seed. You don't just plant one seed. Because if the warfare dodges the seed of yesterday, it will meet the seed of today.
2: Yes.
1: And dodge and this seed now, or transfer the bed. Because and the program, today's program is coming with a different mantle.
2: Oh, yes.
1: And you know, so when you say, now I can you say, oh, I sowed my seed last week Friday. And you know, I am not sowing any seed today. Because the warfare can dodge the sword of last week.
2: Yes.
1: But if it dodge the sword of last week, another sword comes what? Must face the person. And the Ecclesiastes said, in the morning sow thy seed. Eduardo Payaday. And in the evening don't withhold your hand. Now Eduardo Minasua and Chemunsa and Casimedia. For thou knowest not.
2: Not.
1: What that the morning or the evening or both of them. Wouldn't him say no paddy and a be juma and I say and opanya numere. Somebody sent me a message. My money be sending me a message. I think it's somewhere here. Say, see how? Or so I could pee, baby. Now, do an attack. Watch this. When I would tell brofu. When I would tell brofu, now, between me, I can't. It's terrible. It's terrible.
3: Yeah. Mommy, ma.
2: Hello, good evening, Apostle. Please kindly with humbleness.
1: Or send me pouch on me the humbrasier.
2: Help pray for me.
1: Or send me pouch on bumpy mommy.
2: I just landed in Portugal.
1: Or send my co of Germany a copy of Portugal.
2: Lisbon. And inside my body, I feel very big pain.
1: Or say, me think pain can see you with me pedium.
2: Something moving slowly inside my body. And want to move near my heart.
1: Na a person a baby heifer.
2: Makuma moving.
1: Me tiya wo se e move wa. Ena me bobre bobre ya no photo microphone.
4: Sickness and disease. Every arrow that has been command every sickness and disease, every arrow that has been shot against you, come out in the mighty name of Jesus. Be healed right now. Be delivered from every attack of the enemy. Lose your hold on my son. Deliver you from every attack of the enemy. Be healed and be delivered in Jesus' mighty name. Amen.
1: Hello, Eddie.
2: And I'll send you audio, sir.
1: Uh-huh. The audio, I'm going to come into your city.
4: Amen. Amen. Thank you so much, Pastor. Thank you. That's it.
1: And the question is, say, would you be a woman's rat? Hi. Hi. If you for Betty and say, oh, Germany and you know, so go Portugal. No, do, honey, I see the beginning and I'm not coming. Yet, yes, why then? Will you? Okay, play this. Put it there.
5: Any that's winning anyone can say I rather not. Redna, good morning. Yeah, that's since you unranch me that's it. Me my catch me banu a wagana or so a frill and so when you okay so make you sure say yeah over try me so make try me give your seed mammy. Give your feed mammy. So I saw no one in your one sana which me I into patch up so of row I'm so a forward woman. Na so I bump fire mammy baby. She say me grew up. That's my makeup baby. So, any that's winning, anyone can say, I rather not much work. Let me add me, Simo. Kit one, only the Aaron. Aaron, they say, what to be moving, walk upon of Rubima. And never be faster until so, nearby. I rather not much imagine a man because in the peninsula, the depression. And I never why you will feel a name away. Pastor, I did not meet them. Mr. Wada woman, me da si, me ba ne be flow. Me said I me ba, but me feel wa crowd. 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
1: china. 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I think it's like second week. Second week in November. Tie. In this life, I'm saying it's not woman.
7: Yes, sir.
1: Nah, bring some up for my
7: Oh, yes.
1: And you're gonna know. Mm-hmm. And you're going to a doctor, papa, for it.
7: Oh. Oh. Kai.
1: But see, say they be worse here for more. And I'm saying, what? And the Holy Ghost say, but the Holy Ghost said, prepare yourself well and be a blessing to people. Or say, see, you're not going to be a blessing to people. Because you're not going to be a blessing.

0: Yankopon PA, Laban Dayim, and Okatasa, I give you warning. Leave Jacob Ward
1: alone.
0: Leave Jacob Ward alone. And your one prayer, pe. Leave Amma, leave Ajua, leave the man alone. Hey, Psalm number 50 verse 14. Psalm 50 verse 14, quickly. Because when we say nipa bebre e se ni omse, me pacha wa wu se ni se, then tobo asi ansa, neti e script an answer. Psalm 50 verse 14. Me kai mi en kose den.
2: Psalm 50 verse 14. Offer unto God thanksgiving.
0: Or say, baforiye me wulate.
2: And pay thy vows unto the Most High.
0: Nothing chia wa bua di esika wo se o chia ni yade yi.
2: Chia
0: 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O wye no se den.
2: And call upon me in the day of trouble.
0: U chia wi a fre me da tambe yi.
2: E da poni ni da ni yade.
0: 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And what?
2: And I will deliver thee.
0: Na me jiu.
2: And thou shalt glorify me.
0: Now watch me in your next verse.
2: But unto the wicked God saith,
0: Nem Bible said, Nem so we didn't need the winner rather catch it out.
2: What hast thou to do to declare my statutes?
0: To me, Ben, I was so boy and good.
2: Lord, all that thou should take my covenant in thy mouth.
0: And I said, walk on castle, a radi chemi, a radi shirami. Rather, mommy, come on him. Who need to me so casa? I didn't hear.
2: Seeing thou hatest instruction,
0: and son said, Umpe aquanchere,
2: and casted my words behind thee.
0: Now, Tina, me and some son, what watching him? Do you remember that my son who sent, I think, like 8,000 and said he met a certain prophet? The prophet said, so for sure, bon pa.
3: Yes, I am.
0: Oh, no, no, I could be a Portugal now.
3: Okay.
0: Be attacking her and I come on. How can you call a man that you have no covenant with? And a baby will be a seed in a year. Obi biara or no see on peso covenant. Let my seed enter their heart as an arrow of God. Aba mi dia enane a pia any sikai emongura matam fakuma obibiara oye enemy of my delivery. Authority am sorry ma wari me sanwa juma ejomu amete awari amete aba mi dia enane a pia emura nakumem. Listen to me. The anointing you respect is the anointing that works for you.
1: Yes.
0: And what's that? And no name was said.
1: Yes,
0: you remember. Baby, I will be here. See, in year 2020, what? 26? 1026? 926?
1: 826.
0: Seed line here 055. But who said the probably be the source here? 055-944-6673. 055-944-6673. In the morning, sow thy seed. In the evening, don't withdraw your hand. For that knoweth not. When they escaped Hazael, the sword of Jehu what?
1: Slayed
0: them. And when the sword of Jehu, they escaped, the sword of Elisha's sword cannot be escaped.
1: That's right.
0: Elisha, no, you're trying to last sword.
1: That's
0: last
1: right.
0: Sword. What about to be a sword to be a and your default sword? The sword of the man of God cannot be escaped by anybody.
1: That's right.
0: And I'm a dream, my wapa would be uncatching from out. Sow your best seed. 2026, above a pimp 126. No one's any public brain in general line. Whole lot of people. Maybe a patch of who show seed in here. I do me from line. Zero, they are calling the line. 0302-216561. And I said 0302-216562. Fresh seer. Because Otama I day.
1: So
0: Otama show. You are on the line? The patrol plan to see this is Siana Frey. I need to pray for you. Don't keep money and destroy your life. No, it's not a wise decision. You are not showing $1 million. Plant your best seed. 2026. It comes down to 126. 526, 426. I don't know your problem, but your seed will meet your enemies at the gate. Me name the how, but Bible say, Wabba would you be a kundia tia watanfo a pronounano. Hello, good morning.
3: morning.
0: But you want to say?
3: Dr.
0: Schumann, I'm going to say, Dr. Schumann, sir. Me bob by a mouth. When you go to my phone, you know, about what you're not going to hear near a swamp penny, let the person go down.
4: Amen.
0: Jesus' mighty name. Those of you that are watching me on Facebook, show your blessing. Oh, America, oh, Germany, oh, Holland, oh, Bepia. Hello, good morning.
5: Good morning.
0: What you want to say?
5: If I told you, I could pardon.
0: Now, what you didn't say?
5: Yes, it is.
0: Me pick jump, pay and what paint amount about what you are any peer. Emmura wa tamfu akuma
4: wo Yesu dini wo
0: jia nya wo jia
4: wo Yesu dini wo
0: obin ko fom manya min peja wo
4: wo Yesu dini wo
0: Jesus. Amen. Hello, good morning. The patch over to me swa fre 054-551, which one? Okay, the second one. 0302-216562. But Emfra, baby, I'll show see, you know. Fra, from line, I'm no mompire. 0302, hello, good morning. We lost the caller. 0302, hello, good morning.
5: That's a good morning.
0: Now, patch one, I can say.
5: Atoranti
0: ni. Mi pejam pa ya no de mawo, empai boy anya adwuma mawo.
4: O Yesu tudo.
0: O ma.
4: Yes Lord.
0: Wasefo.
4: Yes Lord.
0: San wo adwuma.
4: Yes Lord.
0: Sebre.
4: Yes Lord.
0: Obi mo jengu fam.
4: O Yesu tudo mo.
0: Ma wo ko wani.
4: Amen.
0: Jesus tudo mo.
4: Amen.
0: No, the Bible said the wicked shall not go unpunished.
4: Amen.
0: Hello, good morning.
4: For the wicked.
5: Good morning.
0: Na pacho wane ka say.
5: The Janet.
0: The jump my sister Janet. On yami mo bi mo jengu fam.
4: Yesu tidemo.
0: Now abra bon koni.
4: Yesu tidemo.
0: I will say oboni for em fani who need that.
4: Yesu tidemo.
0: Yami asam ni juma fam.
4: Amen.
0: Ni ote u sebre u ye dia wa control wa wari yesu. Onko fam.
4: Yesu tidemo.
0: Now abra bon koso.
4: Yesu tidemo.
0: The patrol to me associated was 055-944 and Nana Joe and your blood night.
4: Blood
0: Moja Nacho and your blood night. Hello, good morning.
5: Hello, good morning.
0: What you wanna say? We have labeled tonight a night of blood.
4: Yes, Lord.
0: Let an evil man's blood go down.
4: In Jesus' name.
0: For you to advance in life.
4: In Jesus' name.
0: It is settled.
4: Amen.
0: It is settled.
4: Amen.
0: Hello, good morning.
6: Good morning, Daddy.
0: Daddy, Mama and Pacho, what is saying?
6: Oh,
0: when you're crying, I'm going to go first. I'm going to pay you, Mammy, Mammy, Mammy, Mammy, Mammy, Mammy, Mammy, Mammy, Mammy, Mammy, Mammy, Mammy, Mammy, Mammy, Mammy, Mammy, Akundiye.
4: Yes, Lord.
0: Enti awa tanfo.
4: Yes, Lord.
0: Onyami mo bi mo jen shiengu famo.
4: Yes, Lord.
0: Na wone wo mani wo nananu mine nyo jie.
4: Yes, Lord.
0: Ya jume viye.
4: Amen.
0: Hello, good morning.
7: Good morning, Dada.
0: Pacho wane kasey.
7: Ajua
0: when you fear for anyone ma and what boy for you now.
4: Yes, Lord.
0: A for ye and katomoso.
4: Yes, Lord.
0: Nanya could ye tia woman pew ye.
4: Yes, Lord.
0: On Yamia Basanya Cassia also.
4: Yes, Lord.
0: Na o wobo for Bura Mizima Sasso.
4: My God.
0: E kumum, Yama Giaba Mizri Israel Fosono. And yes, I'm for Mount.
4: Amen.
0: Yes, Utenimo.
4: Amen.
0: Hello, good morning.
8: Good morning, sir.
0: But you want to say, in the mighty name of Jesus, I lift up special prayer. Declare by the word of the Lord, may your seed become a weapon against your enemy. Every enemy of your project goes down for you to rise to the top. It is done by the word of the Lord in Jesus' name. Amen.
4: Amen.
0: It's done. Me patcho and free seed line or seed line who show seed in real free Adoma from line Adoma from near 0302-216561 and as a 0302-216562 your two lines me patcho sister Selena. Hello, good morning.
9: Hello.
0: Na patcho one can say. Me pejam paya ma baby ujina pia ujina nyamia samson wadria wapay nyamia samson kasam fama hana bom paya nwa kansay the Lord kill it.
4: Yes, Lord.
0: And the Lord make it alive.
4: Yes, Lord.
0: May those that rise up against you and want you to be barren.
4: Yes, Lord.
0: May they go down.
4: Jesus.
0: And may you deliver.
4: Yes, Lord.
0: In Jesus' mighty name.
4: Amen.
0: Amen. Hello, good morning.
8: Good morning.
0: Na patro wane kase?
8: Di David Frempo.
0: Ni pejam paya ma David, but mi biada wajia wapa. May your seed become a weapon against you. May your seed meet your enemies at the gate.
2: Yes, Lord.
0: And become an arrow of death.
2: Yes, Lord.
0: Against your enemies.
2: Yes, Lord.
0: Rise to the top.
2: Yes, Lord.
0: In Jesus' mighty name.
2: Yes, Lord.
0: Rise to the top.
2: My God.
0: Use every means to plant your seed for your children, for yourself, for your community, and for your family. Good morning.
3: Good morning, Daddy.
0: Bacho wane kasey.
3: Bacho wane kasey.
0: Enoch, in the mighty name of Jesus, my son, may you live longer, stronger,
2: yes,
0: than all your enemies.
2: Yes, Lord.
0: Anyone that touches you for evil.
2: Yes, Lord.
0: May their blood become your advancement.
2: In Jesus' name.
0: Increase and multiply.
2: Yes, Lord.
0: And

0: ni muje nfam
1: wo yesu tiriwo
0: onko adaka mena
1: wo yesu tiriwo
0: wa bura bon kode ni
1: wo yesu tiriwo
0: yesu tiriwo
1: amen
0: it's done
1: yes sir
0: it is done
1: yes sir
0: it is done
1: yes sir
0: hello good morning
2: good morning
0: what you saying in the mighty name of Jesus, I lift up prayer for you. I decree and declare as a servant of Christ, may your seed become a weapon against your enemy.
1: Amen.
0: You will not die before your time.
1: Amen.
0: You will not spend money at the hospital.
1: Amen.
0: You will not be found on a sick bed.
1: Amen.
0: May you be delivered from the hands of wicked men.
1: Amen.
0: May your enemies die for your sake.
1: In Jesus' name.
0: It's done.
1: Amen.
0: Me patcho en frewo seed lano so yesrewa frewa duma fm lano so namo mompaye seed ni de obetumi aso seed ni was 055-944-6673 e ye 055-944-6673 udia wie penwa fra duma fm lano 0302-216561 and as a 0302-216562 ipa be brain general line so good morning.
3: Good morning, Papa.
0: Nampacho, what you saying?
3: Papa, me hu ye, Nampacho.
0: Udi, me hu ye, wumpai, buntu, udi, ni saying, Pacho. 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
0: mu fo mu nyina o ji enya wo dia
1: Yesu di mu
0: no ma no asefo no wo sa no adwuma nyina
1: Amen
0: wo Yesu di mu
1: Amen
0: don't be afraid just call. Bible say, give your thanksgiving offering, pay your vows, and call me. Hello, good morning.
4: Morning, da.
0: Now, Pacho, what can say?
4: Mommy Kate.
0: Mommy Kate, me bom paya mam paya no dini.
1: My God.
0: About what you are, any crunchy, any pia, is your time for.
1: Yes, Lord.
0: Waba emongura wa busu yemu.
1: Yes, Lord.
0: Nabia wuye juma.
1: Nabia
0: wutuye.
1: Yesu tiri.
0: 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Waba wadria, enkasa mfamu.
1: Yesu tiri mu.
0: Yesu tiri mu.
1: Amen.
0: Amen. September, October, November, December, our enemies will go down.
1: In Jesus' mighty name.
0: Hello, good morning. But you want to say? Me bompa mama msewa me bompa yesewa ba wedi enkasa mfama September October November December
1: yes Lord
0: oba enyen kata swa kesi mfama
1: yes Lord
0: yes Christo moja dishi enkasa mau
1: yes Lord
0: na watamfu die nyame mo mumu jengu fam
1: yes Lord
0: no mungwasa mado
1: yes Lord
0: oh Jesus tenu
1: amen
0: it's done
1: yes Lord
0: it's done me pacho me wa 5 minutes pay hello good morning.
2: Good morning.
0: In the mighty name of Jesus, Sister Agnes, I lift up prayer for you, your destiny, your marriage, your health, the work of your hands, and your helpless. I declare by faith that it is done
1: Jesus.
0: In the name of Jesus, by the word of the Lord,
1: yes, Lord.
0: In the mouth of the prophet,
1: yes, Lord.
0: In Jesus' name, yes. Amen.
1: Amen.
0: I see a whole lot of people. Good morning.
2: Good morning.
0: Nampachawaneka say.
2: That's your
0: Mary new. Mary, baby, I'm gonna be here. I'm in question. Tongo.
1: Yes, today.
0: Yes, Christ, my daddy, she ain't casting for.
1: Yes, today.
0: Abba, we're gonna call you into your baby. Authority, our shepherd.
1: Yes, today.
0: Oh, my shepherd.
1: Yes, today.
0: Come on, dear, we're new on you.
1: Yes, today.
0: We're bra bunti. I don't phone kwasamato.
1: Yes, today.
0: Now we're calling him.
1: Jesus name.
0: Yes, today. Amen.
1: Amen.
0: Listen to me. You can plant your seed right now. 2026 for the Gideon Army members, 1026, 926, 826, 726, about the pep 126.
1: Yes, sir.
0: Follow the instruction, plant your seed, and give me a call. Good morning.
2: Good morning, Daddy.
0: Nampacho, what can I say?
2: Acha
0: efeme rawo. Erama me bom pa ma nyame otie mpa ye.
1: Oh yes tinu.
0: On sha wa koma swade.
1: Yes Lord.
0: Enyam fama.
1: Oh yes tinu.
0: Nyame humo bro nyawo dia.
1: Oh yes tinu.
0: Nyame fam from swon cha.
1: Oh yes tinu.
0: On ko to kwa fama.
1: Oh yes tinu.
0: Afa ye fre brem pensione na anu sho se entom mo so.
1: Oh yes tinu.
0: Wa bra bonya from.
1: Oh yes tinu.
0: Se se die sie so bonten.
1: Jesus.
0: So wa ba.
1: My God.
0: I was a brem.
1: Yes Lord.
0: Oh yes tinu.
1: Amen.
0: It's a beautiful night.
1: Yes,
0: hold on. When the man of God comes, please tell me. Hello, good morning. We missed the caller. Hello, good morning.
5: Good morning.
0: Nampacho wane kasei.
5: Nana Kujo
0: say, I lift up.

0: You are my big brother, the chief. 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
1: Yes, Lord.
0: Anyone that wants to attack your chieftaincy,
1: my God,
0: is a dead man.
1: In Jesus' name.
0: Anyone that wants to take your life, is a dead man.
1: In Jesus' name.
0: Anyone that wants to violate your destiny, is a dead man.
1: In Jesus' name.
0: Live long and serve Jesus well.
1: Amen.
0: Jesus' mighty name. Amen.
1: Amen. Amen.
0: What a mighty God we serve. Yeah. Wow. Hallelujah. Good morning.
2: Good morning.
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0: 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Nyamim bring pension to mosho.
1: Yesu tini me.
0: Nko pon komun tokan fama.
1: Yesu tini me.
0: Winiba kronu maya krabete.
1: Yesu tini me.
0: Eni kure ben wunyena.
1: Yes, Lord.
0: Waba enkasa fama.
1: Sama we Yesu.
0: The name of Jesus. Above all,
1: yes.
0: Let Jesus reveal himself to you.
1: Yes, Lord.
0: May your salvation and deliverance be grounded.
1: In Jesus' name.
0: Jesus' mighty name. We declare tonight September without tears.
1: September
0: Esun Kamo. And then a program. And then Ochinani Yawada. You declare.

0: Baby, I will be a Michalas prayer. Now, Frewo Fra and Frewo Adome from Lions of Frewo Seed Liners. Good morning.
1: Come on, Reverend.
0: Now, one, I can say.
1: Reverend, but you're book new.
0: Hey, Obongu, now, go say to Krobem.
1: Reverend,
0: when you see coming, hmm? Me bumpa ya nwa dima me badana poku. 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
2: Yes, Lord.
0: Nyamima unkwajie enye deni.
2: In Jesus' name.
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2: Yes, Lord.
0: Nyamima abasa nye kasiye waso.
2: Yes, Lord.
0: Nyamima miye wani nasume urade wa hun humini nukurimu.
2: Yes, Lord.
0: Ya bumpa ya ma. Nyamima unye udikanfu.
2: Yes, Lord.
0: Nyamima unye buafu.
2: Yes, Lord.
0: Nyamima unye isira.
2: Yes, Lord.
0: Enchai watanfu nina.
2: Yes, Lord.
0: Ewo Jesu tenemo. That's a good prayer.
2: Jesus' name.
0: Very, very good prayer. Very good prayer. Pacho tie and ne ochina yawada yawada nanjo no ye all night ye in only 2 hours ya tuni din oh lord settle my case ewurade asebi ya dam so biere den
3: settle
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3: my case ni tuntwa
0: jabi yam pecha twi ewurade settle my case
3: settle my case no
0: and you know, ya wa dana to what you say? Why ye you be ye pion? But then you're chana de. And you say, I will not cry. Say, I will never cry. Cause I mean, shun.
4: Because
0: I am the Machiba Dayari and Paso Juma, baby, I will be a concert to a commercial Empire. I may probably the Machi. Now I'm quite here. So, what do you have about making sure saying your back can work here? What fire is to run right now for Usum Christo, whom in the Krem, Nanti Trinim, Nanti Kunkuyam, not dead the Krem Grati, Sansa Boafo de Bia, Boafo Penny Yesu. Kasura Yesu, and I know pay,
3: Mifause,
0: Mura,
3: Mura,
0: and my Jim,
3: and my Quam,
0: a Tanama Kuba, and Tim Sohe, Namami, and Tumuan, and the Benanti, and in Krem, and the Trinim, and Tawasi, so a team in Pipe, Afe Mama Ba,
3: Afe Mama Ba,
0: the big Gia,
3: the big Gia,
0: Mama Shebra, his son is
3: saying,
0: and Nipadia, and Wucha, yes, it
3: is,
0: amen. Isn't it beautiful? So beautiful. Baby, I will be our bumpaya, no bumpaya, mami. Bumpaya, so ma, a soft wing in a encanka, or so phobia, so yes, so for papa. No, yes, so papa, so no bumpas, a radi, and hunumopo, never radi in wedding channel. It's an saying, yami peso be a becose yimu, yami kamo, yami mania, we be a yinsira, and kobe be a soft banomi, a powerful. Oh, omi a powerful. And you know, a person so see that you must see about so and frag to my from Lano. You were hits of him. You were hits of him. Yamisha be breathe. As of all, she says, where's Pastor? He has not come.
5: He's inside.
0: I saw him.

0: me pa chow se wo wayi o ma yi phone e waram me pa chow se o plan to see then I'll be to me from off air why na and no but to me I but to me what's up for bra mary oh no I'm a channel we are fasting 6 to 12 and tell me your money and son what that your mountains there be my fasting and your lifestyle. 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
1: Amen.
0: Oh, me who so be a talker. 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
1: Me kaki o dada. 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

0: 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Acts of the Apostles will give you bad Jesus. Kwame for me and Sunday Jan, I can say Kwame Gia, Kwame no Muha and Abedia, or my prepare home. And we can say Kwame Menu, Kwame Mesa. 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
0: 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But according to you can acquire a lot if in chain. Now there are so many people in life who bet to me ashram also from afar. So what you say within last week na mitie ye papa Kenny Japan no ka bi say tamo si su na brabo se na brabo no sitie na owo mentality bi say onu osidan a on pedan ya de hai nemum obesi dan no osi dan no a edube bi obeto manenya big capital so do betumi a invest into another thing. 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Now there are so many people in life that Bible say get close to them obu ho say nipa wo wani ache sa nipa wo eba ne se na nipa etumi nyinche. Go close to the person and go and learn. It's not say addition with knowledge and your power. 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Kukosyo bibi edi ofini nche. There's one boy and one gentleman in the Bible that I learned a lot from that gentleman. Known as Joseph. 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What you say? Eti Bible say ko abua intetia nchen. 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Once again, I am saying, say, now, nipa ba kwa betumi akwa ni chen, na wesuya die, na etumi abuwa is God. 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
0: 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It in your meat, you go kakran kano. A waste, but a sika.
1: Sa.
0: Bible say,
1: a bet your school fees.
0: Papa, a bet your school fees. Me ban a few school ban no comprehensive. Papa, daddy, is there any food? I'm sure there is food. Kosha fridge in the moon. My packet a movie different. Nina or container in the moon. Ewum. TB. Still no honor. Go and hit it.
2: Ed.
0: Lady. Sofo, I am here to let people know, say, there are people who will go to get close to them. Papa na me born in the honorable, or say, me ba, or ye duma,
1: sir,
0: as a worker, enemy Tianica, men pam pam me bano,
1: sir, Tianica.
0: Or of we are here to let you know, say, your life is better today, and it can be better tomorrow. Go to somebody, acquire knowledge. May you will feed them fear, dumb.
3: But what you are doing when you are so far born pie, that is a spiritual, you are breaking. What breakthrough? What's your way the account? Then Bishop also answer
0: and Tina are coming to top it up for you. Your life cannot be the same. It is not a pay person just say in life. Look for a mentor. Don't go and destroy that mentor. But go and learn. Acquire knowledge. Acquire wisdom. Because me be fidye so first, you know. Me ni me be a wo fidye so. Maybe be a same coffee obi. Maybe be a same coffee. One more correction sini njana namisu mi usia. Today they are not here. I can sit behind the machine and control the machine.
1: Hallelujah.
0: Ni ambesa oti asini se. Any place abe ruwa hano. Go and learn something. So for. Wako wa dem fwa sore dem. Ko siyo bibi fi sofo ninke.
1: Sanity.
0: Siyo bibi wa sore ho. Siyo bibi, stop condemning the pastors. Stop condemning him. One day, me ti se no, because o sofo we di, o you see a draw, and a man a sore nyam su okay. So you see a draw, usu you see power. Namo wa sore ninyi.
1: And one, no.
0: That's all. Don't just sit somewhere and I judge, but learn from one another. Learn something from a friend. Learn something and stop blaming people.
1: Sir,
0: obi enfia wanko abrechi anko ye juma mbre amfani sika mani wa. You can't survive.
1: Can't survive.
0: This morning, me person what he has said, change that mentality and tell yourself, I can also make it. I can do it because I know Ghanaians say waha. What was one more brown when he hear Juma? No, if you are watching band the BBB, no auto. Or no auto. So that a person can also make it. You can make it in life. Stop blaming people. Stop depending on others. And start using your mentality. Get close. Number wasting in free. No, say tomorrow or chereba. And or how will you survive tomorrow? Learn to save. Your policy be a call retirement. You can survive. Because when you call retirement, we are so for call retirement. One more call retirement, say, church members, say, members, start to send out first, no. We are not envelope to say first, no.
1: That be.
0: We are officer, allowance is a winyano. Who call retirement, you not get it. And you don't allowance, you don't spend it on women. You don't spend it on drinks. You don't spend it on unnecessary things. Save for your future. Because in 30 years, it's a good demand in future. Because when you say dachi, dachi, dachi be all. What are you doing? Gentlemen, what are you doing today? Ah, or China, as a land guard, why you say, would you be a land guard in Kofu Sidaya? And Obed Ube Sao Mojuma, in Kofu Sidaya, nobody say, well, the question is, in future, how are you going to survive? Start from today. Learn something. Learn, acquire some knowledge, acquire some job will be here. What bet we do, sir? Adachi, wa brabo, and yes, city. Because the philosophy of editing radio, so you say, your end will be better than your beginning.
2: Amen.
0: Yamin Shirao.
1: Papa, na obi o honu mwa o, ye ka dachi na, no di akwe chri chri chri. Dachi ni ye wachina.
0: Yes. That you know, yeah, Ochina. Okay.
1: Because unimu Ochina sem.
0: Unimu.
1: And the whole year no. And the best dresser Ochina. Ube to me Ochina. Okay. Okay. And the other thing I found quite rich in you.
0: Okay.
1: And you Ochina.
0: Okay.
1: You basically wo abrabomo.
0: Okay.
1: And into this a whole junior junior to an amon papa. Na ebe bua o papa.
0: Mida se yada mo se onyango ponsira mumbebre. We have only 1 minute. Yet time no aso. 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I say me tumi. Every me program 5 minutes. To my time, no. Then be the next person can also come and continue. Yada wasi mumbebre nyami shira ona onka ona onto kuma mpacho fa onoma tuja quickly na.
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0: Okay.
1: You funinina, your twins are from home.
0: You funinina, and Yemu, Yemu, ya, ye, 50 years, ye, 60 years, 70 years. 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What is the problem?
1: And rat.
0: Okay. Sorry for this, no. 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

0: 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If you ask what do any ma, and no one, you could drive school, do I would do any, who said me don't do any, or do blood BIS also indicator light, I should send there will be blood, you know, also, and not say, or TC when him. And this animal in here, any of his routine check, said the Ukraine, or so we travel car, no share, no share, no deal bullet. No chicken we do away. Miss Animania, baby, if you quiet, cooking a room, or be the Fakako, a dear of the Fakako banker, and I say, or see, be good, ma'am, Nami Fakako. Oh, yes, I'm dear bonnet, a checky do away, a checky issue. Now, car, no, you soon, a yet to son, one day, a bed jam will see a quantity. That be army near Moka, and then Yako Poster House.
1: Amen. 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
0: Amen.
1: Wama men who say, adia ye chre, we shia, nyami shrao. 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And there was you sooner. There were human so on your mea drum and cow.
2: Good morning. Hello.
1: Me patcho, metsu wonka. On radio, no me patcho, man in coffee. But yeah, yeah, but you won't lower your radio for us, me patcho, me dasi.
2: Oh, okay, my dear.
1: Me patcho, kasa. 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
2: Watch your phone after. We are taxi driver, me kase, you boom, wabu, dum, brown.
1: Me patcho, kasa. Yeah, what in the chin? Old branch, Mr. Minuanum. Nanka minya oba bako or nonso or tree a shame, drive any back while your back and one may fabaco, may enka oba oba menuba. No one and man so on your meadum and come.
3: What's your name? What's your name?
1: May I shall make one car?
3: Yo, Tina, the dog pile and pile talk. Where you have a driver, more fast driver, a certain driver. Now, so, the person that I don't have to be asked. No, I'm not talking to the other man, Dr. Nico, our club has said, Dr. Yaya, Dr. Bismarck, and then big brass, no one like that, clinic, you know. Oh, now we are a power. I'm not quite no seven. This is our son, my wife. Now, I said, don't go with the other son, like a clinic, and I asked him.
1: Me patcho mate. A doctor for a bubo mudi, nyamishram o papa pa. No one who man so on your man.
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0: 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find a bag, or dear new, or call any fee. What do fear an animal and a papa say, Nadi, in the moja do any so? And what say, I shall messy, and I may call no ho, Nani, yes, see ye, Baba, man ye, may call ye, me nimus say, Sam Marcia, or Baba Yasiwi, or Nimeco. 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
3: 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se she provoked me. I was angry. She made me do it. These statements are self-justification. Na emwa. We cried over because but this was only a slap. Say as we drunk a cannonball. And we cried because oh me pray ne kakrebik. Beman should acknowledge plainly. No, I can say I was wrong to hit her or to hit you. Nothing you did gave me the right to do what I did. I read the tsunami and you men go on and make us a tea. Maybe this year, but. Say, dear, we capane no hoti wadia, give me discussion with you. And I know, say, dear, this is just the introduction. And he saw more that time, what am I at was, dear? I see it to me twas, na inya, a foot wadima, in chilma, omuba ko awadim, na sad ye BBC. 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
4: Hello, good morning. 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But, Mrs. Kwesina Ekasei, Mikasafi Amsterdam, Midasi Wakwenya Wode Amame, Anope Semenche Majin, Enfa Eye, Asama Esi concerning this young man, Anka Obe Ware Neire, Wenya Botre, Nawa Bone Niso, Ama Mujabe Dane Nisi. 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One comes here, Obani say, a sign name I may health conditions, you know, ma on Fameco and to Nevian anymore. 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

0: Well, Beverly, the crane, you see, dear, not suffering, you be there. Kovias and, hey, Dr. Duba, do you need to why don't we be or celebrate him for, but he doesn't want to be celebrated. Who need to be Beverly? Who need to be Beverly? Who need to be Beverly? Who Dr. Ose, says I did. And the end of Doctor, you want to take a baby? Did you shut down block for the same? Doctor, why are you here? Yeah, we don't want that. Hey,
1: you shall not be in my own. You need me empty. If you have bed, you need to collect some.
0: Edward, Chief, my senior brother.
1: Oh,
0: my senior brother.
1: When you say Maya, I will mean, I'm crossing Christmas.
0: Bibia.
1: It's because of how I started with them.
0: Yeah.
1: Oh my, Obia, got a new boy. Got been there any birthday? No, no. Yeah, the only Christmas.
0: And right, she was the same. Minya pay bafo. Mami and baby Obia wa atunsuna. And right, me one of front. Ye, come out there. I'm saying, I say, ha. Me ba pay in the sabe bomb one pep say daddy happy birthday say me grab refuse be birthday.
1: Oh yeah. Yeah, who the importance of it you.
0: I tell you.
1: I tell you. We are lucky.
0: I tell you.
1: Nani eto.
0: I tell you.
1: No, you could share our quality as the amount.
0: Doctor, you bought things to catch it.
1: Christmas.
0: Christmas. Christmas.

0: me yellow be no. This man said no was something very big. In fact, birthday, no matter man or crowd, no birthday, which is hardly enough. In an age, you know, it should be a busha. Then, na na na na na na na na na na na na na na na na na na na na na na na na na na na na na na na na na na na na na na na na na na na na na na na na na na na na na na na na na na na na na na na na na na na na na na na na na na na na na na na na na na na na na na so I'm saying, I'm point. At the end time, on the day, you know, you can hear but my wish me, I'll be okay.
1: Or your mafia, doctor. Just a crossing tit, you know. And when you want to the sense assemble, I'll call me Busano. Once what Dodgia, Nabra, Dodgia, Doctor Jubedi, Edabe.
0: Oh, I know. Edi wa birthday dia.
1: Dok.
0: To ya ya e nice but.
1: What da roma? O birthday da be. Dey.
0: My 24 September.
1: And I mean 24th September.
0: September be 24th.
1: Hey. And them so name me last girl the birthday shida.
0: Oh wow.
1: Yeah. Hey. Doc, any mammy baby, or drink more positive energy from you because they're crashing to our free power. Oh, we are back to the
0: story. Why are you
1: breaking? Why
0: are you breaking?
1: Me car number plate. Because number plate, they mature on the say, if you're true, because one of the money.
0: Oh, yeah, if you're true. Now, we'll be here, we'll need

0: Je komoré zude vysílám. Nedělám se o jádě, vysílám je. 52 minutes after 6, Jason Sema, Dom 106.3 FM. Doc, what am I saying?
1: What am I saying?
0: You're not a
1: follower.
0: Oh my goodness. Dr. Duwati. So Dr. Duwati, Dr. Penny pa ewo endpoint homeopathic clinic. Na yenena na wa apomudun sem de bribia da. Me catch was you should, these are the proud moments on this show, honestly. Me believe we had more. If it's a hand on the mammy, I want to show for tomorrow. So, if so dear to me personally, I encourage you, sir, and fa ya pomo de hun common, and friend Yagro, because a massa, also out in your ma, o to your ma, AJJ mu. So, about 3-4 questions by Nra and Sana, ye we and common, bye bye now, called Yedika and it's please, does prostate enlarge the testicles and once and the carino? And the way you know, I'm not for the woman that's also
1: your mind. That's it. And now you didn't come off our prostate. This now, no idea about what now you're unique about this. The chest prostate organ be a mamma pet and there was our organ now. Then it be a it's no. A war on the Junsu Chayeno, a one a Uitra, and a one a bladder, a one a bladder, and I said, the Junsu Chay, Missakino, Junsu Kukumono, a one a sepe. Now, prostate, you know, Michelin, sir, or how I hold the a hood door better, and nine anything but prostate. I'm Michelin, say, will be via the kind of prostatitis. Prostatitis and natural prostate, I ain't inflamed, infection, I can't prostate, you know. Now, the inflammation, a hoo. And in the sense of prostatitis, prostate abscess, you know. So prostate, you know, abo bom pom punya. I just said the insusie ego hunem biano na wanya blisters, you know. That's when you be a sense of prostate abscess. And you will be able to say prostate enlargement. Prostate enlargement, then you say prostate, you know. Ah, yes, it's a walnut in shape. Prostate, now it's a donut, you know. So I'm a prostate, you know. That is the size of the prostate. Now, if you prostate, you know, eh, yet to see it, na I eat sibu fruit. Na and no, any other cats when you be a kind of prostate. And you will be a kind of prostate cancer. You can't have prostate cancer, no. Let's just a prostate in this, sneaking up the prostate, you know. Multiply at uncontrollable rate, yeah. Say surrounded organs and tissues. Let's say you muda. Let's say you bone. And no kobasa, no. Yes, when you be a kind of prostate cancer. Now, my, and then, question me, because I say, Adentina, they be a local prostate, yeah. Does age really matter when it comes to prostate disorder? Age. Can I? Yes. Age is very key. With the exception of the prostatitis and prostate abscess. You have the prostatitis and prostate abscess. Now, at the point of this happen, it's infectious. It depends on the idea. Sebi, you know, be na or a cra, na, you got issue, you got issue. Those days, it was in Suribuana, and Timikoya, no one, John Soyao, Yao. Unia, you saw Yao, Yao, no, I know, no, I am more than a day by a friend of Bill Hazia. It's me called prostate in him, no blue abuse or Jonzokana, Muja, if in the Bema Moya. It's a no, no, and no, no, no, no, no, no, no, no, no, no, no, no, no, no, no, no, no, no, no, no, no, no, no, no, no, no, no, be an in 3 years, 15 years, 12 years, 15 years, 18 years, salmon in and once your infection between any pine a call by minimum quantity. So when red were wounding tomorrow, quano it's me call prostate in him now causing inflammation. So when it comes to ADDR with the prostatitis and prostate abscess, you know, it needs a boundary DR. But when it comes to prostate enlargement, prostate cancer DR. Indeed, we see so many years endpoint with a clinic over 8 solid years in here. Or my minion will be below 40 years when you have prostate cancer.
0: Okay, Okay.
1: And I mean, we'll be a warp age, be a better below 30, and I say 40 years, yeah. The prostate, now you can see it to the extent they say, I'm not, ne, a quiet than the baby mono, I'm the year will be that. The only woman in a HRS, or more, is from 40 years and above. It is the more nipano any, you know, because prostate, you know, said that no, I'm it's, you know, make a prostate in your organ, yeah. Then my wound, you know, let me see you. Then my wound, you know, not prostate, you know, not in a yet, not a yet, you know, it is a mini in terms of the cashier. And in Kinobos and Benedrinoano, and yet then the Utino, I said, but yet free prostate scan, in the lab, now we are my, you know. You make it a mature one and say, eh, fourth wound, and I must have prostate enlargement and abba. And then the Brinoano, who had the risk, you know, so risk factor, ah, and my prostate enlargement, a baton of mine, if by that you see Napo Isira war, no wound. Now we are 45, 50, 60, 70. It's the more we need to add here. That is a risk, you know. We are saying that any bit in our power is wrong. That is a slow climb at the echo. This is a name is a new idea. Ah, we are in 50 years. And I'm not happy. We are a prostate scan and screening. We are once a year. Wow, carelessness. It's a little farmer. Oko kunya gonorrhea. 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Oko nya HIV. 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Enye ube tuma kase. Enye AGB. 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It is established. Wana chibi aswa demba ena mpembebi kofa kocha oyabi. But when it comes to this yabi ena effect, it's a prostate enlargement, prostate cancer anoa. And then they be your other causes. Or China mebo ameko other causes. But the main cause, I mean, about 70-80% of a normal edit sahadi enebano. Here by that you say, "Nami shira wona wye dema ne wuni ni ekteke." Asi yeshano. The work we ase no se ubi ya the rubber tube ubi dema mwa. Yana dema no positive ni tesiye. Yeah, the rubber tune the bema mwa. Now, if Johnson, I feel I'm Johnson, and the bema Johnson, because the bema no, process me to see a part of anoa. A kakwa eno e da bema ni mushi. Now, if he, sakwa eno, Johnson ti min femumba. And in tibia, upa end point, and answer ko ini ada hospital bia, di ebe di kandi aye ne se, ye ba tapu Johnson from wayase. And answer di, ye, e se o bema ni, ni e dreni Johnson. If he say, now, no, Johnson, without that thing, no, wunti min yun, so, it is seen or a fence excreta, no, a fence urine, no, meaning I don't get stuck at our abdomen. Now, I get stuck in the abdomen for a very long time, I best say, at the organ, kidney, in this animal, in the cell, could be to make them. And it's the idea, and I say, you tap Johnson. And you know, the whole thing, and I say, and you wo be a man, oh, no, and you won't now be a woody, we be view. The way, yeah, and I say, be a watcher, say. Ye free prostate scanning and laughs. Said Banabe check is at the end of the day. Who knew? Who knew if you? If you are, it is those times the NYS, oh, Papa, we don't know better matter. It is a, you drop out to the bedroom, you call school, no, I have better doctors, and only who said, it has nothing to do with. No, my, you do prevention, I'm a channel. Oba, I did about a point, what prostate can you buy?
0: Mm-hmm.
1: I can see a pa, and you say, oh no. Or is your intent frequent coitation? So we are Bema now. We know what for is your intent. The cry you wait in the book of mine. And then Lemon and the coffers had the anybody for your prostatitis and the infections. We are chlamydia and this animal in Milano. It's me coffers had the anybody. But when it comes and also the and yet as serious as the enlargement and the cancer.
0: Mm-hmm.
1: But when it comes to it, okay, cancer no, will be 40 years and no, o risk factor no e wo fataka to be 50 years oko na risk factor se no e koso no gidi obetting the different cancer no obi 50 years risk factor of enlargement in the cancer no e ye over 50 years over 50% it will be what obi the what that means ni se age na nyamedia ma wo no so wo 50 years wo 40 years ya o risk of getting prostate enlargement, you know, or mine, a 40%. Is what one has to, if you never born 50 years, or risk of getting prostate enlargement,
0: mm-hmm.
1: and then the cancer, no, or mine, a 50%. Me, the sample will be happy again. Now, now, we should know 50 years. Let us say, a quinia will be to my first world, which mania enlargement, you know, and answer the cancer, no, oh, dear, no, oh. Also, we be insisting that one year regular medical checks. Let's say we risk no 50%. Can you imagine? So we be in 70 years.
0: Yeah.
1: Let us say a question. What do you know? Who bet many years have prostate enlargement in Ibino? Risk factor a year 20%. Now, say who risk factor is 70 America say. Say when you near to study, you know. Now, say what to say doctor a hospital be. I would be woman. I would need some more that. Eye perfect ene onko ne ba na wote se omo ya di na se wo di obeya na se obefa ka keke e di akwa oman 2 times kan so yin ye kan se
0: of course
1: oye test na so o decide to be test 3 months di akwa na oman test di anim
0: yeah
1: otras kan no eni enye se x-ray ene chama no ah obaka se

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0: Na afu wakaze pick eze fa
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1: mwakaze don't answer one
0: don't answer one don't answer two don't answer three don't answer four don't answer five
1: wabaybiya wabaybiya saa.

0: Pencil, don't stop till you get enough. Don't stop till Ghana becomes that place that per se, you know. Well, unim, surprisingly, I'm on for the deal. I'm going to say, I'm going to say, never boy, I can't cry or more, and the baby blue.
1: Hey,
0: you know, so unim, say, are you a save with, you know?
1: I'm a killer.
0: Yeah, killer.
1: Innocent killer,
0: innocent killer, yeah. Innocent. But I could say, you're there, but I say, the young couple in the book is shut up, my friend, Egura. Egura,
1: Egura.
0: Hey,
1: Jacobo. Yeah. Hey, it's you. Even if I was Nana Pankrono.
0: Nana Pankrono.
1: Nana Pankrono.
0: Nana Pankrono.
1: The story behind it, no best sire ukra.
0: Eti, kwa first way sire udino.
1: Yeah.
0: Ana yense bibri.
1: Vanche ya, onkai. You remember?
0: Yeah.
1: Oh, ma shishwe dini sa u. But, sa odi bibi so soa.
0: Baby, I'm free mui.
1: Mm-hmm.
0: Kuli jepese na.
1: Mm-hmm.
0: Emu free. Shiashi.
1: Emu free. Emu free.
0: Shiashi.
1: Emu free ni moda. Ayana.
0: My goodness, yeah. And now, what driver pick your pants up? Also, when you be our save, you know,
1: yeah.
0: I'm on 4% more. A trouble,
1: we are charging.
0: No, so, as if we did, or some man,

0: me can't choose a man for the member, ranking member. Oh, I said we say save you. Yeah, or no, so no, that down for the Sunyani black lady.
1: Tabay.
0: Odo Obolu.
1: Odo Obolu.
0: Oda Obolu.
1: Oda Obolu.
0: And bro, reminder.
1: Yeah, reminder.
0: Only for the dogs.
1: Oh, yeah, yeah. So we miss out my Musa Maya. Abuaji Corona test guy.
0: Abuaji
1: Corona test guy.
0: Abuaji Corona test guy.
1: Yeah, yeah.
0: Corona by hero.
1: That was on the evidence.
0: I'm wondering how a man for saving Miss Midi will move.
1: Hey, who? A man of the be any good. Be no CR7. Be any messy. Depending on your relationship, anybody will share.
0: Depending on your relationship.
1: Yeah.
0: Depending on your religion.
1: Yeah, talk about Kun and Nimbi.
0: I beg your public toilet.
1: Hey. Ah.

0: the last you see, Abigo, don't worry.
1: I know where you know, Shiano. I don't have a man, I can't be your phone at all. 81 Yanis are my winning panel. Don't even be so.
0: Oh, my goodness.
1: With our main thing, Kennedino, Mano, agent, man introduced. As I say,
0: agent, man introduced. We introduce you,
1: agent.
0: I'm not for the body. Lizzie, okay. Lizzie Nima. We got to say simple.
1: Yeah, simple.
0: Lizzie Nima.
1: Nima is simple. Jack Donko, office back, Shoemaker. Jack Donko. Office back, Shoemaker.
0: Office, Shoemaker.

0: 22 minutes after 7, Jasmine 7 at Dome 106.3 FM. Ebro, so say Kejua de, enyome fa, agokensi hu, ede Ebro. Surprisingly, mudi dia hodo no mugusu amode ba, ebeji brayama, but for now, yura, eye, agopramanus
1: niya. He has a landlord who dinya does, the landlord so no.
0: And che ube su da inti.
1: Oh, amen.
0: Se ope da ya, sa, don't stop one.
1: Don't stop.
0: He says, "Oh, my dear, ba, then he pays a man on the morning show host. The morning show, kiss FM."
1: I said, "I'm very confused."
0: Yeah, now, only say, "Besides, Kofi Hassan, Zunidin, macho producer, does mean kind."
1: Yeah,
0: yeah.
1: Me, him, it didn't be who papa.
0: Yeah. Hey, Obia, save that would be. I catch you.
1: Hey, I mean you.
0: I catch you.
1: I just
0: want to say, okay.
1: I'll touch you.
0: I catch you. What's it about? Christabel, don't ask.
1: I want a washing woman. I want a washing woman.
0: Okay. Weekends on me senior man. I wanna. Yami funny crazy. I wanna introduce you, my man.
1: Okay.
0: You probably will see idea. Do more washing.
1: Washing. Washing for the baby. Baba. Hey, and my toy ache.
0: My ache.
1: Oh yeah, yeah. He said I would be church. He will be here. Did you know I save him, my man? But what's the answer? Oh, back baby. Oh, near my baby. Koso pa.
0: Good.
1: Hey.
0: Good.
1: Babies.
0: Unya kwenye kwenye president ni minister ni phone ni various names are.
1: Kumudi ni bei.
0: Yeah. Unya iraketi na kwe how save udi wosua. Unya iraketi chupi sidi wese save udi wone phone wosua. Wakazaba bosi mu. Yeah.
1: Inti. Bank impasse.
0: Eh,
1: no hono mi dwinka. Sports page one live on a tomorrow street.
0: Yeah.
1: It just runs out of my genie. But your MTN dock and who's on who cry and the cry. MTN everywhere you go. My MTN app around you, you hey, no matter where you are, no matter the corner, no matter the, MTN and you come for a jam out and then pay you. MTN 7 can tell, say, oh, call airport shell and add that suman shell, skip a long queue, so no, neko MTN stand hall. So we hear new same, fast registration, high speed routers, ne, MiFi devices, e patro MTN ne got to cover the yasem ketwa this year. No money where we now call baby. MTN community shop upon you can for the amount. And then pay you. No credit is a conkona. Yeah, sports page one April live on a 2106.3. Yeah, no kind of Nankasaka cage one. Eric, I see you do with ding. I'm a best sent a pastor if you're a princess is Yakache. We're sending na yeah, guitars from Kong. And I am almost some bit me a cocoa by World Cup. And I say, for another year running a koya, I'm fa, a koya, I'm fa, I have the hemre. You ain't yourself. Fribu. Na Coach Samson, yes, Charles Samson, one of your coach demanded princesses. What they my one kasachum said, this is not the end of the road. I told be a utumi koko and ya kumbi and a bit my winnie. Borro, why ya cha? Utumus a told be a ups and downs. Coach Samson, ye.
2: We've all played before, we've all been through ups and downs, but so far as we chose this as a career, it's also a lesson to learn going forward. And you should never let one defeat make you go down as such. It's okay to be sad for a day, but the next day you let you shake it off and then you look forward. Like I said, the future that is here is great. Continue believing in yourself, continue doing what you are doing, and I'm very sure. Very soon the whole world will see what we know is in you already.
1: Jimmy! right, so I know need Coach Simpson and the two John Coach Man Princess of Ghana. No watch them say and chepi mwakasambe who say moye big pa ne adia dia. Yaka the princesses are semi kwa the maidens, but no can say the one full zombie and a 17 girls cap no basso den dindi and yasem ketwana or any name sequen at 6 PM yes Ghana bit measure national Burkina Faso at the app so the final workout of Baswa all 20 players the coach and dark what you kwa no om one din ye nya injury situation bia o campwa with him say yes near me kuye pa coach say omu anko aye ya musukro anko he somu koheho omu kosom kwa kwajomu di omu kosom kwa tio mwene ni mu eti Ghana fon fa chita en tau mwe chistro gombe tu mati omwene ni mpa.
2: So far, so good. Yeah, bye. I'm more respond. I'm a sharp. Although, and to set up my able qualifies, but I mean, so with time, no. I'm between me, I give a baby, yeah, corner, young copper, but yeah, corner, yeah, competed to, baby, I can't afford, if you say, between me, do. And so far, so good. Yeah, bye, and be a cost of money, be any, be employer.
1: Jim FM. Coach na da kwan semro. Na what kind of say you no na ye twani mo say ya boy in first game ye win na we amosukro no na ye behwe na ya kwoye second game no ye ne ye the likes of Nigeria Togo no nyina be hwe ne betimi abo 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future is bright.
3: Unfortunately, we have a lot of players. This is the first time I'm playing in this high level. So definitely, they are jittery a bit. And like you said, we make a very good changes and then we press into have an equalizer. But we have to play also 9 against 11 for almost 10 minutes. That is what keep us back in the second half. But I think we learn a very good lesson.
1: Jim FM! I think we learn a very good lesson. And one, thank you, Ibrahim. What are your coach, Zima? Media Sporting Club or there too, Ja, and so on. Oh, my, my, my, my, my, my,
0: mm-hmm.
1: Yes, it is about time.
0: It's about time, eh?
1: It's been a long time coming.
0: Aye, Jay Kuruwa. Yashu any much, eh?
1: Musedi yomuno, Eba. The Porcupine Arena. It is coming. Now, once it is one thing having the vision, and one thing, say, who execute it.
0: Oh, minya, ya kai wi Eba, Jay Sadia.
1: Musebi yomuno, anu beka.
0: Express
1: and it is a good thing. Emrantam because a hand in yenye.
0: Okay.
1: Now maintaining hand on my
0: because
1: so bizarre me some say ya jig them pa hand on nam swa or so pay speed say. Hey, so wa kaya papa say. Oma ya plans ni na wie the 10 year development plan no kotoko stadium barrier on be kukresi kumase no amanfo be be o masum chew ti
4: na from the 10 year development plan no be hunu say ya di enoma tutu kwam say wo kwa brochire na say teams no e wo mu stadium a bibia nu kwan say since 1935 afi kotoko edi 91 years kotoko ni ni stadium kotoko any stadium o kumase said said the assistant and the chairman and the board at the emra atutu kwam say e wo say ansa na board you be free so mo so na kotoko stadium no aye aduma. Now, Se Kotoko Benyani Stadium na eye multi-purpose sports center ko city na da huwa wane se Kotoko Hini etechiri na mewe die minimisa mekwa chairman obe chumason die enso uche ubiye ni mse Kumasi ya 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
1: 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This is in FA Cup, league, kikiri bia mutimi jiligi kura na FA Cup kwa Africa. They are ready to compete. Take up.
5: We are going to compete for every competition where we are.
1: The Black Spikers. The Black Spikers are touched down in Tunisia at the 2026 Men's Africa Nations Volleyball Championship.
0: The Black Spikers.
1: Yeah. They're going to spike. Why do you have your team a cocoa tournament as now?
0: No. Paris was a French for the Korea for then I'm cover.
1: Oh, senior. Until the men show Munkrai. The tournament Nasha said that I noticed a Ghana and the likes of Tunisia, Egypt, Cameroon, Nigeria, Muninaj, Nimwa. Yako say volleyball team with Mako Jumu Dima, say Panty, and actually ever sent and also one sent Bessiako. And not Penny, but much sound records for Yarma Mansour, na Betty Dinko for Nebisu, Seska.
0: I mean, T. Sheffield, for you, much is our credit.
1: Oh, that championship or somebody.
0: Ah, but they be out can jam is fizzy.
1: Say Jordan and Tiana.
0: Oh, they be the same ones that all they say anybody.
1: Championship.
0: Beyond the championship, send the
1: way to your league.
0: You should be interested because our captain is a major player there.
1: Okay, anyway, we'll do that. Leeds United, I know we need for one of our Newcastle.
0: Yeah.
1: And a PR also Betis bought a 2-1 Como. Yeah. Fabregas, or then a Como for. They are unbeaten. They are doing so well so far this season. Last season, normal qualified for the World Cup. World Cup, say. For the Champions League, I'm on first game, I'm winning 4-1. And interesting, power. I'm on ball. Palma by 2-1. Torino, AS Roma, born 2-0. Inter Milan, ball. Udinese by 5-3. Yeah. And AS Roma, more so much. I would rather twice arrive by Cano Espanol, Deportivo Alaves, Valencia, El Chene, Real Madrid, Nadi Bunny. Ah, Radinangopo. Manchisiano Berde. Etienne, no, so one semana, no. Yakan say, EFL Cup, run, train a corso. Yanivo, Israel, Tanya, Astana, Dianimo. Now, Liverpool, Nito, Tanamos, but Dianis, Yanivo, Papa, Papa, time about Fulham. It will any match that costs why they want some sort of brother. Maybe you mean come out bro. MTN came on opinion is MTN everywhere you go. MTN. Everywhere you go. The MTN some country will say, and you should keke
0: and Obi anyway, very responsible looking young lady be abas dia.
1: Sometimes misplaced priority.
0: Yeah.
1: You don't see that. Yeah. Yeah. Yeah. Yeah. Yeah. Yeah. Yeah. Yeah. Yeah. Yeah. Yeah. Yeah. Yeah. Yeah. Yeah. Yeah. Yeah. Yeah. Yeah. Yeah. Yeah. Yeah. Yeah. Yeah. Yeah. Yeah. Yeah. Yeah. Yeah. Yeah. Yeah. Yeah. Yeah. Yeah. Yeah. Yeah. Yeah. Yeah. Yeah. Yeah. Yeah. Yeah. Yeah. Yeah. Yeah. Yeah. Yeah. Yeah. Yeah. Yeah. Yeah. Yeah. Yeah. Yeah. Yeah. Yeah. Yeah. Yeah. Yeah. Yeah. Yeah. Yeah. Yeah. Yeah. Yeah. Yeah. Yeah. Yeah. Yeah.

wako himana tinase Nana yema wako misho e borrowed himana mekanasim Obo ni this year Kwa yere nechila kwa yosio pe gender ministry honu mako

0: the late Dada Kady na Atra Jom kama guse ma enyame fa ne kra ensi yo hebre na eye 39 minutes after eye 7 Jason Sem Adom 106.3 FM mamenka o se over 240 stations wo omae mu baabiya no ye kanfoma ye koso kanfoma because we are thinking quality and affordability tini ye kanfo Star Oil ede ema amina kwa ba ne what say
1: nyame adom man boko pa boko bibia dida ne kwanfo ho ye se nyame adom mameme debe ye kokwa wo Yen Koko, Professionals Network.
0: KPN for another account.
1: KPN, it's every year, Biano, every September, ma.
0: Yeah.
1: It's your fan says, we Easter few hono, ma. September, Mubiano. Yes, Yen Koko, the activities were ho, tourist areas, I would go in Nano, yes. So now this year, so Jollof party in Bebaso, what bought mess, please, or
0: bombing.
1: When you care, what Jollof, I dear go, Kawasank,
0: Jollof,
1: Kawa, you were more man.
0: I restricted to KPN phone
1: call. Oh, they be open. Yes, a KPN a organization, no, okay. You know, will be a person who could be an activities no ho. So now you're calling in an buses or one ma air funk for the acquaintance. I feel way, young Coco, this weekend. Yeah, your man.
0: Come about the cow.
1: About the Kwame, on the day.
0: Is it about diverting?
1: The beyond diverting, on diverting. Kwame. Hey. Okay, but yes, but so very baby, son. It's no California, Coco, Mumrani and Co. Rock City, a big but soon you see a better soccer premium, a premium in price. So, you want my man out there? Right. I wanna cast an one price station.
0: Okay.
1: Just a joint.
0: Okay.
1: Big pub. Okay. Ah, just a niji ni nano ekoso. You know.
0: Yeah.
1: Young Coco.
0: Yeah.
1: Young Coco.
0: Yeah.
1: Kwame.
0: Yeah.
1: And then the Pesco. But do the young casa. Young Coco. Young Coco.
2: Pesco.
1: Kwame.
0: I see.
1: Young Coco. You know, I want to look at it. We are inviting you. Why? Dr. Brenner Champone, you're Richard, or your KPN president, executives, Dumas, OPK. Yeah, we are inviting you to come.
0: But I tell you about the million officer.
1: Oh, a nice guy.
0: Yeah.
1: About a very nice guy.
0: Yeah.
1: And I don't know, I'm going to tell you.
2: I'm from Kwam Bruni. I'm from Kwam Bruni. I'm from Kwam Bruni.

0: 42 minutes after AS7, Joshua Semadon 106.3 FM. And a Kwame Huang with your Tinasia, and it's time for say, and hold on, Miss Miko school near from NS Buama.
1: Yeah,
0: and also Ed in the Crata, Ed Yaba. No, she's a man for Ruko, or Masha said, Pesco for Eguso Modin, a year, Eba, Mode Mua Muskui, and that's Yusukua.
2: Pesco, dear. So, my man, I said, the only female. Between me and Pesco.
1: We are affiliated.
0: Professor Markins, Mam Tech, good morning. Beginning say how you pa? Mommy and Koya come on Zoom. You do not host to press group for no. Who are you?
2: So what is this? The CIA, your serious business.
0: Yeah, I got you.
2: No man, only see your cap Pesco. Old students, pa Pesco kita. Anya is you? Omuji no monaso. Na Pesco anya 70 years. Say me ba kitu ane say keodi obe ko Pesco. Keodi. Oh. And Casabemena. Oba Pesco dende. Yeah. Ahuna, omonya 70 years.
0: 70
2: good years. Hey. Sabena kwame, ye ti Pesco kwana, ye nyakwa nye, enye neho, and you know, omuwa activities be brain, no one modia sheshe som. Na we no, ye virtual security. So that yes, omuba ye me shwa mobua, ma humse virtual security Africa, VSC. Oma no omu ye into security ni oma.
0: Oh, kwa unio.
2: Alright, man, I say research. Oh, yeah, kwa uni.
0: Any outside or sponsor, me bia. Kwa ufu zika.
2: Ti virtual, yeah, bwa mbubu hidiye. 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
0: I'm a party.
2: Nti omo wo hai die na omo bebo ya mane ne ya hwe activities a wo do 70 years ne ho komo bo no etisen enti no ye ka Pesco at 70 a me sha se wo secretary ho edien na e ka what is it all about
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2: yeah
0: all right so Pescuba. Well, DCOP Abraham Akwe, Central North Regional Police Commander, DCOP Anupay, that's it for your time. Did you say one year?
4: Bacha Nyamiadum, Bacha Namonse.
0: Oh, Nyamiadum, Bibia, Boko, Wahan. Well, another me won say mo the craft e bia beto abonte about jumedie sunku bia mo motimie tu na won say akoba mfaso abo man Ghana. Nipa bonfo na montu be na abaso ama ne apozo mo kan ya na kohwa abo edi hun sunsanso e papa ebre. Asem ne say.
4: But that's it. Me tell my cheerful thing now, no matter for. Yo, I don't know quite. Samokaya bear 3 days, echo 4 days, Nina. You had the better to just say, Nipa boy for beer. Or more, actually, a branch be a friend of Bismarck. I'm here since 6th of September. But him, and then I'm sano. Yen, sir, et me, I can't say Bismarck. I'm on. Yo, I do much. At the for no ensem, I did not acquire Sabia, a doctor for Jan Sua, a more a man I am here. Now, Yako by and say Central North Regional Commander, no, Nana Medano. Now, Yoho, and now a branch and now, Omocheno, now, Omojin, Huska, a Yana Kayaka, then I will for a buy almost so much as him for Sua, and I'm by a swear, say, I'm by if you fear bear. 3 days, because according to fee on the 6th of this month, yeah. I'm not here anymore, Oma. I feel the more no more videos, and the pictures, yeah, they don't run the phone number. I send it. I'm brabush and for maybe there are the other people's status. And I say, poor, I say, I'm going to be a fan and I saw my kidnapper. Now, I'm going to demand a ransom. And some besides said, then I also, because someone use some line, almost use a branch and a line, and you know, almost for a branch and a line, and almost for a more and a more fast uncle for and a epic. And on besides, so a branch and a defraud, almost to the tune of about 44,000, and you know, almost for no moon. The bush and for no amateur says he can't be a bear's key and a some becoon a quadano, almost deadline. And that thing happened on the 6th. Now it's Sunday. And she was saying, in fact, no more problems. I'm going to be. Almost Sunday, no, I'm going to say a cabby. I'm going to say 45,000. So I'm going to say I'm going to say I'm going to deadline. And I'm going to say I'm going to say I'm going to say I'm going to from Sunday, Monday, no, I'm going to say I'm going to say Tuesday, or that's all. Wednesday, no, that's all. Thursday, no, that's all. I'm going to assume. And so on the 8th, no, my boy, I'm going to quickly near board. Yes, I'm going to IDP money. Honestly, there. And then the food, and found out about something I said for the way they are there. Or better, maybe I would say be, or what the technical team, to quickly, and I'll constitute you as our technical team, no? Ah, yeah, found for phone, be expert, FCID headquarters, DBF PID headquarters, DBF, yes, we have our cyber crime unit, and yeah, joining with our colleagues PID, I will come and say, I made that investigations, no? And I'm a crime officer. And to not say, you deploy a man, no? Call, yet see on my footprints. No matter how much you say, because I'm going to show a number. I'm going to show BBA. But we are able to trace them. Yeah, but more than any more phone, any more footprints. And in fact, it took us about 2 to 3 days. Ah, na nyami hajong. Yeah, we can't go intercept. If we say we're phone, I'm going to say police watch show mo. And you know, no more person, no more disposal. But kwano. And Tomo can say, Omo Jano, but you intercepted a very vehicle, na Edeno Eba, and Yedino, Edeno call. That was the 11th, and Edeno call, a friend in the hospital. And tonight, now you were pursuing the suspects. And he said, Yamiadum, 2 days later, I said, Sinf, no, and now, yes, say, come, because now, who are that? Omo location as if Oko, Omo, and Omo, to Akobo, Mwaja, Ewa, baby. Now, finally, no. Yamiadum on the 13th, no, and I yet see you. They are two man, no, so no, they admitted, sir, or banner or come, no mere forces here, or no, according to the sicker, senior yet, you know, and, or body crime money. But no more per crime, so, Monsabeka, and according to Obano, Ohana, obi a friend no say why a mistake was send this car 1000 and next and call the comobi abana and the wallet in some fan idea mano fan idea modus on mutaya pa and obano who said no as a person or scamano and to a captain said that be on this kebby or send in the back on call MTN no more reverse this car no say no credit and now kwano dia or no pantin can be a woman bear 30 minutes and now voice be frail above voice and now also oh your friend is saying many are madam Ochiano the friend free MTN na Nyako Benny nya yaw honum ne monitor wey feed you no say ko probably person move your wallet nim e you sika na so yetin ya broko tankrofo no o me mamofo enti no ye person educate how a bit me a keep wo sika sum and no mommo one contact no so between a hwesu ye se be ya o mo ntimi mo ngram enti one dey cast fine enti money agidie wo mo say genuinely no they are concerned about the financial security. And to know because they no better to another platform. So the lady opened up, they started educating her, and yeah, you say verification, but we say, I'm still not driving to anybody also no. So now a volunteer information kakra, I'm what me use to now I'm the IG 20,000 fin momo wallet me. And I said provide information also no on what me on the bank account. That's on make way and then link it to the bank account. On some could you bear 24,000. And say how no you alarmed. That was on the 3rd. And the one say, and then now quay your cancer or this got to my account to me. And the iguana on the movie. And you know, I said that baby cartel. And I'll be cartel and I say develop a friendship be or find out for and you know, or invite no say or mess no kumase. And they say or the cook must yeah or more. A quarter, no, I'm holding hostage. Ah, and once I'm sure, a better one, you know. And to be Sammy and I, that is the storyline.
0: I see. Now, any person that you're involved in this whole exercise thing, in terms of Omoa, Machiri Omo, any Omuni Pabai?
4: Yo, so far so good, you know. That's the four. Four, the main protagonist, no, Eyo Obano, or Eti Kenny. And, Nikun, and so the suspect on the suspect say Edua nini nyan kita hudi nikro no eye so de ni penyi bi oni hanum ondo no ni Ghana and so no podi eye just mere suspicion say ase bo bo na mane na ne ntia ye de na ka ho ne say obi bi e fan conspiracy say if it is established say nikro no enim hubi and now no a tell so nye A B C D I lead to the arrest, let me use arrest in quotes, and then the torture of the subjective media on us no back home and so very two. And I actually additional, I actually three account and so far, I actually four. But the new criminal, a suspect, they are not on us a home. And I share two other people, so I first say, almost no, almost home, but only in San Carmo. And in all, no, the record somewhere be about 7 or 8. So to speak.
0: This your pit na monhwehwe mu no etimi a establish sa abrantie na oba no de kasade etwe ne ba ne nche no na onim sikasuna obi bukam ye ni aba ya na etimi a sade no.
4: In fact, ehwehwe mu initial na ho ode ne wo fam ntine initial interrogation but enra nwumre mbe fi office there getting to 7 no na ho ode aba ntino me anso me seda. And no, Nankasa, your training statement, ni mame, and one up, and in any unknown by no. Me, I miss a dance to interrogate your mo. Emma, your friend is saying, or Tressa, and your phone, or bow obedient, saying, I don't forbid a dear phone, and to Nuna, I saw, yes, sir, a scam, no, and to know, he didn't deny, say, way, I didn't and see, but, or Tressa, and your one, I don't forbid. Now, Miss Sansu Bissan is saying, looking at his demeanor, no. Mr. Suspect to say, on the swore, yes, I didn't be. He admitted. So, I be pain. Now, this particular one, idea, and yon one. And you know, since we are also holding him, your friends, accountable. Your fellow say, on the swore, complicit in that. And it is for him to lead us to whoever did that. So, and to me, I'm producing your setting up on a dear. then you are holding him. It's not just you know, or you're a suspect, even though he's a victim in the first circumstance, but a suspect in this case as well. And you know, so no, and you are processing. Ah, or you're a suspect in this case, you're investigating. And if it's found copper, we'll also send him to court.
0: I see. So as we speak, no, what may to say? And in the phone, and idea, name of the young co and a desa phone, Eko di Jumana, and then what about him? Is that correct?
4: Tan on Oka. You are still not living in the stone on 10. Yeah, per se, yes, federal investigations. Yes, because according to court, friends, order, and my appointment, it me run the phone him, yeah, way. So I admit to say, I be paying. That this one is the name, and you know, or no, and over boy, ma, you have no power, say, or no, no, see. Say, now don't be again the phone and all the yes, I don't know.
0: Okay,
4: you know, he who alleges,
0: man. Okay, so this your people, mommy, and crave your indulgence. Now, as 7 years in a 178 Bibri, I just love the beta one narrated the position of the Ghana Police Service in terms of investigations. Any baby, I'm gonna do more suspicion, any all those other matters. But the other aspect of it is that Obano, so now lawyer for name, a bushing of also a crassem soon could be. I don't know whether you are privy to some of the conversations that are out after the arrest of that lady. Okay, and let me crave your indulgence. Now, lawyer God Love, AJ Tenkran. Lawyer, my channel paid. Who are you?
5: Me, I'm a deal. So, You
0: are representing whose interest?
5: Mr. Accused persons are
0: When you are posted for Kratana, Abatua Bonte, Etre, Dientia, yes, dear, any Paujin or Manemo, I was so many from Udino, or more by Cook, when you are Kratan back in Kai.
5: If I show Mehunubi, Makin Kain, be so.
0: And then the future was so.
5: Yo, Mamintia, I do my tea for an opera, Mamintia, DCO Piso. And say, police for the year, your new man, a Juma, and of course, they are for the state and to make sure, say, they will protect the state and then its citizens. We are also for the accused persons to make sure, say, the accused persons will get a fair trial and then they will be able to defend whatever charge that they have put on them. Meanwhile, the story that is being told to us as lawyers and by our clients and all is at variance with what the police also put out there. First of all, I can say confidently, knowing my clients and knowing what transpired, say, my clients are not kidnappers. That is the first thing that I want to say, that my clients are not kidnappers. And the intention of the guy being held up at my client's house was not to ask for a ransom before his release. According to my clients, she said she was driving Anunya a call from a gentleman claiming that or Yemumu transfer Anna mistakenly akoda my client in the front so into Omfanisika Embreno. Into they're a very common trick on you to and a money decided say Omuano Ano Kate call no. And you say Ante Ano Senya another call from a lady about 5 to 10 minutes interval. This lady introduced herself as Juan Emanuela. Now, according to her, I say the Emanuela posed as a staff of MTN. Nanina say MTN for what the tax force omo shese omo bebo omo subscribers home buying, especially when it comes to Momo. Ain't you know omo no omo she ISA juman. Now from where she sits, you know, in the system, no who say obi per se okoni Momo account in him. No so no cre onyako obi crasa. I know say okay. The first thing they will do, they say, I'm over blocking it, pano. But I'm blocking it, pano. We are. Our best friend in back. No, nina go through procedure. The send a baya. It will be a permanent procedure. Ah, ebema abone mumu ne hobai. In Timinia, only said the said Emmanuel and Kasariena and Chena, the first gentleman who had claimed say mistakenly or this car be good in phone or so no, I started so friendly beam into a friend for some time. Ah, I know so fire. You also fire and say ah. Sister, I didn't think I made this car be good phone. So now, what I said, my dear mommy, what I was saying, also I was hammer, MTM for blocking me. Not just say, and they said Emmanuel, I said, no, yeah, yeah, because Emmanuel and Swaka catch into Omo Kwako blocking. Ain't he? Okati gentleman, no? And Emmanuel and Free BM say they have been able to successfully block that number. And I'm a client, no, according to her, no, HS, say, oh, any, no, crap, because gentleman, no, friend, no, craft, I'm afraid, my blocking. They said Emmanuel now proceeded and told my client to say, Unim, in order to secure you permanently, no, we would want you to delete your MTN Momo app and reinstall it. Now, you better send me OTP number so that at your comfort, why your installation, you know. I mean, to all this while she was driving, you know, not home paid so much attention. Minya, Ohona, my client, and say, Emmanuel, and say, Becca, and say, Oma, who said the gentleman tried to go into the Momo account 17 times. Na a DM, Oma, who said, we're linking the Momo account to me, Echo Bank account. And he said, when Tibia, and yes, I procedure, and I bet my gentleman, and your access to the Echo Bank account, and so. In fact, because she was driving, like I said, she didn't pay attention. But after so Emmanuel, like I said, you know, starting a beeping alert. To her mind, you know, she was thinking, said those beeping alerts, meaning, ah, yeah, OTP now, or cast what the best sending, you know, into one pay attention, sir. Luffy, you know, and all born his sister back, one man, and say, hey, and then the MTM for and customer to me new, Nankanko, for no day, or money money be by me. So, cast story, and his sister, and catch and say, no. This story you are saying is true. You could say, "Same ATM for person mobile. Why would they demand for your ATM card numbers in it, man? Oh yeah, I am calling them. At this point, and according to her, no, all bashing the phone, so no one say ah. Saying actually, while she was driving, no, all those beeping alerts, no, onion was not actually any OTP messages, but rather debiting account. And I just say, in confirming your access to the Momo account, according to her, was so much 24,800 from Momo, and almost 20,000 from the Echo Bank account. And you say, Emmanuel, yeah, hakaka. So she didn't know what to do and decided to just inform certain colleagues on your more extra day. And you're born in IT tutor, Namani, and also then they will try and see whether they can track that number. And you almost track a number, no? On there, of course, Mema name real, yo. They decided, say, in order to get them, no? Almost, say, almost, yes, or bar, Nipanubit in your bar. True and behold, a quiet to say, or Bema.

0: Now, post the forms, yeah, the such cases, but money, ma, and Pendudo, and I be reaching, acquire, baby, was, it's bringing up a lot of questions that what is happening now. It's worrying. It's worrying because me, cause I come in, is any kuno, or a lieutenant colonel, obia texting me. So, wakwant you, mukra, and the husband is boiling. It's all over the world that Obama, a kidnapper. Apoji for said also akano based on mosumo hwehwe munim dia ni hwehu na mo ntino mosumo mo initial charge na mo dia tono so to the extent that the IGP is involved in this matter, a serious matter, na police for that one in agro, and we should look at all this.
1: But you met me abam kakra,
0: of course.
1: Hello, me ni met me abam kakra. Yes, DCOP, I like his professionalism, and I'm so grateful, sir, on my end, that respect as officers of the court. So, my in I facility me achieve justice both for the state and for the federal. Now, unse DCOP say, on one day, almost story, nene say, my clients, you know, Ed Ekuma Obi Kushia, gentleman, if you are seen pursuing the neighbor Kuma. I don't know whether DCOP.
2: The answer I'm making you, but your point of order.
1: The
2: chance. Omonin kita dia kita dia mono a brand ya no obi ne be shia no station okumase said ka obana ngedi no na o kan so mra okumase said je wanya mtna entino he lured as he lured a lured the guy and according to guy no o do hold me be say all these questions so could do okumase na I can send up obana them and na o so I'm a professionalism, but I'm not a professionalism. The same submission of Bana and mine. And now, argument and say, GDN police in them, a perceptual issue. There are instances I think of me, Bria, Yadiomo, I call court, me a Jilomo, the Obama, maybe I'm aware, I'm a regina, make them our reference, make them our judges, and more commending, yes, Haba, we're friends saying, you need to know. About my basso cry actual recommendation. I can give you, say, yeah, what your menial number. And she said, you're police to put Nana. You have to, like I said, Omina corrupt, you know, the case in the choir. It's like, there be a now, yeah, the way you see, demonize it, and I say, run it down the institution, you know, there be a queer, it's a human institution. It's a human institution. Okay. Now, some corruption, no, your war, society at large corruption, your war, organizational corruption, your war, the rotten apples within. It is a mood, enough, random castle, or be a corrupt, and so forth. And that's exactly what happened. That perception, because according to the suspect, you know, or say, Omo can say, Omo Faki is local police station, because police for no better, Omo, I just can't, no more jam.
0: Natural
2: justice and instant justice, no. You can't be a judge in your own course. You cannot be a judge in your own course. The sanitary, then you'll be living like your friends in jungle, the survival of the fittest. And then the police now, then you should collapse the police. Because that submission say there's no trust, there's no trust. No. The IGP, the previous IGP, and they are all trying to reform an individual organization. And so you are in the process of reformation. And so you know, said you were one or two rotten apples, no more idea. More report or more to administration. Then sanction, say started sanction, they will set up. You are modernizing the policing, police work. And you know, that you should say, and then any police, and then I'm collapse the police service, no. Now, one time I'm going to say, yeah, the very police were away. The international circus, my co-peace mission, my child, the Ghanaian forces, senior command course, my child, the Liberia, your friend in Saint Leon, the Gambia, and other things. Yeah, you know, child, the international way, I'm always as best of the police, way. I didn't, you know, Ghana, dear, the time being, I say, corrupt, you're not there. But say, when you are on the other side, you say the police are corrupt, they are unprofessional, they are partisan, they are this. But when it is in your favor, they are, oh, they are the best, leave them to do their work. Why that?
0: Well, this is
2: the way, perception is the way a target police, no? And then I can accept you, and here's the police.
0: Oh, Debbie, this is your

0: Mamun lampo everything namu and demonize it to say away. Because talking about the husband,
1: okay.
0: I use the word advisedly. Say the allegation, because the guy said, me my intro get your money sensibly yo. And yeah, he say, me no dear, me no me ni na lawyer no, me name so any access to the victim as well. But me many access to both of them.
2: In some case, me there are more experience here
0: because
2: I
0: found out that both of them. And then make can no any based on the manya or say about the friend you can, a man you can no any chance on money A B C. That's what it's an allegation. It's alleged. It's an alleged. It's alleged. And then I'm not concluding. I'm can say it is alleged. Alleged, no dear. It's missing. So they make me I come with them be bring. They come and want some be bring away. This is an allegation. Allegation. I'm not just accept you. No cry, no cry. So you have to investigate further and send our conclusion. And then my position is that allegation is an allegation.
1: Okay.
0: Every suspect is presumed. Nah, you have no sense on the
2: body. You look at the second
0: by court of competent jurisdiction. Before our constitutional article.
1: Let to Bossy.
3: Connive with the husband. That is worrying. If you know it is an allegation at this stage, the presser shouldn't have stated emphatically, say, the lady connived with the husband. When you
0: it
3: have
0: is not emphatical. Okay, report now. Or say, it is alleged.
3: Connive with the
0: it
3: husband.
0: Is, go back to say, press release, no? It is alleged, say, he connived. And but on that aspect, no, mommy. On that aspect, it was not conclusive.
3: I'm just saying
0: it was not
3: yes,
0: conclusive.
3: I understand there are excesses of my client's
0: action. The document in of my client
3: were never
0: now
3: to commit any crime on anybody.
0: Allegedly,
3: someone stretched their argument.
0: That is the way.
3: But their intention was just to regain their monies that have been defrauded.
1: Okay,
0: how many days?
1: Okay, so
0: how many days?
1: Okay.
0: I say no. I'm watching on the 5th, on the 6th, 7th, 8th, 9th, 10th, 11th. 5 good days to 6 days.
1: But this you be.
0: Even motor channel, move on when you are see reasonable force. That's what you call reasonable force.
1: This
0: when you torture somebody, you strip him naked, you tie the a person with rope from the head to.
1: This you be, as professional as you have always been, and you have demonstrated this morning by virtue of our interview. Someone call for the bichinipa. I call him down fast, you know. You should
3: the
1: term reasonable.
3: I wanted to make.
1: You should reasonable force.
3: Exactly the point I wanted to make, that he knows that even the police as an institution at most times have used more than torture to elicit information from people. What does he say to that?
0: He knows. People are sleeping on their rights, so. Well, your constitution article 14, clause 2, now see whoever is arrested or detained has the right to know why he has been arrested, and then his must have an access to a lawyer of his choice.
1: DCOP.
0: Whoever is unlawfully arrested, restricted, or detained has the right to
1: DCOP. Pacho, Pacho, lawyer, Mr. DCOP, Pacho. This your patch of banter. And Nidia Odia Maya Krano, I respect it so much for you to talk to us. In the calm down. We all want to get a positive end to this conversation. Once you raise issues about OC at night right so. But I'm Brazil, this will be clearly say. Almost on daily basis. And then Anka, police station in courts will be flooded by the police service people. And I'm sure you know, because what goes through the police service to the rank of DCOP, Miss Stranger, I may say next year, and about somebody be by more COP. And to any Pekuma, police jubem. The some of these things, you know it, and you know the challenges. Even with the perception about Ghana police service, you know why it continues to be so. Apart from political interferences, you know there are so many other reasons. Obie ni ho te say yen me papa usupoku former IGP. How can I go down on the police? It's not possible. It is me. I know the challenges of the Ghana Police Service, a reasonable percentage of it. What the police go through, even in making sure some of these conversations they remember to a finality. I'm grateful because even for you to avail for us to have this conversation is a reform. I'm telling you, it's a reform. Timestro, and some of the baby, a pawn warning in an essay. A lawyer, Nini Pa, and Naya, Ojin, and Mamma Mono. baby upon a cojane says a mutribu pony a papa. Adan a machina brantia wedi a tutrasem and asen ya what dan what resu by boni say. Na modena shemu kukumu, na mayana yakayade ayakayakadi in fibe enabe insia nase and sung a honijina. That is why maybe the caption of kidnapping, I was which him say, well, opposed for charge, the court, I go the court, na, the court, be can, Muslim medicinal. That's where the challenge is now. Because back and forth, you know, baby, back up. Why do you pick the person and keep him for this number of days?
3: Yeah. The whole holding up of the victim was at the request of the same victim because he said, say, according to my client, sir, or no man catch him say, sir, I'm holding it up. No one demanded from the court for now they will refund. And if you can't catch him say, Monday I'm refunded 5,000, Tuesday I'm refunded 14,500. Then it confirms the victim's assertion. Say, sir, me catch him say, I'm discounted. But I'm the one trying kakra. I'm not be come with any na na mama mako. That is the reason why Thursday, Friday, Omonsan Kaskani Binu, they decided to say, and Crawford, you say, you're the Beba, no more the Abano, and Yashi, you know, Bonitari, Muman Enko, Nemo, Muntuni for say, Onko, non Sanko, yes, I did it.
1: Okay, so,
3: like I told you,
1: so lawyer,
3: their act have landed them in a different, you know, conversation.
1: Okay, so lawyer,
3: however,
1: lawyer,
3: their intention, yes, sir.
1: Mr. We've seen through the intent of your client, even the police confirmed so clearly on the surface of the whole conversation, it is not and it cannot be entirely correct to say they are kidnappers. Their actions might have led to that.
3: Exactly.
1: In your court, you plead na yen masa no ma wele tunka ma posi fo no nese obo koso boye because posi ne eka se abrante na gya tum se edumadi a omudi ne no na enye ono na use a year
3: say edumadi yes yes yes dia ho ka ke o so o ma mi anka saka ho ni reka ho
1: it's a posi for the boy a posi for the boy
3: like a family business
1: yeah this OP Ibrahim Okwe Central North Regional Police Commander
2: Okwe SQUAYE
1: very good in fact this OP
2: what the patch of I'm concluding answer our conclusion
1: patch
2: so entino ni nyina eye charge eye provisional charges na ye dia bom and you know, Sabio, a Kodu court, Nansa court to film Nansa and Yano cry. So be it. And yet, the Kofako court may bray, and Yanin Nana, a womb. And you know, then my young media war, and I say,
1: yeah,
2: over this issue. The fellas say, we are doing the same work.
1: Yeah.
2: So I respect the judge, the lawyer, I respect everybody. And you know, education, and I, meaning, sir, police, no, here a transformation. And we have this transformation agenda. Maybe of course be me teaches a metrano optimizing the front the role of the frontline police officers. Your friends say towards establishing a multi-dimensional framework for building trust in the service.
1: Wow.
2: And that's a dissertation. Meaning say your challenges.
1: Wow.
2: And you know, but yeah, modern say about reform with the police. And you know, you know, support you. When I move there, the reformation will come. I've been on the police council for almost about 8 years, and then I'm
1: even
2: try to say a better reform, and subsequent governments and then IGPs. We are still in the process of reformation. And to me, some better man as well. Say you sue court, no? They say they were take 14+5, no? If I'm right, or say, or be a better turn to find who this, no? Or right, or you cross take 23, so oh. And now 296, your friend saying, the special power. But you must not use capriciously or
1: physically. Ibrahim Akwe.
2: Somebody, the right thing.
1: In fact,
2: for now, they may set you from the art, you know, say, your friend's a victim, no, hostage. And now you are not being biased. Otherwise, you would have freed the victim. As I speak, the victim is also a suspect. Ah, since you know, on the court, I didn't make a court. So, AJF, fair and balanced
1: We are so proud of you. In fact, a lot of policemen and even officers should be under your watch. Our wish is that a year by now, CUP na be down so. Now so what you dey call home gym come. Why? Onyame ka ho pa. But that's it. Nti nyame adom. Dem ko prewo court na ye man bill. Unfortunately, enu ma bi akoso a enye o client in the bad.
4: Exactly. Abra bonus. Me nyame sume da ma se pa ni akonya to let the public know the reality on the ground. And then where we are supposed to also advise our clients to work in a very proper manner, we will do that. All so right. That going forward in BBC,
1: HBCB. Yeah, that's it. Yeah.

0: Well, 34 minutes after 8, just on Sam Adom 106.3 FM. Yada, oba adye nini mpe infasi, oma koswa chenya na onya da ajisa usweni.
1: Oba adye na wakanche, so oba adye wo studio, na waka oba adye, na isi biya one,
0: wede,
1: chedi ya mponye kasa.
0: Minwa 90 12 years, ato ni wakanya.
2: Oba adye wa huni peni wede, akulu mwede.
0: I will never have video. We say,
1: it's a man, Obed, name Kwame Oha.
0: Yes, Kwame. We are now a lot of text messages.
1: Hey, Oman, as someone I can know, if you were experiences to share,
0: lots of text messages.
1: Yeah, yeah.
0: It's the entire common, Baba Kana.
1: I'm Kwame near Drew. So,
2: I know you were flown. So, I would say, what does it mean to our fraternity?
1: Fraternity, yeah.
2: Tian is 7 decades of, education, so bit as they are my Ghana, and yet, Pesco form,
1: yeah.
2: So I say excellence, just say, and then brain, yes, there's no field of, endeavor, work room, how about Kwawunya St. Peter's in war, from the media to the communication to, so you must say, Chemin Sabus.
1: Oh, minimum,
2: just say, baby, baby, St. Peter's for real, rawa, just say, yeah, they bet me, and they have money in Puntu, just add the anona, yeah, in IH Nassau, and they are celebrating a year, 70th anniversary.
1: No, okay.
2: Now, Sabre, yeah, but Kai Omwa, mutimu po at school ne baaye ani enipa afom nyina ani omo omo daso wom ani omo adachi bi kura no bia so ka sa obai de eden
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3: Yes.
1: Ebi ye den.
3: 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Ya she she walk run ni jog in our University of Ghana campus.
1: Accra hasi. Okay.
3: Inti no ya bi registration ma amount for the do na register.
1: Pesco ba for nko.
3: Pesco ye bi ma obi ya. So Pesco ba for the do na na register ye. Na se se die ya close registration. Numbers na ni eche no.
1: Ma close ya sana mobile to me person me babie.
3: Oh, udia. Yeah, protocol. But name mumu no registration na ewo homa ubenya t-shirt webi any medal. Is that say yenya numbers no amana bruce nti no.
1: Okay.
3: Yeah, close registration no. Name mumu no ubi biara person ubi biara no.
1: Betu
3: miya ba.
1: Yeso ba unya t-shirt.
3: Exactly. Unya t-shirt name medal no.
1: Amanisha Mr. Said no nyebi nka wonye.
3: T-shirt in the bit me a yebi. Them mumu no medal no. And we take it time.
2: My mom for some tears here say yeah girls and yes in Joseph for. If you be a friend Sperosa.
0: Sperosa.
2: Yeah, and St. Peter's and St. Joseph put together. And you know you almost have the boy at dog. So respect now to me I'm so meme that the modia
0: na. Sir, I don't know you.
2: Oh
0: no, eh Father Campbell ta echo St. Joseph call
2: you. Sure.
0: Oh, me me
3: Ebe Obema Hall, Obema Camp. Na December nso no 5th to 6th no yebe san so akokwa wu.
1: Okay.
3: Na no so yakoye lunch no ni aye homecoming.
1: Wow.
3: So enti no ewia na de toaso no ye de betoaso afia ebe simu no.
1: Just say better how many months
3: now? A year long.
1: Oh okay.
3: Nti nyame aduma next year.
1: And I 78
3: no ntia sha say free afi mu ekosi next year 30
1: and what's the month
0: what's the month pass
1: eh pesco before ayo ti ni che say eto ntia ebeko so boda ro na till say
3: to say
1: the activity be ebeba ni bia na ya ba ni abedi hu nkomo. Okay, that's nice. Ntia no say say no corporate Ghana and Ghana 488 businessman ya there di ekwa so edia na mbeka che nkwame
2: omo ni ka ni say e sapa na etwa no to bi biara I'm a boy. So a legacy project. I be here my school. No,
1: okay.
2: Man, be your home for so. That's a bit as an yet. Nipa Kobe, Nako, be it me Kobe. As a computer posting grab by Eddie, but be piano.
1: Yeah,
2: cause to me back. And the young boy, ye young moa. It be a second child, yes, sir.
1: Eddie
2: Sikana, a year. Ye hear, some pickers form work companies. Amumra,
0: that's a mocassin, yes, in Quatia for the leading school. I'm also going to say.
2: Yeah,
1: I'm not going to say.
2: Some pickers are to make a question.
0: Oh, Eddie Paper 20 the bow.
1: In the same school.
2: At the best school in the whole world.
1: Ha ha ha ha ha.
0: Mimi sema ni be warm up.
1: Udu kwetia yemi St. Peter's na nkwa school.
2: Dabi
1: but oh.
2: Mimi ni atam kwa anano pai. Udu ni sana and pass for sorry about.
1: Can you ever?
2: Ah munya.
1: Ndio kwa sake for.
2: Ajo five so ba kwa. Wewe ni mfa through the St. Peter's from kwa ni moyo dewu.
3: Exactly.
2: Amai na ani just say what we say you want to project ya ya ama school no.
3: Yeah.
2: And I say, I have a new adjane. I want interest in one.
3: Yeah.
2: School, baby, a new adjane. Yeah. But you know, state of the art.
1: Pantry.
2: Yeah. I say, canteen. Not dining hall. No, so you be a
3: mum. Oh, wow.
2: Yes, send for Fokra. That's a baby, a video, no. As you me a BM
3: good.
2: In fact, school only found the brain. Okay, baby, you didn't have a boss or someone who's a DDA. Yeah, I want to go.
3: Yes,
2: but I say, I want to get the fucking knife. The DD woman knife on Sarah will about a few more. I look at your nephew. You see, the BM, I am state of the art that they are my school. No, I am poor and your school in Quakra. And so, I'm sorry, I don't want to be to my own. But who I am, my coin and Kofoko campaign, they will all benefit as a country. And see, I'm only a person here. Yes, yam, what? Yam will be a bit my boy, Biano.
1: No,
2: I'm a St. Peter's. So I say, yeah, yeah. Edi amo man. Edi amo
1: hey, St. Peter's. Hmm. Mani de dao. Tama ni awo kose ka ni ko intakono.
2: Oba biya pe St. Peter's.
1: Wait.
3: Afre number 055
1: Pesco for Namo True
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0: finally
3: and as all call social media now
1: sorry
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1: Ebeba. Oh nice
2: right particular one I run to 70.com your website run to 70.com so some you can go to memory day you two there cost 70 years anymore and your friend run to 70 I mean since to be a message
1: go to free here come here
2: you two South Africa Ghana phone you are University of Ghana
1: University of Ghana
2: Okay. Especially St. Peter's for Obi Ako Pesco de Bia de Sao Bao Banso and Guama for Bushian in Abra. Number experience St. Peter's and Fama.
1: My number is St. Peter's. Don't say Pesco no more crocodile.
2: I'm not sure.
1: I'm more.
2: Alligators.
1: Oh, that's
2: a good thing. I'm going to say, yeah. I'm going to say, yeah. I'm going to say, yeah. I'm going to say, yeah. I'm going to say, yeah. I'm going to say, yeah. I'm going to say, yeah. I'm going to say, yeah. I'm going to say, yeah.

0: 45 minutes after 8, Jason Selma, Dome 106.3 FM, Telecel, yeah, Costo Damasi, because Mama Yasha is here, yeah, Haiti, Haiti, yeah, Shebreno Sisana, so on monthly basis, 1 million Ghana City, and weekly basis, 20,000 Ghana City, and after on daily basis, 100 Ghana City. Telecel, for you, Damasi, yeah, Haiti, we are becoming the next millionaires in this country and beyond. The AA United States, we are reloading 10 Ghana City or more airtime and our data. And I say, yeah, top up your Telecel cash wallet, you know, and as your fixed broadband, nafi, abuayam yet menya the chance to win. Inti, my man Kyle said, the here can see a pan, say, oh, dial star 500 hash. And I say, who be the Telecel play app, you know, no, I opt you for free to join the Telecel Mahati promo. And unkwa, you could be the next, millionaire. Telecel, we're connecting energies. And I think, maybe Ada Mekau, National Identification Authority, one on shares from Kwa Wandia Ba, into attention to businesses, institutions, and service providers. The National Identification Authority informs you that LI 2523 has introduced important changes to the way you verify Ghana card identities. Under the new requirements, biometric verification is the principal means of confirming a Ghana card holder's identity. And when verifying an identity, do not rely solely on the photograph or physical appearance of the person presenting the Ghana card. Use the NIA approved biometric verification system. Do not photocopy, scan, retain copies or images of the Ghana card, or rely on ocular inspection alone, except where permitted by law. Failure to comply, Bachoti. Failure to comply is an offense and shall attract penalties of up to 2,000 penalty units for a body corporate and 1,000 penalty units for a partnership or other undertaking, payable by each partner or responsible person. And if you know your institution verifies identities, on board to NIA's identification system platform, prepare your systems and staff and comply with the new requirements before the transition period ends on 2nd November 2026. And for onboarding support, email ID verification at nia.gov.gh, or you call 0302-99-306-307 or 309. NIA providing future solutions. I'm not BBS Edema. Ways to free the Ghana Revenue Authority on payment of withholding taxes August 2026. All withholding tax agents to note. The Ghana Revenue Authority say Omokai, all withholding tax agents, including VAT withholding agents appointed by the Commissioner General, that withholding taxes must be paid to the Domestic Tax Revenue Division, DTRD, of the Ghana Revenue Authority by the 15th of every month. Withholding taxes for August 2026 will therefore be due by Tuesday, 15th September 2026. Withholding taxes, including withholding on VAT deducted from suppliers operating the VAT standard rate, employment, payment for the supplier or use of goods, payment for the supplier of any works, payment for the supply of services, and all other withheld taxes for August 2026 are due by Tuesday, 15th September 2026. They may also submit hard and soft copies of schedules indicating gross amount, the tax deducted, names or name of taxpayer or payers, and TIN or Ghana card PIN from whom the taxes were withheld. Please note that failure to pay tax by due date attracts an interest of 125% of the statutory rate, compounded monthly on the outstanding tax. Kindly get in touch with us by email info@gra.gov.gh or call toll free number 0800-900-110 and our WhatsApp 055-299-0000 or 020-6316-64. 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GRA, Ghana First, know your taxes, pay your taxes, let's build a year Ghana. And quickly, Maminfa, we in Kasiana, quickly. 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Obi Eton Nifi, 3-bedroom and suite, toilet and bath, CCTV security system installed, car park, canopy, Oba, Justin Sam, YouTube, I will say, Adando, polytank and so for reliable water supply, large paved compound ready for immediate occupancy. In the location here, Pobiman, approximately 2 minutes to roadside, a very peaceful and fast developing area. Unia, when you be an over to my friend's number, we 0558 167943 0558 167943. Four spacious bedrooms and all by a 3-bedroom and suite. And only pakon air to the channel. So Nafi, we need you for our number, we 0558 167943 down in Inktown. Yeah, I mean, by way of headlines, Tiana Adema and Nafi birthday dedications quickly.
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0: 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Yeah, mami, Elizabeth Ikuya Kwachua Yate. Radio for the cra NCA. The dress code no, memenda no, black and white. 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Enye easy. Easy piano. No, especially losing your mom in Teradin Kaho. 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
0: 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Charles Apia Inti. 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PPRSD. 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Charles Apia Inti. 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PPRSD. 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Odibai.

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0: 2000. Now you fly for Cinema Barry, Sabila Ban, and you penny. If you fear, because he Batman, Quade, Bubak, or Prof. Wally Lord Kenya, I can go on and on and on. Yes, celebrate those sounds and memories of Quenzo Gosokra. I am drummer from Y2K Jam. 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Surprise CP. And to catch no bino no song can't show. Say, I don't from Y2K Jam. 2nd October, 8 p.m. I don't from Y2K Jam. 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All natural juice. Center Sank. I am strong. I am tough. Lost in the Ginger Bitters. Ginger Woman and Show. B-B-Ba. I am Y2K Jam.
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0: 13 minutes after 9, Jasmine Sema, Dome 106.3 FM, Nagusa Uche, Havas Africa, Ghana Limited, Council, or Shabia, so our business trip, Biana, so we're going to coin, Ekushi, Bushan, and Nafufua with Emirates. 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
1: 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Biabo kodi.
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2: Oma design.
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2: 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That route, ask yourself, Ed Nefaho. 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I won't cry. And I saw quine a bedaho. The Omayeno, eh, the Ankayan Umbeno, is Omaye. Omo chakwanya, eje debe ye footpath. That's all there is. Afei na engineers, ebe koho, ako fa soil sample. Afei na engineers, eko, ako ye what you call a geotechnical, to look at the structures of the earth, the rock formations. Afei na engineers, eko, ako fa topography. Omo ye we nina studies, ne we aye engineering report. Ye be a friend, front end engineering design, feed. And sana ya ya costing. Inti, saadi no ma any day, walk path no ma yekeke. That's all there is to it.
1: Yewi.
2: What yede?
1: Yaw kanyi na yewi.
2: Masa.
1: Feed na
2: yewi. $1,000 at twice a year, I am three engineers or more highways.
1: Design
2: biya.
1: Men priwe.
2: How do you do a design without the thing? Masa, Oman, also media. I'm a very technical person. Asma me kan yi no me chechiru mu se untumi nko nwuram enko fa nwa sample untumi nko nwuram enko ye geotechnical untumi nko how are you going to go and do that
1: why
2: how do you if you don't know do you, my brother team you see my man they were say start in komo no ho e me de ke president Kufu Abreso and at that vision of a highway expressway to Kumasi starting six lanes president Kufu did the design and costed it at $850 million. Everybody can go and ask Paul Akwa if he's alive at that time, Governor of Bank of Ghana, Anani, Richard Anani, Highway, Roads and Highway Minister, and President Kufu himself. They're all alive. They did that drawings. And then,
1: based on which geotech report,
2: everything was done. Everything was done. Oh no, mami. Oh no. But baby, I'm not going to turn on. It's like I said, baby, I'm not going to fall.
0: 19 years.
2: And your honor, I'm not any fire. Listen to me. That highway design, no, it was done in the past. And I may catch you say, me kojo poku. I know how and what went into it before the design was done. Manko school krano, me koye civil engineering university. So I know how these things are done. Mia, you see, MPP, any gun ni babia per se, you bring a good first-class expressways linking the two major cities in Ghana, Accra and Kumasi. We support the NDC and the President Mahama for that initiative. Where ye be a ye feel say modi politics no air kahono. And ye obi pe president di now on turn the office. And right, president kwa kwa ji kwanye free, military for wa. Finance minister okwede o. What was his role there yesterday? Oh my enjoy the politics now mo ye no. Oh sorry bia, and I'm the $2 billion at the bank. O de ka. As we speak, all the contractors got 22 billion Ghana cedis. Over 54 billion. Also, we have 23 billion. And like I say, and got 21 billion. Contractors, as I speak to you now, are old money, which is equivalent to say 2 billion now. So, they are two Bank of Ghana now. Where, why, I didn't know if I said, to your contractors car. Unya unhu, all the cabo bro bo, uti Ghana, hey, where, within the last one, this year, 2026, Abangwe abobosia 160 billion Ghana cedis from treasury bills. All the loans, yes, this year 2026,
0: what?
2: 160 billion Ghana cedis from treasury bills this year. All the loans equivalent of $1 billion and our parliament ako passi. O si all the 2 billion ako to bank ya monse mau. Onya unho sa wako abobosia na dibi ako to bank. What's the essence of that? And even my young boy and some say, obi discard to hunt, you know, you could see before one idea. Oh, the car won't be here. We saw on TikTok, Honorable Minister of Roads and Highway, poorly contracted Chinese for no. Or see why they're not working. I'm some of the trade certificates are causing machine chair moka before I'm going to TikTok in Korea. Yes, it was on TikTok. The Chinese people told
0: the minister was there.
2: The minister was standing there when the Chinese told him, say, or the or can't have no means any master. Because, yes, the Chinese told him, say, no correct, three certificates since March. The minister, Masara, where have you been in this country?
0: Minister, to our corner, it popped up. Just calm down on that.
3: We are
0: married,
3: minister.
0: Oh. No, let's not, see, let's not attempt all the time to defend, you know, maybe we are winning.
2: It's there.
0: The minister admitted himself. But I'm saying that the minister was worried because a Jumano Enkoso.
2: Yes.
0: And then Abrofuni Yinano said,
2: Chinese
0: one. One, two, three. Then the minister just holding back. And he, maybe you can argue from when was that video is here after the DNS.
2: Yes.
0: Then we can have that conversation. But let's not deny that fact. This
2: Is
0: well, that is a good question. I'm not challenging you on that.
2: Very you can actually question. Look at the date of that video last week.
0: And the benefit of the doubt.
2: Yes, that's fine. But but the most important thing is that NDC4. At Kumbaya, somebody a good thing. At least Marco a step further than you have a park for. Mode, at least my footpath, engineers never faso, as some samples, engineers never faso, I almost studies. My nina, but idea, your person would jaika. Ah, just say, mo person would share Ghana for a and I say, Mube Sisa, 55 bridges, 8 overpasses.
0: In jaika.
2: In 2 years.
0: We respect your civil engineering background, but because this is a deliberate, conscious effort by the person, President Nagasa. So
2: if that's what that is what the equivalent of say obia babemu osimedia me no me gesibe kuma so say mema imprekwetu na ye nyina ya jatum say eye deliberate effort and conscious effort of the president to say say prekwetu
0: eye oh
2: but that's what it is
0: o chene na ne is an expression
2: I didn't tell you but you know my okay to look out
0: this kind of hopes in other about the other perform.
3: Express road that someone okay yeah. Kai kam. Look, yachim, omachim. And yet there are about 6 contractors or so. I'm so much him 3. And we were ha. And within the time frame, one bit maybe. Say one contractor. I know all year from Accra to Kumasi and Kanye Kojoke in Kamdenebayajini. But any one contractor. that the number of bridges in the idea is so much flyovers in the idea, you know, they'll be able to do it.
2: Oh man, Accra to Mamoto, how many kilometers?
0: Wadaruma. Wadaruma. Wadaruma.
3: Nasemono, Mwanye, Mwan Triaka, and Abuja Tuho, any idea. And you know, I progress here, Masama. I said, your mama never called for 77 million. And finance and can you name it?
0: A work in progress. It's appreciate that.
3: Work in progress to no chance. So, Uncassy, yes. What much mama blesses get your fear? No one giant, you okay, guy, say, you go to Bosia de Bertu account to my winner. One is here, sir. And then can you for that and no cocoa bonds, not a cocoa to foreign reserve, and cast your reserve, your reserve. And that's not here again.
0: Okay, indeed.
3: So, the American and say, a quine never boy. May I never one one say, omo mu fra santimamu most of them are matie omo ayana as if you say express road no enyo mo de bisa.
0: Are you sure?
3: Ah, woman is omo as if you say that na me kwakoy yesprade tin enjan to honi enkwa ye bypasses ni ne kai ka ho. Look, o kase contractor for injo omo ka and opay am ninete join news ana mi sene minister for roads. Some person who how much they paid, and then outstanding. I know send him. Was say as at Friday ye dream we ye. No more tria 30 billion Ghana cedis.
0: So you are given two contracts.
3: Two contractors.
0: Very good.
3: Now the bulk of them, you know, now a war areas are or inherit here, and yet current the MPP for Jaho Montimentrian.
0: That has been the system, and you don't pay the
3: oh, my main canna, man for Tias here. Don't say, sir. That's a bill. Titi. Oh, my hini.
0: Yes,
3: oh, my
0: hini. Yes, I cannot arrive at the
3: place. Oh, my hini. Walkers are no one can't tell
0: it. I did that. Huh? Me catch us express train.
2: Yeah. 2017 when we said we don't say your best or my hold on. Allen the caveat about Allen
3: see UP for the banomo
0: kasa. Me more monka UP
3: as well. That's what can this as
0: them do. Topic are the buy UP as
3: well. Yeah, can express way.
0: Mitch, let's say. Yes, so am I, this very important update.
3: Yes.
0: That a car is worth 30 billion.
3: Billion.
0: That's the point.
3: Yes. You see, I had the opportunity to go to Atuforce in one time. Last year, no, because, why you're crying, ni certificate, what the man say, oh, meti media, chiramana, no. And I'm going to go to. I know, I say, oh, me fama, oh, no, mon, kwaye verification. What can I say, bitch, Remy? What's the one road you be on my, payment? 3 times. What buy you know? Oma send the same certificate aba.
0: Ekoso.
3: Eti wasi ni e can ni se no. Mungongo fako no mufanto ufalo so ne fabra. Akwalo kwa yado ba wasi o mufano wasi se mufano di amintia. Omu ya yafan no buy you know? Eti se omo tria
0: ba. Wajidimwache.
3: Wajidimwache. Wasi ba be did the 4th time.
2: My name Busan Futu.
0: Na adie ba kwa mchiri eni ajumayifu wa moho na mwosa haya kontrata fu itube unse wa ye ajumane wii ba untimi mfa krata meje eye lisika at a point ama kwa takache mse menya announcement wa usika kembiano brabeji wa woho na untimi mani sika nso ashiyama ba so those intricacies no
3: it was system you see anu nema omo who do on with the payment
0: a lot of the payments
3: so, you know, this omo go through verification
0: of course
3: na omo clear yeah. Omo clear ya na fi omo tuaka eni de kai ka said we wo ho advice say mo for take advantage and the lutuga na just like that as ya ya ni akoka go na ya ya babet na politicians ni ya brain ni defend who say me ke woga bo contractor di ni de kai ka as if say eh Meanwhile, si kai wa nyabiani. Obi aji ni si kai di e ka
2: no, but the problem is that se de o ma kan ye no. Se ya na nyu bi wa ye kan. Se obi tumi di si ka more than 2-3 times. There be so abo aban ni krono.
3: Yes.
2: What happens to him?
3: Na obi so on be go free. O mun go free.
2: Yes, but we don't hear all these things.
3: O mun go free.
2: I mean, what is say achi obi atu na?
0: Oh, o ma hin ni.
3: Why? Who be bia?
2: Adentina eye papa.
3: It take some time for the appropriate agencies need to put issues together.
2: Answer. What will so be a discussion and self-free abide? How about it take some time to put it together?
3: And if it's a question, I don't know what I'm going
0: to win. That's what we red flag. The first point is that one tria. The second line is investigating how the person did that. The third line will be them prosecuting the person.
2: Yes, but have we heard any
3: oh, they are ornate la. How?
2: Ornate what?
0: Well, you're not the MC spirit, and by the way, we'll be resisting BBI.
3: Now, Minister Miati, as you say, bypasses no more can.
0: Yeah.
3: Or no, what contractors or Mugusu or Marco site, and money regional minister Kasai.
0: No. And the Kranam is in Beka, the old road, they have started working some of the portions of the old road.
3: But yeah, Minister, they say, Nimini, Osino bypass, southbound, just more construction limited or no any other honum and also no northbound and also so first sky limited uko anjidem bypass na southbound no Hardwick limited and a northbound Fairmont company limited uko Englishy bypass southbound no Memphis Metropolitan Limited, Northbound, Resource Assets Limited. 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
0: G-shop.
3: And then, G-shop. G-shop. And the Northbound, no, Kofi Job Company. These companies, before NDC, na companies are, current minister, Ababe ye renegotiation. I say see mini woke say contractors.
1: Is the same contractors
0: here? One and
3: those are the same. And I'm saying one more Ababe ye renegotiation. Ama omu koba.
0: Yeah.
3: I just say Sabrina omu ye jumanji. I'm for omu kase. And then we just bypass it. Adi atu one omu no. Any express we ni jina happen concurrently.
0: Okay.
3: Any adi omu ye ba kwa yuan so Ababe ye ba kwa.
0: Let
3: you know. I don't know. Ye ma man for enti asie. Na as I mumpa, mother mummy first place with Nunko,
0: the next time my old papa Mraham was starting media at all. The next time she has answered.
3: Make a tree, you
0: know. One what now was asked, so maybe boom your mouth, eh, eh, eh, eh, eh,
1: eh, eh, eh, eh, eh, eh,
0: eh,
1: eh, eh, eh, eh, eh, eh, eh, eh,
0: eh, eh, eh,
1: Subrache didn't name a body or crew by a tree as well. I have a conversation.
0: And when I make me interview, you know, La Boma, you know, all these years it's been there. They're having conversations with the hydrological department.
1: To
0: they
1: do
0: started
1: what?
0: Dredging.
1: To do what?
0: They did a lot of stuff there. They've brought in people
1: to do
0: to
1: what?
0: Make sure, sir, even if they're more kind of say, the excesses of the lagoon or the accretive problem, and all those things are. You more conversation, more negotiations, more mobile taking by surprise.
1: Yeah,
0: over 4,000 workers.
1: Conversations will go on, negotiations will go on, but there is a rate to which accommodation can also be taken on board, you know. What are we talking about? Yeah, can about baby issue do do no clinya humi asana Eddie Ahubrasia era eponum. Who said the whole world was water? And then I'm treating baby say Nipa Vetina. Or to treat you still giant suit to your team say. Isu ebe tobiano, ebe obe bia, ebe akumuleti. E akumuleti ane di gradually no ne era asasino. E di ede na nyamise tina ha. 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Na uwe ni abri isu ni dabre. Se obeji. They can see whether the whole Netherlands is on water. The whole Japan is on water.
0: That's some of the arguments about
1: how did they do it to be on water? Are we doing it? Did you
0: go?
1: Well, we said Netherlands for Ako Bubu rocks. And they have feelings you. It's in that also. Omo anye de sa. Japan. Omo Bubu. Omo Ako Bubu mountains. as is a rock say whom Abbe Felice you and we see that also. Omuye niya, insiyo nubi nyane dabre asa anipa anoso beti miyate naso sana omuye no, yediye nyane sa ya kwenye ya kubu mountains ni asisa sedimentary rocks niye diabe fili bibi ya se insiyo beti na na 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
0: I see you are a believer in sa natural e yin
1: pa, that is it.
0: Yeah.
1: It's scientific. E ti na ko estuary na wo hwe de we a
0: e kesi
1: ni, yes, they have time that they marry and they have time that they separate. Nyami na body no no it. The moment you go and intervene and do things that is untoward to them, the only strike is disastrous. Until I maybe Benu, omo omo tia so omo ko estuary na omo came. Oh, enti question no, esani fre popo no so na nam krom sa na ba e be resti. Until those days we have mangroves and they were honum. E resti us an SCP gradually into the sea. Now, Emra, see this third river crossroad, it pushes back some water to that area. No, no, sabeti na ho, sabeti. But over some few years, no, in yano before say, oh, dry season ba, a horn movie, and I'm gonna fill it with this shine his boulder see, no mu ye ho. Something like a tourist attraction.
0: But we looked on carelessly.
1: Yes.
0: So why? We looked on so, just like that.
1: Until then, June 29 disaster, which caused devastating flooding in Chadu, which we never saw before. So the analysis shows that so it pushed back. There were two things that affected that whole distance. Omo amu blocking waterway, you know. And they bridge, you know, on we here. Those days, not bridge now, on here, belly bridge. So that's still bridge, you know, it was wrong. This time, I'm here, engineered bridge, I concrete, you know, bridge, you know, so it was. That is another step the government will have to take to make sure that the bridge, and the flow, will also be taken care of on board. Now, you see, on the flow here, you know, and you're a better so, bridge, you know, I'm and I'm going to push it back, sir. And Tina, Chadunya, sir, oh, no. Inti, yeah, a lot of engagement. If I say no, there's a certain buffer. I say we need to reclaim. Anyway, you know, we design come on. A church on Naya, I say echo. And we did a bank in your
0: mood. What kind of still no mousy?
1: Oh, people. We adamant. The fact we were Maka, previous government, Oma Babeka, well, or our titles, ni video be a copy. Benra, ni TSA, were diverted from ni initial stance. You can't do that as a politician. That thought is my good brother, senior brother.
0: If you're not TSA,
1: TSA, Emra Ukohona, Emra Ukohona, Naina Ewohono, Indusa Pempenso, you stated, say, Ombeyi, Montina for. Osi anyoyo ina ko funu fu se politicians dem kan keke ene ye e ba ye no me I was part of the engagement. I dealt with them, I discussed with them, and I told them, I indicated the barrier, the buffer to which the president says we should reclaim, but they felt it was
0: the normal talk.
1: Are you getting me? At a point I withdrew because me never me mobokakra me share investment na cause was so any investment
0: ketwa.
1: Lives matter than
0: investments.
1: Inti emamu yako, omo mu shiro mu nema de emamu yako. Because
2: I
1: don't know how
2: about you. Oh, don't fuss with you.
1: So maybe you say you like to hang with you.
2: Oh, or can say yako? This what they see. I mean, oh, bro, memo akasa.
1: Express to remember my banka.
2: Oh, the combo kasa kasa.
0: I hear you man inti na mamu. Oops,
2: I buy this you man mamu.
3: Then wah
1: she. I know that. Then we look at what said. Yefa asidama. Oman Pinyi.
0: Yeah, yeah.
1: At least
0: he's been very deliberate about
1: yeah,
0: this.
1: Pe power any ni bro no. The best contractors the best selector.
0: That's where the
3: challenge. Alan Enra. Was it this is the first time in the history of Ghana? Ah, a bank
2: deliberately.
1: Deliberate funding.
2: Yeah. Yes. Yeah. But hold on, though. Are there projects that government doesn't deliberate
1: to fund? Of course.
2: Yeah. So when they started the Eastern Corridor, there was no deliberate funding. No, Eastern Corridor has been 20, it's been 15 years.
1: Yes.
2: Eastern Corridor started in 2011. Oman, with the same plans and
1: budgets.
2: Hold on.
1: China, which didn't come.
2: Whoa. Well, hold on.
1: Maybe so educate.
2: Hold on. You don't have to educate. Yes, when that China funding didn't come, the Brazilians came on board. Eastern Corridor of 20. Please, let's listen. My point is, the same Pan and Pungentry welcomed the Eastern Corridor.
0: Yeah.
2: 2011. It was supposed to be the solution to all the problems, right? We're going to build a beautiful road that reduces the travel to the north, blah, blah, blah. We all heard it in this country, 2011. 15 years down the road. You see, the same way Amudebiamo complaining, say, Obia Pam Kaba, Ajana 111 Ashell, and Kwon Tuzo in Shano. The same way I also remember Pam Kaba and Shobi.
3: Hey.
2: What I'm trying to tell you is, no, I'm telling you. You 2011, no.
0: I know quite the Yenro.
2: Yenro. Papa. And at this juncture, I'll greet Dr. Mahmoud Baumia, the incoming president. But the most important thing, Oman, there are two conversations. One is that the road is a good initiative. It's welcoming news that will be Enyasa vision, no. But not all visions are done and seen through by one person. That is where I am telling them, say, I am on this platform and we were multiple platforms. So say, Omunjin Tum say, even the studies on that road will not be completed until next year.
0: Two years project.
2: Oman, please, Oman, me patrol. Let's not go there. Oman, you can put 10 contractors. Man, what are you talking about? Oman, listen, the Institute for Architects. Have you read the statement from the Institute of Architects?
1: That what?
2: That the government doesn't know what they are talking about. I'll show you. Institute for Architects.
1: Hold on. Let me just.
0: I want to encourage every Ghanaian and say, let's be positive about this particular.
2: We are very positive, but Oman, pig can fly.
3: Oh boy.
1: We be have pigs to go fly here. We have our pigs to fly there.
2: You see, the issue at stake that we now, okay. Or see.
3: It's a publication.
2: Accra Kumasi Express timeline unrealistic. Ghana Institute of Architect President.
0: We are
2: 20th, April 20th, 2026. Maminkind. Or see. The president of the Ghana Institute of Architects, Tony Asari, has raised concerns about the feasibility of completing Accra Kumasi Express within a short time frame, citing the complexity of major road construction projects. It's on the city news.
1: The minister for roads.
2: My brother.
1: Forget that guy.
0: A feasible project.
2: No, we're not saying it's not a feasible project.
0: Don't bastardize it.
1: I'm not bastardizing, but that statement is hogwash.
2: I'm saying the same thing.
0: We talked about debt. Hobson just updated us that we've paid 30 billion.
2: Yeah.
1: Was it not true? You knew.
0: Then he said, also, we've
1: paid. Didn't you know?
2: No, how would he
0: know? Why didn't you know? I said, then I didn't know about this bank at Sebu.
1: You see,
0: my uncle could do all
1: that.
2: Oman, you see, you said something. The project is feasible. Nobody is saying it's not feasible. You see,
0: I think that is three weeks ago.
2: Thank you. So until the Brohalla and the Apro came, they had abandoned the road. Let's move on.
0: Now I want us to situate the conversation from a national point of view.
2: Yes.
0: Now the minister says that a contractor for no more so than you know. There was a need
2: to re-engage.
0: For us to re-engage and then get them on again. So clearly, who said minister no roadmap be a odidi juma, especially when we cite instances like the Hobson Ekas Udiagora, which will be 2, 3, 4, 5 times. Mm-hmm. That's why the MPP took it upon themselves on the audit koko.
2: Yes,
0: they could easily continue the
2: rules. That's right.
3: So additional information. Minister said. Accra Kumasi Road.
0: Yeah.
3: All contractors stop work before 2020 elections.
0: So thank God. Another.
3: Not 2024. Uh-huh. 2020 elections.
0: Okay. So that's another.
3: So what are you talking about?
0: Okay. Yeah, Marco, you read the point.
1: Some didn't even have signed documents. Some did not even have signed contract documents.
0: Look at the minister. And I'm afraid that space on more regulations. Yeah. Minister Becca just said most contractors, the agency of the situation, you didn't see at the Bemao. Come on, move on. Man. Start doing what and prepare.
3: Only Anna, won't you make us 1 a.m.?
2: Oman, the road is feasible.
0: Yeah.
2: Nobody is saying that we can't build an express road between Accra and Kumasi the way it is envisaged by President Mahama. The technical people in this country, the engineers in this country, they have. I'm giving you one insight where the Institute of Architects, their president has spoken. Oman Pacho team, who's a Mr. Two station? They can say, me say, there is something called a FEED, which is the front end engineering design. Me no waka say yai. Unni Abai Penny Biebusa, including Honorable Abuja. Ask him a direct question. The design for the road, is it done? It's not.
3: How long will it
2: take? It's not. What do you mean, how long will it take? Because you need. A green field.
1: Of course.
2: Sandstone be womb.
1: Of course.
2: Granite be womb.
1: Gold crow.
2: Oman. Yes, Sankra was one key element of Uti Asamoa Abuja car last month. Osime ma valuation for no enko ye Uti Asamoa. Why did he say that?
3: I'm going to.
2: Osime ma valuation for no any landowner sinko ye kanana. It tells you, sir, even the land valuation for compensation has not been done.
1: We've paid a substantial.
2: It's not been done.
1: Beneficiary.
2: It has not been done.
0: I think not entirely because a loyal friend of mine.
2: Yes, it's not been done. Yes.
0: So follow up.
2: Valuation and compensation has not been done. Bro, you see, I know what I'm talking about. The entire 200. Oh, my brother. Oh,
0: that one is an agreement.
2: Tee, my brother, Oman Pacho. This one has, no, but I'm telling you, say, there is a process. There may catch on and say, process na e wo se wo ye ansa na wo si kwan no ye nye ba be wie kwan
1: process continue
2: why the road doctor baumia who complete
1: the process for that
2: to do what
1: you got free the
2: you don't finish
1: design
2: you don't finish design
1: before you do the road
2: design but I'm telling you the design is not done but design but the design is not done if the design is not done how are you going to now build a road
1: yesterday the president spoke
2: about there's no design
1: what are you talking about
2: there's no who design but who is on track
4: but how about who is on track what then that is it was it Baumia
2: Dr. Baumia finish that road
1: Hassan yesterday was then our design the board for the president
2: what design oh, the artist impression
4: we finish
2: and this is what to go on the artist no, my brother please stop that
0: on clarify just bit man.
2: What there
0: for what road minister number okay you're not friend
2: friend mine no man can't say if the design the front end engineering and design drawings of the road is
4: done what who the fear in Americano what's that after there
0: you raised an issue that as a who be done
4: I don't know what done I do was it about me no no baby
2: you see listen I know two things
4: Ghana ni na
2: yes, we agree so much.
4: Ghana ni na wi.
2: Abuki wi. Eastern corridor since 2019
4: was completed.
2: When are you talking about?
3: Can I say, Teshi Nungwa Estate, Ntina Honum Nanamo, before send me move to Nungwa on my own. Then it empia, Wunamwa Utra, La Pressure Beach Nano, Noa Si Laguno. So. In fact, Udua Laguno Grana, a bus on kind of a
1: century.
3: A man for Gogo could eat Lapia and Anyade. So, another woman. Mene Nupenu Etna, TMA. Assembly. Ye worry bako na ye Ramsar site.
1: Ramsar.
3: Ye kan hwasemu kai kan ye kai ye kai ye kai. 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In fact, me ko la puma ho wan Sunday bi. Me ne madam fu bi. Ono so so property wo. Me told them say, "Hey, na nyama moyo wa hani o ma hini woni mse no mutwa asase no aye 30 by 70 sa 30 by 70 no the cheapest aye $250,000
0: e hono
3: 30 aye 30 by 70 asasa si de gaya hende by 100 30 by 70 eti pudani mu se no 30 we had to about 70 and 200. Who nyano less than $250,000? Now, this I say, why any ton ho? That's number one question we should ask. As I say, no, a yabai dear, and I say, yabai dear. 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
1: yeah,
3: yabai dear. So, you know, in fact, what share investment a kumuwa will be an akuma and shina mancrofono. Let's any panel. 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
1: a big blue
3: but ye ebisiya na esimu now say who problem pa se baby ajubri hao sinu a problem for the nation's capital. Let's see a Bu Jubilee House. As is our buyer alternative arrangement in Yebu.
1: Of course.
3: So I'm going to tell you. Send your buyer a month for a Humberto Omo. Ama a Yako. But already, Yajabubu. What I would say is the committee, the regional security council for no, they should be able to make sure, say, failing on Moya, you know. Umbeti Masa,
1: that's a
3: tuning in a free
1: off. It is going to go off.
3: Abona, ye feeling in a bit me ya boning in a. Now, bridge in a semi walk on, send your baby to Masa, a rezi bridge in you. So, I said to Mikoko, ye meta a year, yanja meta, and then Kosro. Send your baby and show no bit my fro, na ababesi wanum. 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as usual. Then you talk near some who the same problem there. And I just say people take Omoa or Mudi Sajumano off. Eti, you're a Besha or Moon crying. Who will be like as I said, Bongwa or Mahine? Eti, which is true? $250,000. $250,000.

0: 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So that's it. We don't want any complaints and Jami Adventure. We're here. Thank you for your time. And the big man himself is coming. OPD. OPB Eddie. OPD. OPB Eddie. Maminda, great 05, yeah?
1: Big
0: 05. Big 05.
1: Biggest five.
0: You are the...
1: Biggest five.
0: You are the...
1: Big 05. Some of us, you see, I'm the assassin. You see, I'm your 05, yeah? Big 05.
0: I call it, yeah. Let me have a chance.

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1: Hey, nana me wu wache.
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1: Yeah, mia, e free bra wudi me ko thanks to you computer clinic by. Ena ma me hu aye fe. Na me yedie nyina kosa no.
0: Hey, send pa yira ye modua. 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
1: Ai, mia me ma. 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Nanso ye free thanks to you computer clinic by. 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
0: Oh,
1: mi fiefo mabusuanfo wo bia yade a ehwa na yekro.
0: Oh, sir.
1: Ai.
0: Oh, enye wa yade ebusuanfo. 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
0: 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I'm going to cut it to the other. As soon as I was it, so about 9 years, Juma, it will be a young madam, and then in Siena, I can find a sofa. Now, man, that's why I did. That's why I'm coming. That's why I'm meeting. That's no more. 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

0: Into the mad into the man, I say. 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Up a Maka, Yanko Pankaja, permission from Bonnie to Maka. Let them know best for Ghana. Some woman again are content paper. 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I'm going to go to the school. I'm going to go to the school. I'm going to go to the school. I'm going to go to the school. I'm going to go to the school. I'm going to go to the school. I'm going to
1: go to the school.
0: I'm going to go to the school. I'm going to go to the school. I'm going to go to the school. I'm going to go to the school.
2: Wow.
0: Bejano huye huye sini na.
1: Diye ye nina bejina no.
0: 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Bejan and water. No, and where we call man a cry. So I could have been a sophomore, and now mother and Mr. Two or so other motor, your man. Motor no rain for the bujum. And so I want to wait a more war. 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What's it will be? I'll become a millionaire. We must want one more wonder. Or to tell the ma, my friend, my friend, our bread. Oh, baby, oh, yeah, no more to know.
2: Wow, it is so bitty and canna, oh, tea, na, or situation, bimu, or how bimu, no, I call, I'm a humophobe, at a tenor de moton.
0: I want to come right here, a bread to put in one from our, no more to know the end. My men from UK, no crab bread, let me be here and quay, no kind of a memo to know how old. No, sir. Nobody remember you did that. That's so, Mr. Fier. I should not pray if you know what's in my army. Hey, what's the good one? Woman, I mean, what to know, or cut a soul, or none of those women. One must over the woman, one must over the woman. Because that's a mother.
2: But yet, Tad Penufota can't see me, William Sim Free by Boom. Yes, say, or come for Bonnie, I want to yare for Hono. Say, come for Papa Tuna, you need him. 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
0: 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I'm a Kanasa. So I'm a Nebuka Debia, the one should be Mutumanasi. Obibaban, and a Bejana, Wahana, Mamamin, Ebia, Oya Warren. Over 100 years ago, not in Nanana Nokaji. That's what I want to do soon. The Bejana no one's a new wapa, not a motor, sir. Walk my shop on a mother for you to no one send you. And see, it's not swap for bar. A swap for bad. What the kind? I'm actually a coupon natural coin. A son of my gunner. Yeah, I'm a semi gunner hat. Yeah, I'm coupon as a misdebut. 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
2: Oh, sir.
0: Oh, Mokkain, I have a
2: 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Yeah, preach.
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0: Oh yes, osin woyina. Asi neke na yekano hon, o disu nsusa asano. Now that some people call a come out, I'm an amapo, papa says that I'm quotation. I mention them near what been easy to go out or venture as a pass up on what I saw or be at the museum. That's
1: it. So I can't quotation.
0: I'm a semi Ganahan, be the other day or be at one of my Yesu.
3: Isaiah chapter 42, verse number 1. She, Mark, who are Miss Sunumu.

0: walk all baby our namano what to the air traffic tech GH. 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
1: 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view or my report no think some I was reporting no mono or money committee or money stakeholders and the bishia now say some I was reporting no or money actually now say bibi wo ho na say yere kan ho na bibi wo ho or money aka ho na ye no ya ni nyi ho a ya no mo aka until last week just last week Thursday Friday Saturday and I'm mobile until or my report no e be chere ye or my kan send bibi wo report but yet in your makabia no mameno achievement and our buy any a why ye no cry and I yeah if he say na our report to me but fana you say the you gonna be agina say yeah ne mameno dear intimin yeah my be to near committee in a catch or modi or my recommendation but as to say mameno ko and I want to know a yeah only the minister and a bit to me I yes I did no say combat or more catch say as possible as within maybe 2 weeks, but you need to 2 weeks in a way that an answer that.
0: Kwajo don ko kire me wono ene dwemtene ni de ma krobo mabunuku ne ne ena hoteye no
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3: by Duncan adom tv. Whatever we need first, we need of water. Because of them, we had water, we had roads, we have nurses here. Our clinic is now functioning proper. It's because of Adom TV. We thank them for giving us or for serving us all these things. So I want to emphasize that the youth should have patience and go for education and stop violence. They take a lot of things like weed. They drink, they mix drinks, a lot of drinks and take and become mad.
4: We are looking for peace and development.
3: And more to the listen, we have a lot of students who completed school and they are looking for employment, especially teachers.
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17: 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Now you fly for Cinema Barry, Sabella Van, and you penny. If you fear because you Batman, Quadet, Bubak, or Prof. One in Lord Kenya, I can go on and on. Yes, celebrate those songs and memories of Quest for Gosokra. I am Drummer from Y2K Jam. I am Shiawa the Dome. La Palm Royal Beach Hotel. And Theater, 2nd October 2026. Yes, fee. Single year 150. And a double year 256. 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
2: 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Yeah, take you back to the days. Look at you, see, after 2000. Now you play for Cinema Barry, Sabi Labano. And you penny. If you feel like you see Batman. Quade. Boobah. I'm proud for the Lord Kenya. I can go on and on and on. Yeah, celebrate those sounds and memories. So, quest for Gosokra. I am drummer from Y2K Jam. My share of the door. La Palm Royal Beach Hotel. A theater. 2nd October 2026. Yes, fee. Sinclair 150. And a double. Boye 256 to me swat on online. *725*3404# Dress code. 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

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All Natural Juice. Center Sank. Aya Strong. Aya Tough. Lawson Dere Ginger Biscuit. Ginger Woman and Show. Be back.

0: riding on one dish. Season 5 brings you tougher challenges, sharper judges, and the most fearless young chefs Ghana has ever seen before. One will sweat, one will cry, and one will lift up that trophy. Who's got what it takes? This is where the next generation of great chefs get their start. And this season, they are not holding back. So pull up a seat, or grab a popcorn, or better still, join us in the kitchen. 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

0: 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drama from y2k jam my ensure what the do the palm royal beach hotel in theater 2nd october 2026 single year 150 and a double year 250 able to miss out on online star 725 star 3404 hash dress code and remember show baggy jeans never oversized t-shirt sister man and swear munje mo crop top any high waist jeans papa b name of my recruit dancing shoes let's say the best taller surprises be and to catch no bino no son can't you say a doma from y2k jam 2nd october 8 p.m a doma from y2k jam powered by Echo Bank, the Pan-African Bank. 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
1: Nancy, dia wo jiwani as a confidence level so as a kosro pa
2: e wo se manije if it's my friend Mr. Kill aye be man kasa
3: wa fa meme dro Mr. Kill aye be memu a enya afi na wo be ye who debate
2: tell him
1: hey na adan wa fa word kasa
2: na so amwa me see Mr. Kill ya ma friend ti ma ye be memu a case closed
3: no so be person ye be man kasa enti nanya Mr. Kill ni bi wan yato
2: Mr. Kill our pharmacist herba and over the counter medicine shops Dudua Kokulun Ghana Limited East Legon Echampo Junction for 0244 139176 and 0204 139176 and member what you three doing what trade crown and if Mr. Kill
3: FDA Aji Ejedin Kratu Yatum
4: Poor first, no. Yes, yes, some 12 amounts. 1,000 Ghana cedis. They say, I have 1,500 Ghana cedis. Wow! Now where?
5: 5,000 Ghana cedis.
4: They say, I have 8,500 Ghana cedis.
5: Wow!
4: After you move to me in your office, 15,500 Ghana cedis cover. The idea of that will be only hospitalization. Just say, we are going to die in Sabia. If you want to come, after critical illness. Just say, you're going to come.
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0: Tina Tet Hayan Capsules ana. 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
3: Hey! 1,000 cedis! 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Question Benny.

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asase onna wahwe yen so aboye ho ban wa ma boni bia anto ye ye ni abusu nyina ye gusu ti asese ya asese ye danase wahwe brena no mi ensa ba pon sima aduasa num ahaya dom 106.3 fm Ghana's number one radio station and na e Tuesday when you say edu ebenada sadia. Means a lot to us. It's I say on Tuesdays, you check your bravo no. You the name to 2 years. You the confessions, Ebro. I will feel quite you made so I don't 106.3 FM. It's your name. You the confessions, Ebro. So just stay with us. And son, and you're fast like a sepa Emma Echo Bank, the Pan African Bank. 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

Oman Mubia, and I cry, and I will know. 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

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A Kumuson song I would want in there to a massage show massage. 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Yeah, the best sumo kama. Yeah, be real near the confessions, Abriel. And the confessions. A special edition. 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Now FDA, ISN, Kratumu, Shimu, and Awajia Tumu say a year for how be any. And here we say, you know, you best share and yeah, cyber security tip of the day. You really are penny a rare confessions, Imu. Medical catch us say and a special edition. Ena ye de Ebrel. So just stay with us. Ode follow sa me and kwa ye din sa na de tra radio no. But at this point, ubeti mi rem wo YouTube no so. Bra YouTube si si na yenu na entwaso from this point. Na yenko ye nimka kranka kranka kransa. It is said the medical kano ye share ye security tip and de nafi yiya ya twaso. Na Virtual Security Africa. And a deep brain. And a Tuesday, I say review passwords. Review passwords. And Chemu Ade man say use a unique password for every business account. 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It's available. Tia wetwam o se se so utiminya unique password edema business account bia enye se password ba kopɛ enamode aye mo bi bia wo organization mu
there be enye se ba ko ye compromise but that is affect the aka na enunti ese se utimi nya a unique password for every account bia ena de atosu mienu no se store passwords in a password manager ese se o passwords no utimi e store e wo password manager emu mo amwo iPhone so say won say ye wo app bi o so I know ya to din passwords ni din no it utimi store passwords na e wo ho it nya da na me ref me password we read debi debi utipo store ni na ho na e ye safe ni so at ya say obi kura ntimi nkomu obi be komu a ono so be require another password before we timi asa ko won wo password so at ya say and na e ho be hia say ubetimi enable multi-factor authentication. 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What mean your access to it, even though one put crown a yodiano? So, how much more will be for an ABA when your password or person could be removed? A feeble safe, obedu finfin baby nawaka. It's where it is available, no? As a utimation now enable some multi factor authentication, no? Now, it's me abwa a protector. So, cyber security tip we, it is brought to you by Virtual Security Africa. Ladies and gentlemen, boys and girls, baby, I do it here. It's confessions time.

0: 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So as I speak with you now in the studios with me eye counselor Oscar CVP. Papa mo akwaba.
1: Ya mi di oso.
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0: Sao.
1: Eh, mi chi ti fo nyina.
0: Counselor. Oh, we be say wa ma mai ra o.
1: Eh. Chi bi ya.
0: All right. All right. It's your there Rabia say. So, okay, you're right. If you say so, yeah.
1: And then Heidi was to do ya.
0: Yes, yes, yes, yes. In fact, it was a surprise.
1: To give you a surprise.
0: Okay, and then, oh no, but I show you the army, I'm maybe who's to do. At the time of me rest, he was already, seated at your head. And I'm saying, hey, what a surprise, yeah. It is Anna Akwa Kubana.
1: Let me ask me Chubia.
0: T4G also.
1: Me wa hona fi dia man for fresh from me.
0: Mhm.
1: Ade ya. Counselor, uma mbi de no wa worried.
0: Mhm.
1: Ni Jerry Kasama me mi se mama den. O se me penasem. Me pe Jerry se bon so bi ani ne fi kakra.
0: Yeah.
1: Si counselor we de me patroni ni Kasama me.
0: Mhm.
1: Yeah, me who Jerry TV so they were in the team now, you know.
0: Jerry Abuniti.
1: The way they me pouch on in the casa. Then I said, see, there are some things, you're born by.
0: Yeah.
1: And you be an echo.
0: No cray. No cray.
1: So I just allow the process. You see, process didn't flow.
0: Say, be there on the time.
1: Be there on the time. I'm going to have me see, that be see, Obia Antonio. Obia Antonio. We'll take care of it.
0: Oh, my goodness.
1: You see, and then I.
0: I understand now.
1: Oh, they have me. Oh, what more have me now?
0: Yeah.
1: Man, can't you answer no? But minimum, I'm a wasuwa. Convictions in the beba. Tinyamia dum. Divi amu penu se ya. Sendi ya na mu penu. Osi se musa mu man ya butre. Obi anya butre manu. Mu oji ne ni kakra. Nikai tama do star meet me driving from Obuasi to Accra main me o.
0: So of course
1: I was not thinking. It's also me as a minya. Because now you have children. Yeah, you know, I'm thinking about it.
0: Yeah.
1: But I remember those times now me kaipa me angaza me do Accra me see. They didn't me do Accra them sir. So life is about that.
0: Sure,
1: about that.
0: Sure.
1: Jerry, I want to commend all the churches, sir. I'm a warrior. I'm a warrior. No, I'm a kisi.
0: Yeah.
1: Yes. Recently, I think last year or so too, Church of Pentecost, the chairman came out. They came out with some statements.
0: Yeah.
1: That going forward, when people marry, they will not allow them to be standing their kiss. They're very important. So I want to commend all those churches, sir.
0: Yeah.
1: I'm on for worry, or sorry, they more. They just allow them to embrace each other.
0: Yeah.
1: Nobia Kofi. Including the Methodist Church. Because I'm in the worry, my wife called Methodist. And when we finished our worry, they said we should embrace. And then we went to.
0: Yeah.
1: This thing where we are standing there and people are kissing. And we have to know, say, where do you know? Nkwaran kwara baho.
0: Yeah.
1: Say, occasionally, I am kwaran kwara nina baho. Young people. Nkwara. Then somebody is standing there, say, kiss the person. Nah, okay, see, you are not man for bones him. You see, no. They all here, no.
0: Uncle, ye, Sandy, say, for fro.
1: It is not right. So I want to commend all the churches, sir. Omoja side, you know.
0: Okay.
1: Including the Methodist Church, because my husband and my wife commented this. And those who are doing that, stop it. Because you see, the same people in your church who are married, the upper, catch up some kiss you are so they won't do it. the married ones.
2: Yeah.
1: How many people kiss their wives outside?
2: In public.
1: Mm-hmm. If you like, in public. Catch you be all more worry. Say, mon kiss me. I'm confused.
2: Mm.
1: So why do we bring people to church? No, my worry. Nay, see you, mon kiss. Na man for you, no, me be. Then he said, oh, no. The way why you know, one in ye. Na man for bone sim. Nan quarrel to all. Please, mon just add you. And I'm happy that some of the churches are not doing that. In fact, mom, you've been
2: Kromujai. Yeah.
1: Let's stop it. It's not right. What are we teaching? Some of these your people, by the time they come, whatever they, some of them, they're on their own view. They come and pretend to the church. So I'm happy.
2: Yeah.
1: That some of the churches, including the Methodist Church, where I'm married, they don't do that. So mom, yes, I'm unjai. It doesn't do anything. Because see, as we sit here, Oba Sunday, sorry. Most of mama worry, sorry, mon kissing, a lot, they can't do it. So why would we encourage that in the church?
2: Mm-hmm.
1: So I want to start on that.
2: Okay.
1: You see, when it comes to our area, there are a lot of maybe more ingredients I need here. Be mawari na boa.
2: Okay.
1: And a very stable. Nipa na ushia wari no sono. Very important.
2: Mm-hmm.
1: If you watch, we have had now people. Oh, okay, be free. No can say. Oh, I'm calling and Nipa nisi nyon no ushia wari no so.
2: Yeah.
1: And I made a promise that I'll come to this and talk about it. You know, we can say Nipa no shower and so no call. Musi onusi no dream you.
2: Cry issue.
1: Fantastic.
2: Yeah.
1: So when I say Nipa no shira wari no sono, I'm not talking about only pastors. Let's get it right. Ebusin bi wo ho a before mo kwako wari no. Ye be frɛ mo. Ni ama mo kneel down. Then they bless the two of you. Me can't say only pastors. Cause when it comes to blessing, and yet I saw for open it me blessing. Your parents can bless you. Obia our spiritual standing. Let me share our no so. To be so be more ko warrior, they can go to somebody be a busa penny. Obia mufise a banish spiritual matters on nim the oye. No I catch some moon kneel down. No I can say worry we see. Our in Shira de blessings spoken words that has divine or that divine aid. Spoken words are a word divine aid. So in the moment of need, you know, so that divine will never be wow. In the Bible, the first person was also Shanimba, Isaac, not Abraham. Abraham, he never called Isaac, he never did that. Nipa started starting here, Isaac. The Isaac no friend Jacob, in Ushirano. And Jacob's Tiaso. And no baby will Ushirano. So, blessing here, spoken words are a word divine aid. So, anybody, it might be somebody in the family, I'm not talking about only pastors. Now, when a person does that, I cover our ears. Which is that anything that is thrown at the marriage, obejinimu, abuamu. So, that's what Isaac did for Jacob. Jacob even though he had challenges, no. You see, I'm not saying say the right person should have issues in marriage. No. But the bad thing. So maybe you see spiritual means to collapse the marriage. So nipa no jina hona or shiramono. Whether it's in the church or ebusia penny. Or whatever, no, must be a beer on him the oye. You see, Santa Yen, you may be a be normalized. And see, yeah, do be a boat, say, 2 minute woman, no film. And you, Yakua, sorry, let's pray, no beer, cha. And yes, sir, 2 minute one pipe woman, a coffin. People don't think before they do it. If you're not careful, we are the beer, do be, we are, most enough, we are 2 minute. but obi oti sadie na se no oya oye ni with a certain intention onimse ade na me ye no ene be bua nkwara no onimse ade na me ye no ene be putati aware no onimse that's why Isaac Oshira Jacob no onimse ade na asem na me ka no ene be bua kwara no so when Esau came and said say oni hwima ni bi mu no say me dia ma no however if you're able to whatever e do be no you be free. So nipa no shira warie no so no very important. Mm-hmm. And I'm not by this saying say only a sofo ni shira warie so no.
0: Yeah.
1: Because if you call your children you bless them, it has nothing to do with any pastor. But the pastor that is standing in the church shira warie so no must be intentional about it. And you say oh or so be ye no ye. Very important. The other one is Ingrid Nasimna Mekano. Nipa no be counseling for marriage, you know, very important.
0: Yeah.
1: Listen to me carefully. Because you see, Senkrofu Minu Warrior, through that marriage, you know, then your generation comes after you. You see, because yen yin is sano, we enter into marriage carelessly. Because yen yin is sano, say adiena mikoyeno. One day true meaning wife no, ye meba beba. Then from their grandchildren, gain a great grandchildren. So a bedu baby, a certain lineage will be traced to you. The question is, adiena was starting no. Oh, yen is saying. So that the generation after you will be blessed. The, what you are starting today, because what you are starting no, between one and year no, and then starting with generation. No. So, oh, yen is saying. So that one day the oh, yen no, can be protection for your children. But because yen green is sano, oh, many many yao, only you could no. You say that is why you cannot just get up and enter into marriage carelessly.
0: Yeah.
1: Oh yes, sir. There'll be problem. There'll be big problem. Do you share Israel for now? Nyakubu, when he come about, they be catch him say, don't intermarry. Mamu worry we mu. Mamu no we mu dili. Mamu nyasi. Mu nyasi. So Abraham opay ira Isaac no. Or say go to my people. Say oko onu enyo biya. Come back. Kodi we won. That at the end of the year, no. See, Abraham, through you, I'll bless your descendants. Through you. So the moment Oko warrior dream deep to know, say, at the end of the year, no. Say, my year, it can affect my generation. So you don't just get up and do it.
0: Yeah.
1: Not because of being no fuso. And our person goes to some. And that is where you are going, where we are going. Think deep, dream. Because one thing here, we be creative for my own bimu. You see, we be wahwa. Because ni papa ni mami divorce here no, and no.
0: Yeah.
1: Oze, baby, I'm say because of when I'm a human man, I'm restrained.
0: Yeah.
1: There are people who come to me and say that because um example already so no, that's why we are coming to you.
0: Mm-hmm.
1: They commend me for that. That for all these years. Mean better than student can say that, and I wouldn't do it.
0: Mm-hmm.
1: But what I'm saying is, say one, you're careful. Now you make the wrong move when it comes to our year.
0: Mm-hmm.
1: Your children will suffer.
0: Yeah.
1: So be aware because any papa ni mami jaye no, and no.
0: In your effect of.
1: And no. We require education is affected.
0: Yeah.
1: Now from the marriage, you know, and I must say mumba. Listen to me carefully. So Uba, apart from ni papa ni mami and a doctor, no, the first person to be one kwara no is very important. Listen to me carefully. You see, ignorance of the law and your excuse.
0: Sure.
1: Too many people have become victims of things that no montiasi. And nintino. Most of it we cry to me chill be idea. Even though giving is good. But bit my chill be idea. No, no, no. That's the end. Koye papa o, but that's the end. Obi to mini obi. If you are very sensitive, or you be very spiritually sensitive, right? There are people when you greet them, you feel the sensation. Obi mu bibi ani pani jina. We have bibi an impartation.
0: Yeah.
1: Through contact. Impartation through contact. That is why when you have sex with somebody, you bond with a person spiritually and emotionally. I don't care whether you believe it or not. Whether we did or not, that's your only your wisdom. But my duty is to let the people know the truth. I'm not forcing my will on people. Because you see, say man can inquire and chain crawl for not obey suffer in that way. I've not been fair to the person.
0: Sure.
1: And other people. Imagine that only be in your sex, you born with a person spiritually and emotionally. In the people who are only in the dad, no, on to me, in dream.
0: Yeah,
1: in fact, the other people are before they can have sexual energy, no, this is a magic called baby.
0: Okay,
1: this is a magic called baby. So, say, oh, akwara na akwara no one baby. Apart from wo and only ukunu, any doctors, because they are there,
0: yeah.
1: Any outsider, the first person that will see that child after birth, a key, that person can destroy the child. In the old Jesus, no, apart from Mary and Joseph, no, the first set of people, muhunu, a shepherd, no. Apart from Joseph and Mary,
0: yeah,
1: oh, Jesus said, oh, the next set of people, physically, say, oh, nini.
0: Yeah,
1: I a shepherd, no. When the angels came to them, and no more clue, no, listen, no, or some qua or the men, this and that and that and that. So when they looked for him, as soon as they saw, yes, oh, nini. The moment they saw that, they were able to recognize the assignment and his purpose. So nipon of whom are after ya wono nan be a name I papa whatever no extremely important.
0: Okay.
1: Because one shin ye nani pani bow with any evil intent obey akwadano. Jesus on Yamiba. I believe in that. I'm a Christian. I will never compromise that for anything. I believe he's a son of God. He died, was buried, he rose from the grave, he lives forever. That's where my faith is. That Jesus is alive, you know that he's dead. But because Noya Kwarano, he was in a human form, he needed to be protected. But if you watch the other side, when the people went and said they have whatever of the Messiah, no, or the Savior, no,
0: yeah.
1: Herod say, Muko Hunwa, Mumme country, Namis me yadi. Then I can also go there. But Herod's intention was to destroy him.
0: It was different.
1: That's the point I'm making. The first set of people that saw him were the shepherds on the field. And then when they went there, because they were righteous people and had good hearts, they blessed him. Then Herod said, Muko Hunwa. But Herod's intention was bad. So when they were going back, the angel appeared to them and said, no, don't go to him. Now the question is, if Herod had gone there to go and see Christ, would have destroyed everything. So there are people who are worrying, they come there with an intention.
0: I ain't you good.
1: So Herod's intention of going to see Christ as a child, you know, was to destroy him.
2: Mm-hmm.
1: But because God sees everything, you know, was to mom and koho out. Then along the line, he's a woman, and a star appeared. You see, there are people who monitor things. You are seeing a team, you know, it's not the way people see it. They are very bad people. They are destiny destroyers. They are destiny killers. That's just something. Because we know you see, we didn't see, they will see. There was something that the parents couldn't handle. So, that's why sometimes it's sad. When you go to social media and you see people displaying Kwarawaho, they don't know what they are doing. Oh yes, sir, stop. We are not on him. No, in your phone, so not in social media. Do you know the people? Do you have any idea about it? One time, me, Madame Fubina, go back social media, and the body on and say, hey, don't do that again. Don't ever. You are exposing the child. So, what I'm saying is, say, oh, Akwada, Obi, O, Timmy, not Akwada, no hospital. Be careful about who comes there. After name, I'm in the papa, who? My advice is that get somebody who has relationship with God, who carries the grace of God, to come there and pray for the child before you allow other people to see the child. This one, nobody will teach you this new. This thing, maybe a bit was see. Okay, if you know, okay. But you see, I'm sharing these things with people because this program is not only about relationship and marriage; it's about life. Destiny. I'm a believer of destiny. Me ubia, me ji destiny GD. Say, people are destined for a reason, for a purpose. They are destined for a purpose. Now, at the same time, no, they are destiny killers.
2: Mm-hmm.
1: So, if you watch the same Herod, who say, "Ngofuna mbani hono," not Jesus also. Oh, yeah, kwara.

0: come me your home. House is near a woman, yes, a woman. They have only added two new ones. But the numbers are far higher than
1: yeah.
0: your home.
1: Yeah.
0: Because you see, Anuntama, Uspavasha Koreadin, I will phone me Pamucho. People have entered school, SHS, and their destinies have been shattered.
1: Correct.
0: Get somebody to take care of the child. House master, senior house master, this is a good school, say, media quarter way, mom. Me paucho, shakaran so mommy. And then, once in a while, no, kosra kwaran. And find out, say, who are their friends? Because, ubani ko landi, friends will be in Bona.
1: Yeah.
0: They will destroy the child.
1: Yeah.
0: I know what I'm saying as a house prefect, as LC organizing secretary, as I know what I'm talking about. Get somebody by all means. No, monoko sera kwara no. Bibi kakano dia kamwa no. Because you see, when you put the child in that environment, one question now. Emotionally, that child suffers. I can't suffer emotionally. Because they are seeing other people's parents coming to visit them. My problem, mom. Don't sit in Accra and say, say, Miss Seneno, Mumu. Oh, my son is coming, ask my son, Vamano. No, that is not enough. But once in a while, go there and son, me banana what is saying. Who are your friends? What is happening? Speak with me. Because you see, we will be on in that one. You know, say, me banana, say, see, baby, on in Amano. You can see it. You can see it.
1: Yeah.
0: So, there are bad people in the schools, and there are good people. Visit your child once in a while. Motivate the child so that emotionally that child knows, say, I'm going for me to work. I say, you are scanning you now before you can. No. But your presence alone around the child. This journey they are about taking a new one, mom. Until me call from one, what do you also know? Let me know you are there. Say, I'm going to call you here. I'm going to call you Mafaha. But when I went there, they said, after classes, after Danny Hall,
1: siesta,
0: we are going for siesta.
1: Yeah.
0: To begin, no name da mimpi mina. Then along the line, I realized, okay, siesta means I can even rest for some time before I continue. I wish them well. I pray before me, you know, me bompaya momo, that may God protect them. May their destinies be preserved from the hands of evil people. That all the investments their parents are going to make in them, no. One day, they will benefit from it. Their parents will benefit from it. Their families will benefit from it. Ghana will benefit from it. And it will become a blessing to the world. Because, who the dear grow, a bear hardy. And above all, me, you know, teach the child the fear of God. Anytime we're going to school, my mama in New Testament, Gideon, the enemy. Me kaipa me even fit that. Then she will say that walk away. Bibi won't hear be a own business and coupon. No one for what you mention and coupon. What that share in same say, in fact, share pocket him. Bibi will be a young kind. Because any baby will be with me a
1: kind.
0: Yeah. Sadia mammy, you know, saved us from a lot of things. I saw a lot of things. I never went to investment outside the school walls. Da for 7 years. Who said me call her? As that time, because we had some family members in Cape Coast. They are near Costa Rica. But I never went to the town in the evening. Never for 7 years. Because anytime it will be, and I mean my voice is not ringing. One show only. One for all you mentioned and go home. As your child is going, commit the child into the hands of God. That God will protect your child from bad people. Because one who did diagra, the destiny of that child can be tainted. Because one of them, the agenda, no, right from the onset. So that by the grace of God, your child will go among the right people. So the investment now by your moon to come out well. And like I said, I'll pray for them and wish them well.
1: All right. And then
0: my heavenly Father, in the name of Jesus Christ of Nazareth, I come these young people who are about starting another phase of their lives. Those who are going to travel, those who are going to the day schools, I commit them unto your hands. My God,

0: my God, my God. The Bible says that bad company corrupts good manners. That the investments that their parents are making them become beneficial to them, to their parents, to this nation and the world at large. Deliver them, oh God, from any association that will compromise their destinies in the name of Jesus. Where they will sleep, the food they will eat, the water they will drink, the things they will be taught, I cover with the blood of Jesus. Protect them, oh God, from every evil eye and from any association, oh God, that will become a problem to them. Or that they are step direct their path. Strengthen them, comfort them. That the reason for what they have gone there, that and that alone, shall come to pass. The car they are going to sit inside, those who will be going every day and be coming home, protect them. Grant them transportation mercies. That when everything is done, we will look back and say, this is the doing of the Lord. And it's marvelous in our sight. Provide for them. Provide anything that they need. All the things that they need for, provide for them. That they will not sit in those environments and become depressed because they don't have food to eat. In the name of Jesus, comfort them, O God. As you did for us, do for them. That eventually, when they come out of those environments, all glory and all honor be ascribed unto your name. In Jesus' name. Amen.
1: Amen. Counselor Dawasi. So I believe within the shortest possible time, this will be available on CP TV on YouTube. That people will have access to it.
0: Yes. Until you call CP TV, SIRIPITV, which you know. SIRIPI TV on YouTube. Like the video, subscribe and share. SIRIPI.
1: Sure.
0: My name is not Isrifi. It's Sirifi.
1: Oh, my mistake, David.
0: Yes. SIRI.
1: Oh, my issues no more feminine.
0: PI.
1: Oh, my baby.
0: Yes, it's SIRIPI. Sirifi. Okay, YouTube, no type here. Boom, channel no. Like the video, subscribe, and become part of the community. The reason why I spoke about the children was that once I'm catching, let me work program B, a friend Greenhorn. If you remember,
1: yeah,
0: we started program B, a friend Greenhorn. So, what I was doing is that come back, you know, no more organizing conference, no more baho free, and if you were not taking money, then you're my casa. Chief Brown, may so rest in peace. We started that,
1: yeah,
0: Chief was actively involved. We did the first one, but as we were progressing, it was capital intensive.
1: Yeah.
0: Because the numbers were increasing. Everything is free. Omoba, there are things we give to them. And the intention was that we will set up regional offices. So Yemfani says, Obi will keep cool style. The office will according to issue. Now every member of the Green Home Project, you know. Yemfani said, Jerry, and I mean I'm a call first now. Because you know me, it's a part of Green Home Project. Yeah, but I need to show him. So already you have somebody that can mentor you there. To go to Accra Academy, PSEC, whatever. If there's somebody part of the Green Home Project, Nipani Waho. To go from one, Nipani be guide you. To the time we want to be for those who take over. With regional offices and provide like counseling service. Before you go, we meet you, we counsel you, pray with you, you go. And Jerry, I can tell you to the glory of God. The feedback was solid. It was solid. When they went to the form one, when they went first form one, first term or first semester, whatever it is, no. There were people who said that, look, counselor, but for what you told us, there were people who were going to lead us into. Lesbians came around them. A lot of them. There are a lot of people, and this senior said this, but I remembered what you told us. And because of that, so the feedback was solid. So, regional offices will coordinate it so that Bibia, Nipponowohono, can go to the schools, no. Set Bia, keep course of Waho, no visiting Korano, and we're giving them things. But you see, in this country, I dear Papa, you best ever support. But me buy and me see me groom me young girls, I'm a member, come in your support. If I came and said, oh, don't worry, I'm doing a program, I'm grooming young girls, two people are from here, come in your support. it became capital intensive. But my economy ban can present me the list number. We have the list that we are compiling, and it was helping the people. It wanted to expand it so that before they go to say, this week, you know, you need to share that, you need makasa, they will move on. So that is why I wanted to pray for them.
1: Okay.
0: Even though we have not organized it, anybody who feels that no, this idea can help, because here we are, near be like Oko invest here, but it's not become first year, no level handed, no. Not Obi of green project or hodada, or be brown. Every environment we need young for. Then if do baby, no me jam on. The first set, I'm going to here. The first set, they are now working. They've come into the working environment. So that's what the plan. The baby baby, no me cause me jam on. Then I bring up their own coordinators. No me cause now they move. No, we are part of the system, and we groom every year. Every year, groom. Can you imagine if we did that thing for 10 years?
1: Transformation. The Baba Kenya Sipit
0: one. Na kubo nchini ubia.
1: Tuko
0: Sipit TV S I R I P I TV on YouTube. Like the video, subscribe, and be part of the community. We trust in God for a generation that will save this nation with integrity. This raise the generation. That will save this nation with integrity. Not people are stealing our money because they want to sleep with women. Yeah, Nyanku won't show you
1: there. I was your brother called Eddie. I get a response better to us so quickly. Son, I know you're faster. And my center tank, water street tank, papa. But more than so be PB, you know, it's me out crimes. You are bringing empire in your and you're what do you pa, you know? No, ever wow. Yeah, right. And to more than say, also be my own account. You wait me out phrase 0244-335-168. And I feel so wait me out shopping online. www.centersgh.com. Na yetimi edin komo na fi unsa account there. Center tank was say a strong a tough. Enti en komo ya edi e bia ubehia feda clarification kakra na uhia mwe bia na the patcho counselor Oscar sweeping number na 0276 814 888 0276 814 888 0276 814 888 For the last time, 0276 814 888 Star oil, say, bra, nine joes, young crocro, come on, And yeah, said the oil audition, Nini Nemuno, your sign amount, high quality fuel, great service, and real value for money. 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
3: 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Aye, papa. 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You grow old. And you die old. Thank you.
1: Thank you too. Safo.
4: 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I'm listening Alligators Sport on Adom FM 106.3 FM. So you listen, Prophet Kuchacha. I'm listening and I'm here. God bless you.
1: Bless you too. Langabel.
5: Ladies and gentlemen, my name is Joseph Langabel, King of the Jews. The champion for the national team. I Alligated Soap. Adom FM. Number one, the old Ghana. If you jealousy go quench, observers are worry, believers are enjoy. I Alligator Sports, no sympathy for the cripple. After the criminal war, take it to the dancers. Oba war.
1: Thank you. Sisi.
6: Other for me, didn't this Sisi Chum? Na de bia miti Alligator Sports. There's no day I mean to Alligator because miti a manage na me stressa.
1: Kwame akwaba.
7: Aku mejo so.
1: Na I want to say.
7: Ajana do bia tempo anu ide na yetianwe mu anu sa.
1: Great. Me akwaba.
8: Iye ni akwaku.
1: Sa pudu mu ye.
8: Ready adun. Ready adun bi bia da na kwen.
1: Ya da okropon as.
7: Say there say why 2k na obi ebo abo na.
1: Oh yeah.
7: Ya mbra mi.
1: Me kwa ma esa me pese me ko ayi. The last week before we get into October muno. Me ko Kantamantu. Now, my pay, you know,
7: That's what I'm going to do. 60 years.
1: I'm going to go to the house.
8: Ayo.
7: Oh, Joe Fraser, on what you are
9: but not enough.
4: But this song from Mr. Caesar.
7: I don't know if I'm going
4: to say it. Quad debut, then we are
7: quite a minute.
4: And I make no, no, who's that now? Or persuade you not the answer, who says that, but
7: Charlie, that's why they start. I can't understand anything.
4: Continue,
7: or somewhere you grab a head. Continue, that's all. That's the gospel.

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2: Eh. Ono no ono no way. Now.
1: Oh. Uru fisa anyu mu no.
0: Ka nyom ne dia.
1: Kwa mra mi nkan beka.
2: Bishop Okele.
1: Plan
0: Bay, which is to see a plan Bay.
1: Triple M.
0: Now we are mouth. Continue to the mame.

0: Another group is K2. Juliana, the
1: I'm going to go to the hospital.

0: I don't know my friend, you know.
1: So as I want for the MP.
2: Oh,
1: Chale.
0: Those days, no.
2: By a pana, na I say, you know, say, West Coast, East Coast, was Hammer and then JQ. So what I say, because if do baby, all the major hits now never banning you now. Who say
0: Apiatus and Sugartone on the end there now at the Honant, you know. Sometimes
2: I want to go to the house.
0: And I'm who say,
3: as you call
0: it, said you're the back on the canoe.
1: Yeah, I'm crazy.
0: Hey, I'm pa.
2: She was that. She was that. She was
0: that. Most of the hit songs are gospel. Dan Hamilton money.
1: Dan Bassi.
0: Terry Buncha cana mo peno.
1: Terry.
0: Mumiambo new we say pull the nana is be but you more a ye then you back wem the pa Josie.
2: Oh
1: yeah. I don't know if Susie na or yes and I say Josie
0: na Z O O Z Y.

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1: 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Agents be brugit mi ato efi omchen, yen sa afre 0244-335-168. And I'll be tuned to our shopping online www.sintesgh.com. Sintes Tank was a strong air tough. As they do on air, come on, Kel Charcoal Toothpaste. Toothpaste that the charcoal heavy pan here. The air would you choose? And a pipe feet when we're in rain, ram or send a gamma strong and healthy. As I'm what prevents a cavity, where from 6 years at the crow, which means you Kel Charcoal Toothpaste. Now they're choosing fine. A chassis beer in your open the outdoor, our shop stores, and supermarkets need them. The door panel there, free Samara Company Limited 0246. 864-798 Afri 050-145-4462 Kel Charcoal Toothpaste was a happy smile. Now Afri ye call ye anymore ye Kai will say and they you know Carton 360 and Odin Shea Basse Oye senior high school student and looking to make the most of your vacation dia and an aquanya kesen dia badiama we vacation classes from Kukra Yeshase Aye and Ra Monday the 14th of September na sa Carton classroom we know the yeah ya and say we are bringing you structured vacation classes designed to help SHS students, you know, strengthen their understanding, revise key topics, and then, you know, prepare for the next stage of their academic journey. So, whether you are in science, business, and then general arts, there are classes, you know, covering key subjects, including core mathematics, English language, integrated science, social studies, elective mathematics, biology, chemistry, physics, economics, business, management, geography, graphic design, any day ke kan pina, ni nyina no. 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Yes, I'll phrase 08. 00790555 and our 025607 4496. Now with me I register now for program details. No sooner yet me abumu and chemu. As a turning vacation time into academic advantage, SHS student make this vacation count. And also any kakra where DJ latest phone and your partner for life. Ope full mattress, papa pad, that's where near Ghana had they do Biagia Tomb, tried and tested brand for well almost like 60 years. Ewo memu de enwa any latest phone. Aswa twin na you be ho. Brian show age, yen show weight near the near fine show mattress out that's we beat me up. Wow. Na obes that's right. What I see cream. Wa bro how be a in the tree. Obit me up phrase 0302-231-155. One cry ha. Kumasi phone from phrase 0322-02-9365. Na ye D and come on. Yeah, I'll listen to baby remwa. Onsabe can't be win here be a bit me so shop it online. www.centersgh.com and now bits me so following away in social media platforms out on in now. 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Fritol, I say you deserve a life of goodness. Old Mucha, and they wear a brand campaign from Konya, and they ever amount for controlled disclosure. Wouldn't even say yes. Life takes all of us on different journeys. Maybe you are starting your first job, building a family, growing a business, or simply getting to a place where you can start thinking about the future. Now, wherever you are in life, that's okay. You don't need to have everything figured out before you start protecting what matters most. Enunti enene yeka cho se old mutual eho edemo. Whatever you are, baby be a wedu eye. Or starting point. I mean, whatever your starting point is, wherever you are, it doesn't matter at all. Let's go from there. Yes, shall say the free wire. And today they'll be in the dial *378*4#. TB *378*4#. Now request a call and speak to an old mutual financial expert. And they now I'm wow. A bit to me, I go a long way to help you in your life journey. You know what I'm saying? Old Mutual, as you do great things every day.

0: 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meaning of this I was saying hwe omrani ya be fa de account transfer.
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7: Happy.

0: go for my soya jaja. The 90 minute exit no find it 51.
1: It's not about the 90 minutes, it's what you put into the 90 minutes.
0: So many crabano. What you mean, Miansa? Okusu Kunanim, a dino bit ya. What in the mo? Boso. Hey, you go.
1: It's not just about the win, it's about the will to win.
0: So many touching up and
1: it's not just about the jello, it's about what's inside.
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15: 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Who bet me, ah, weenie. 20,000 Ghana cedis. 100 Ghana cedis. 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Na 500 hash. 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Who do? 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
1: 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Me, we are in person, me, bagan, and also, your dear, your name, US government, a share, na, near friend, no, brain drain in the past, and you see, near Benya, brain gains. 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Another institution, a family. 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You just have to resign. 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
5: government has a central stake. You want to ensure say de ayayama cocoa no e betimi aye the same thing ama cashew and even do more than what is happening in the cocoa sector. So that is why Sisiano at now my client say even the cashew that is produced in the country no, you bet me allocate a particular percentage ama processes in-house or in the country to process Ansana, they will take it out of Ghana. And also to ensure, say, all people that are bringing planting material that are not right planting material for our farmers,

0: you'll be able to regulate that space so that we give a correct planting material to our farmers to be able to grow and then have cocoa that is shielded against the impact of climate change and also is not prone to diseases are high for some of the cocoa growing regions in Ghana.
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0: ye ba ye no the whole of the authority they had only about 100 staff and this 100 staff majority kwa ye omo ye administrative roles but the office ye is an operational officer it has to have people on the grounds and on the field so that even if you have extension support and I say obi ye smuggling cra of the cashier ye won crofa obetun monitor sa ni men nyina abe for say almost traceability all those things must be monitored until we train about 86 new officers are deployed to all the cashew growing areas in the country to monitor and regulate our activities across the cashew industry in Ghana.
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2: CSO na civil society civil organization society,
3: and
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3: 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Work with them platform
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4: 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I don't see why Obama or Nana at school can be an old woman. 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Now you're in
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4: They are more. 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
7: The atiwa has been impacted some way. 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Eti, sade, one character, and when we are based according to our intelligence and our said on operation, because I don't know, yes, I wrote a back kind in the echo. The Indiana after recognition survey, Yenyan Koen was to get the actual verification. Even to verify your intelligence in the year. I acquired him say, and any Pabono for no say, and compare will be in him in a show when you see and quote you money at the Nas Okay operation. No one your results are open. The Ghana phone call more common to him near the Rota Ghana and all the penny for more can be so asset. Say, Anamotu say no, am I in Iana? So Anamotu say no serves as positive feedback to us.
2: We ye mamud kabore kasama for the material shasa asiam po nyina mwane femu agudi asuo nene ena otie na panimpa wono ena rocha gana wodi wono mani mu ye dwumadi ahodoa waboboa no na neni abere ebe di akire eye Daryl Bosu eno dia tuja se oh se namos for ade abetuja se omani abere etu sa na mono a neni ji ho sanse so mo anya ne ntem no man kopam nipa na mfiri ho a ade asem kase bebere ye
8: na osho statement na omaka se omu beshe Nadia Kosu Biano, Omotuana Mom. You know, Moody in home, but I think, say, as to how we know back on how they take the action in Ano, the coming weeks and months will tell. And so we believe, say, a very good to hear, say, they responded. And the Ayashushane say, Abayano, they work as all, but you know, only make sure, say, they are sufficiently resourced to be able to do the follow-up. Because it's here, I know, the accuracy say, my most likely, the only resources plans are deployed. And you hope you say, Abayano, the more resources, the only in no money for us to commission. I Juma, because just, my say, last week, because you're in young, I say, my most new for us to commission. I need almost a more drink, a quite the forest, you know, forest, any at one corner, other forest, or what Ghana in now, no, which you have
2: now, Penny Boss with the Casabria, and say. 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
8: Ani ya dekwe, because already no, yen sena ya te namo se juma na omo se omo ben, right from the beginning, from last year ya te namo se no, now omo strategy pa omdi ye juma ni se, omo deploy 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permanently for nothing less than 3 months. Now, on the Juma, we are so on the book, and all by now, and perform this summon. This is a one of the DSL crying there. Now, by the time I'm before the day, they are to show BIA and will be access. Say, you're crying, you're the bear mining. And to so far, you say, we answer that and thing, you Juma. And you're just saying, I'm buying your queen, you know, the statements with our banner. On the say, I'm going to deploy more. Then yes, if you are standing here for near Banadi, any sana, minus a monetary movement, no, it's all far, no one be switchy, or for how long was one for Hassi, a banana, a major man on pin and any year. And to your queen in the years, Patricia and Amos and Omasano, on my share.
2: Quite everybody at Sedima, Arocha Ghana, Daryl Bosu, Nene and Altiano.
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10: 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our record ye nya be mada wa ye women organizer and it is assumed so say women organizer de as I say oye oba so it hasn't been so clear. However, Obia Susu Nim say the Supreme Court Ebua Asimbia it may ayembra and you know people either jokingly or seriously are trying to test the law.
2: Eh, I just say. And when Miranda, I see a Timmy Frey, Madam Biana, see, I'm saying, I'm going to Timmy Frey, Bama, sweet Timmy Frey, and Timmy Manning, and I'm sweet Timmy Pribi. Now, said, and Katia, and Kawano, Kenya, my dear. I send me, ah, Kugana, Kawi, and any penny be on Swabama, you say, was such a man, you say, oh, come and come with your professor, John Osebo, be a Dean Comona, Ebisan, who was, I'm not saying. Into the Brebe Brebea, a woman, you call who do moon, would you have a Facebook by, I ran to Bakuno, Dahono, I was a couple of women, women's organizer. So, Jimmy, didn't Uba Facebook abu hunanim, YouTube hunanim. Yana ne kwa bebon komo sisi ya. 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
9: 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Eye very very important, very very crucial. And until that time, beyond the women organizers, and beside that, a man in my idea, a child discrimination, it's ya a man. And until Yana, ya can't be said the weaker vessel. And Yana, ya takuchia woman, ya could not say, ya could not say, ya woman organizer, dia, and no ma quaint Emma or Baba, who at least ever can executive. So they watch various political parties. Most of the time, elections grew up, a man on qua, Tanya women organizers position. Why we are crying over Baba who cry?
2: Awe uwa baba kukura wa mtibu ya nisa nyane ya mkohu manaswe Awe wa privu mienu organizer Ya friend kwa kusumina Kwa kuwa kwa ba
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13: What in a way, a higher Mayan to Mintina, a new crassy. Can't kind of say, sure to Tono. So, Papa, in Hunamani, once on the way in the Jumajin Sika near so. Yeah, whom a campfire and your quay minimum. 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
14: Your cross that meaning, say, be a Bianca Crabia Odi. I affect you with beer, mamma, to say, who quay a few on my own moon in our bone, who could be put on our bone, who batches once, and Tom,
15: see, grandma, Chipa. No, sorry, yeah. Sentinel, it is a wound tea, we win him bia, or baby out, and no kuma, and we are musedi, who could genuinely say the name in his city, Wokura, and a moon blanket and get tea beans. 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
16: A Hawaii family, a beer, Saint, Unya, Hilawa Haba Kukra, your kitchen cramp, your cruising, you can't once none in your man, you may Bahanum, Unti, Conse, Portrait Farm, Never Hanum, come once a macaca, can't come by, and pursue be fee.
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17: 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So upon deliberate talks and education given to him, he refused. So he sent the case to Tredia Court. Then later on, he himself came to ask for out-of-court settlement. So we brought the case back to the assembly. We tried solving it amicably, but still, to no avail. He is not willing to do away with the other nuisance. And now, we went back to the court, so we are waiting for court to give us a final judgment by the end of this month.
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0: Oh,
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0: 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Fidia sort wo bebre abeka ho. 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Thanks to you computer clinic. 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
1: This is the man you've been waiting for. 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
2: From long tennis to javelin, swimming, edeco wrestling. The way Tiger Woods is swinging, I said you Ramos, I tackling. The way Messi is dribbling, Cristiano Ronaldo is scoring. The way Olilaji Olympics, Aboswa, onoso ye diving. Adom Sports, Mudieniti, we doing the lesson. From long tennis to javelin, swimming, edeco wrestling. The way Tiger Woods is swinging, I said you Ramos, I tackling. The way Messi is dribbling, Cristiano Ronaldo is scoring. The way Olilaji Olympics, Aboswa, onoso ye diving. Adom Sports, Mudieniti, we doing the listening.

0: obi dem an ese su. 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Yeah, live. 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Edward Robert Tete, a.k.a. 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Philip Otuo, the gunshot man. Philip Otuo, the gunshot man. One any producer, what she said, Jumedie. Na, yebekoso, etiaso, akoyenim, international Ima, James Esiama Mante. Na, gomwani mse, ojirano, koso weekend, iwo, kropon. Oya, we.
1: Oh, sir.
0: Shit.
1: Hey, and yeah, weekend, idiot, and you know,
0: Ghana, you know, Honda Bosu.
1: Okay, I do more, Jingi, because Ghana, you know, had the end of Bosu.
0: I had the end of Bosu. I had the end of Bosu. Because, near my Becoso.
1: As a weekend, you know, attention about.
0: And near my Becoso. And near my Becoso. Dabena, 19th, no?
1: 19th, yeah. 19th, no, every Saturday.
0: 19th, wow.
1: Yes, 19th, be Saturday.
0: 19th, oh, okay.
1: Because, and then 15th, and then Tuesday, or tonight 16th, Wednesday, Thursday, 17th, Friday, 18th.
0: 19th.
1: It's 19th, yes, Saturday.
0: There's a 19th, so na Mrs. Agnes Asari. Mr. Marty. Mr. Okay. Solomon Marty.
1: Okay.
0: Nehire Emame. We're free, mu ya ya ya. Mr. Solomon Mate yere, okay. Emame.
1: Ne mame.
0: We free mu ya ya ya.
1: Mr. Solomon Mate, nasi. Yeah.
0: Nasi.
1: Uh-huh. Oh, yes.
0: He said they are sent in, so I say.
1: Yes, yes. So sent in,
0: and he 26.
1: 26.
0: Yes. And we need 19.
1: 19.
0: Nasi, mende epey.
1: Epey, ya.
0: Na, ewo, Adenta School Junction. In fact, eho, ene peri for, she say, 1 week observation, no, ebe timi akoso.
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0: Onse special gardens.
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0: 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O yes, a building ni nina.
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1: Real Madrid game no 7 PM ya
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1: Real Madrid game ni 7 PM
0: can they report if it's Spain oh Madrid game no
1: 7:30
0: acha rebe yes
1: 7:30 PM
0: oh
1: the other match is no na astarte ebi kwa
0: enche fuo no and no more plan is again with you.
1: Na unim won say Real Madrid kwa we ya Kobe. Kobe unim Real Madrid kwa we ya also goals ne ma. Nti ubi ya ma Madrid is kan ketege.
0: Mr. Simon Monita Madrid game scratching.
1: Oh so
0: games
1: be. So for the ten ya we bet me aka so won so fa di kan. Eti we dey 22 obe win first up 2 goals obe win. Because Madrid net didn't say, or quite we are next, we want power, but to home they are. Who say home they are to be portrayed first half. But away there, Real Betis if one of them, I'm almost sure we pa.
0: Away, Chawa.
1: Away, Chawa.
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0: Yeah, eh Madrid.
1: I mean, o aim na ne o long term plan no.
0: Oh, I have been saying 2028.
1: Excuse my language, but I have been a kaka.
0: 2028, I want Germany.
1: 17, Bakuo, and me, hey, yeah.
0: I'm going to say, I'm going to call 2028.
1: Now, you're going to send your scarf back now. I'm going
0: to be messing with your camp in India, no.
2: 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The way a Messi is dribbling, Cristiano Ronaldo is scoring. The way a Olilaji Olympics, Aboswa, onoso is diving. Adom Sports, Moody and Yeti, we doing the listening.
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3: Amanda

0: it is just two fronts to be able to build up teams, to be able to represent the country at the highest global level of sport, which is the Olympic Games. So there's a Youth Olympic Games. Ghana has made multiple representation every 4 years. And it's about carrying the nation together and making the athletes that each of these national federations own to be able to represent the country at that global level. Again, we're also the Commonwealth Games Association, which is the mandate of all the 74 countries in the Commonwealth. So that speaks volumes in terms of making sure that the Commonwealth sport is deeply represented across all of this. And sport is so big globally now, and we are fortunate to champion that era.
1: Etiwei aye ensema evansia bua wode etuja achese yede enonso emunchi mukakra no yede ema

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1: The launch of the Coast football season therefore represents more than the commencement of another football season. It is indeed an opportunity to renew our commitment to identifying, developing and empowering the young talents who will carry the future of Ghanaian football on their shoulders. It is in this spirit that the Football Association, like I said, has strengthened its talent ID program. The program is designed as a systematic national incentive or initiative to discover and develop promising young footballers across Ghana.
0: Weni sema uraketa di simeno kaku wati atuja na enuwa suwa wasanka saye ate se wasi wawo jidi pa se Coast Football eya teba kuwa eja umwa kumaso eya platform kesiye suwa enye se sabi sabi ya popo ono na wene beji kruwa ana wene beji kruwa nengkwa nemu uwe jidi pa se adiba kwe biti mi abuwa ene se ebe buwa ama ya discover talent auduo ewo omai gane mo
1: As we launch another exciting season of Coast football, we must remind ourselves that competitions such as this are not only about winning trophies. They are about discovering talent, developing character, and creating pathways for our young footballers to fulfill their footballing potential. That is why the Ghana Football Association, like I said earlier, has established our elite national academies as an important part of our national talent development path. These academies, we are providing, through these academies, we are providing the most promising young talents emerging from our Talent ID program with access to advanced football training, high performance facilities, and highly qualified coaching personnel. But our vision goes beyond. We believe that the development of a young footballer must be holistic. Our elite academies therefore place equal importance on academic education, personal development, and football excellence.
0: Wei ene sema uraketa di simeno kaku wade tuja na unimse former blasters captain baby jet asamwajan ene wana ye football ambassador ate si wujinem de nene mpa ewo maimo ye ka Coast football soa 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
2: I'm very very happy to be part of the Coast season 26-27. Honestly, when I was appointed as the ambassador of Coast Football and the whole of the national teams, I was very, very happy. And the only thing I always tell President is, President, I want to work. When it comes to juvenile football, when it comes to Coast football, and that was what made me who I am. Our time

0: time, we were ready. We were even ready before going to Europe, all thanks to juvenile football. And we became very, very confident due to juvenile football team, because our time, you can see a lot of fans very, very close to the field. When you hear the insults, you hear the insults. Yes, that somebody can hear that over there. You know, there were thousands of people who come to watch us. So even coming to the professional level, we were ready for all these things. That is why sometimes in my time, you hear criticisms and a lot of things. People even ask questions. People even see me and they say, how do you do it? How do you contain all this pressure, all these insults and everything? It's all part of it. It's all part of it. So honestly, I'm very, very happy to be part of this event. Coast football is the foundation of Ghana football.
1: Baby Jet Asamoajan and Wade and Samuel so Tuja Uchechi Musampa Coast football and no Fapim Edema a year or minor football. See bit me up and to my pa Efradia Nessi and my ni Eko Coast football no eho sem kakra urano wano so edi epaye ena sabri mede eno so imunchimono mede amano. Now yemfieni enchimo ewo eye Somalia for ensema omnibe two omain gana nim na yao ampofankra NSC penipa enso inyano kakra ende wano so edi abro no yen hesedia yao edi inyano no so wade epa na yemfa eho semno yemfin yao.
2: Right. The Nigerian Football Federation, they've written to the GFA requesting to use the Accra Sports Stadium. Somalia, home and away, so Ghana will play in Somalia and they wish to play their home match. Both matches will be played at Accra, home and away. So that's what the FA has communicated. So we need to prepare for those matches. On the 24th of September, the Black Stars will be in Bwake, and at the same time, Niger will be here against Lesotho. So we're preparing for that. So it's more of collaboration, partnership, support, you know, for CAF's request through, or Somalia's request, and Niger's request through Confederation of African Football and the Ghana Football Association. Yeah.
1: We are and some are Yerayan National Sports Authority Penipano Wadi Etuja. Asante Kotoko have a good team. We are Ora Francis Akwafo and Wadi Semwe Etuja, former Asante Kotoko player. And playing when a Jinem second Francia Omo assistant coach was it over Jidi Parha Borwa and Mantiana Elpon and Asemo Dia Nese Kotoko Timno E Timbakwa Ebetime Ejana. So Francis Akwafo Nisemni.
3: I got a senior dala, the ones who are mature players, I want to link up with Ribby. But they do a Biana, almost refuel momentum. Football, so they do stage, say, as all your concentration, 200 minutes, and sana, Japan game, no, oh, yeah, loose mark, be a, she punnet in our and say, avoidable, wait me, I can try and ask question, I know the call. And can I be, and can one in a, I'm the attacker, and I say, be an ship, you're the arena, and a bad game, but I'm on course, and you're a bad game.
1: Eti watch this enye bad game omunkoso ensuade adisuade eye eti no emunkomo kakra ura no so wode atuja ena sabri yede eno so ehunkomo no yede emano sene so se countdown so egusu ekoso East Legon 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
5: You know the football season is back. 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
4: 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What can you see after 2000? Now you fly for Cinema Barry, Sabi Laban, and you funny. If you fear, because you Batman, Quade, Booba, or Prof. One in Kenya, I can go on and on and on. Yeah, celebrate those sounds and memories for Quest from Gosokra. I am Drum FM Y2K Jam. My Enshiawa the Dome, La Palm Royal Beach Hotel, Efieda, 2nd October 2026. 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MMA. 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Never oversized t-shirt. Sister man and swear. Munjamo crop top. Any high waist jeans. Papa B. Name of my mouth. Recruit dancing shoes. Necessary. Abessa. Tola. Surprise is be. And to catch no bin on us on Kentro. Say, Adoma from Y2K Jam. 2nd October. 8 p.m. Adoma from Y2K Jam. 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
0: Yeah.
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1: We obey my mobile mechanic because I didn't get a call. Who?
0: Prostate cancer, no. You may say, age no corner anymore. No, and also the risk increasing. It's in yes, be I won't obey Shiamu and I won't your prostate cancer and I won't your prostate enlargement. Infection, the only obey Shiamu, I'll be prostate and infection beats me about. Nemum enlargement in the from the ages of 30 air corner dear. It is a each year be a risk 1%. It's who 30, I'll risk 30%. Who 40 years, I'll risk 40%.
1: And the doctor said, who ni and then who's winning? Then I'll be ya. Every friend say, ya, infections be a ma.
0: Yeah.
1: Cancer be a ma.
0: Yeah.
1: But I can say, nay. And then I'll be a bit to me. Ne kese ye no so beti ayen kofa hamero
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To an amone bra na ye shema. Uyo bi apesa wu prevent prostate conditions ha. We did the muka ho it say we did the we did a lot of fruits and vegetables and no new treatment me mo ye no a eboa ema say enlargement no kra na be slow down kakra me mo say we chen ema na ye kese due dia na no just say edru ana ye de be ma ho eno nti ana the best treatment the best medication a we benya my two

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1: 68. 0244.
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1: 86.
0: Mm-hmm.
1: 70 68 0244 86
0: mm-hmm.
1: 70 68. Now my children say prostate cancer and prostate problem he and discriminate you in him and some
0: Obia.
1: Me name sir, what's the prince here say King Charles.
0: Mm.
1: King Charles UK yeah. Omo hene no.
0: Mm.
1: Well, prostate cancer.
0: Mm.
1: Now, you see homeopathy, you drew, and a day air treatment.
0: Mm.
1: You buy my most grana. Yes.
0: Opening, come
1: on. You buy my more, my two men can, how many ministers are who do, MPs are who do prostate problems, how mo. A idea, and discriminate, and yim. It's no and found is the card and found is car uni. And they cry the sika and your barrier because endpoint will be part of the clinic. Yamaus are quenya no sebra. Never your screening no for free.
0: Okay.
1: To an ammo and ya swade bra, never your screening nibi. Oye or yere na when the woods ye mia. 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Se endpoint homeopathic clinic.
0: Mm.
1: Ye track record no. Just say ye nye hospital aye babe dada wo.
0: Mm.
1: We've been in existence for over 17 years.
0: Mm.
1: Ubi enya ye huwa se mbone enka ye. 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
0: Mm.
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0: Doctor Dasipi, endpoint na yet ten and cano. 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

0: everything on one dish. Season 5 brings you tougher challenges, sharper judges, and the most fearless young chefs Ghana has ever seen before. One will sweat, one will cry, and one will lift up that trophy. Who's got what it takes? This is where the next generation of great chefs get their start. And this season, they are not holding back. So pull up a seat, or grab a popcorn, or better still, join us in the kitchen. 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

0: laugh, you will cry. 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
7: 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What can you fear for 2000? Now you play for Cinema Paris, Sabella Ban, and you Penny. If you fear because he Batman, Quadet, Goomba, or Prof. One in Kenya, I can go on and on and on. Yeah, celebrating those songs and memories to quest from Gosokura. I am drummer from Y2K Jam. My share of the dome. La Palm Royal Beach Hotel. A theater, 2nd October 2026. 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And a double. Boye 256 Able to miss what on online *725*3404# Dress code Ememan Show baggy jeans Never oversight t-shirt Sister man and swear Mwenjemo crop top Any high waist jeans Pop pop B Name of my mom dancing shoes Listen say Ebesa Tola Surprise is P Eti kachiro bino No son kenchiro bi Say Adoma FM Y2K Jam 2nd October 8 PM Adoma FM Y2K Jam Powered by Eco Bank Japan African Bank Sponsored by Tac Toothpaste 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Aya Strong. Aya Tough. Lost in Dere Ginger Bitters. 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
9: It was so, buy or beer or your caring. 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
3: 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I'm not sure. I'm not sure. I'm not sure. I'm not sure. I'm not sure. I'm not sure. I'm not sure. I'm not sure. I'm not sure. I'm not sure. I'm not sure. I'm not sure. I'm not sure. I'm not sure. I'm not sure. I'm not sure. I'm not sure. I'm not sure. I'm not sure. I'm not sure. I'm not sure. I'm not sure. I'm not sure. I'm not sure. I'm not sure. I'm not sure. I'm not sure. I'm not sure. I'm not sure. I'm not sure. I'm not sure. I'm not sure. I'm not sure. I'm not sure. I'm not sure. I'm not sure. I'm not sure. I'm not sure. I'm not sure. I'm not sure. I'm not sure. I'm not sure. I'm not sure. I'm not sure. I'm not sure. I'm not sure. I'm not sure. I'm not sure. I'm not sure. I'm not sure. I'm not sure. I'm not sure. I'm not sure.

0: Okay, yebusi afo ye mama jo, e mama akwaba. 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But some back one make us say, yes, see, in all situations, no, it was our dear seda, a demanyan kupo, because on no pe, and I will allow things to happen to you. And he knows why, or masa, near money a day. Eto to minim dienti ameka sa and asema ye babe can you see your pain, their opinions, how do you rebuild yourself? 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year 150, any waffle, and a double, a 250, bra, dressed in your Y2K drip, never cast squad, no, when I am so your knee and sa, the year 2000, all over again. And yeah, is you, sad, and yeah, no, it's a cost, so as I would see, now we all share, a Adum FM, a Adum TV, any all multimedia brands, for more details, the Adum FM Y2K Jam 2026, send them a car, you know, a EcoBank for, and aso asene. Nebusia, and I'm a guest, one powerful man of God, and two amazing women of God. And that, yeah, too much grace, in the building, what I say, and mene is it ladies first? Okay, prophetess Grace, Afeni, mami fa Afeni, shine and farm, shine, and then me person me new be nyase masasa, and that somehow to me into masasa. Next week, me saba back. 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Ena fei, Alpha Angel Production, a bit chat. It's more moon to me, but say that is own to me because and bear man come. It's a one bet if you want show YouTube. It's ever share YouTube link, no, now daddy, what should be a mommy? Why? Oh, shall now the boomy dinner me mouth shout out to ba member. Embalidia. Vice versa, so, Eka Media Partners. It's Yabusia, and that's the my Yabusa, and no shine. Obey show YouTube. Oni African. Unsi ho. Say yema. Ubaye waha. Ni aye live. Iti ye busia. And then me papa ni me mame nom esi mkonya. Ye busa se. Your pain. Their opinion. How do you rebuild yourself? Mame sha se. En free a ye prophetess grace. Eho. Mami.
1: Tima.
0: Mami. 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
1: 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Sa ne dai ye nyina ye menyi pa krope. Ye menyi pa bebre.
0: Amen.
1: No shaking.
0: No shaking. 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Ye won be se afu bi wo ho menyu fu bi obi wo ho a enyama bebre no wo fim but they don't know how to go about it. And you almost say, "Omo beka." You beka say, "Hey, madam, and I would say ho, and I say, ain't you not the ashen ho na we wu, not the ashen ho no ababe ye." Burden on the society because no to me in canasem or babi or ha or to me man who ya basabasa because we're losing the kuno bema bi or also asa it me to my it me to mema it's your point bena nipano se wa fought through sa pain ni mwa we bit to me a come out without thinking about in kofo opinion mami
1: yo tima mizukan mede yanko panas does wa kwa basum dream na Michelle does speak of well since so. Yes, the 30th anniversary. No.
0: Oh,
1: yes, every damn time my sister said to me, see,
0: damn time for me,
1: and you're not seeing ya. 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Today, I can't even pay people so. 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Baby, make a program or channel. 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
2: 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satisfying

0: with that.
1: Yeah, go up, but yo, daddy.
0: I want to thank God for these great women of God that are here. Thanks for having me also. Now, maybe a statement back home. Because Abrabohui, it depends on how you look at it. Now, statement say, life is like a game that every one of us is called to play.
1: Exactly. No, World Cup, Anna.
0: Life is like a game that every one of us is called to play.
2: Exactly.
0: And you have to know that every game comes with its own pain.
1: Hey, football, now, so person say meme swa. She football, she show mutima. Hey, and meme only be to me so to say mba. Be say, hey, now football the mouse is so baby as on suit now. He has any team. Obeso. Hey, no, daddy, oh, say we are bema. Be say World Cup ni muye you be free ma. So I'm also, and I'm saying that Bema knows to say because of football.
0: Like I'm saying, you know, it's like a game that we are all called to play, but every game, you know, comes.

0: It is your play. Truth is it is your play. Truth in God. But I have a baptism to be baptized with. Not just say, a nyam no deba, but a sofa pain be and sana or jenaba. So it depends on how you look at it. And I said, it is the ripe fruit that attracts stones.
1: Yeah.
0: Mango na breno. Say mango de green green. Obi en fi no.
1: My friend, then I'm bad at it.
0: Oh, enti yini na we go through our own pain.
1: Of course.
0: Yeah. But opinions, dear, and I love that. I really, really do love the topic. Say opinion. Some people years ago because I said be a car. Say opinions are like onions.
1: That's true.
0: Onions there, obiabe tumi akotobi. It depends on what you are cooking, no. Either so be di kakra, na so be di bibre. But nkofobe tumi akeka nsema omope, and they don't understand the pain you are going through. One of the things I've been seeing at chaplaincy school, US, and they say, all call patient be rumor to minister to them as a chaplain now. Onka say, I understand your pain. You don't understand your pain.
2: The people when you HIV, who HIV, you know, where would you get? Hey,
0: into a doctor for even though they are called to heal, no, they have their own pain they go through.
1: Yeah.
0: Pastors, they preach life to people, but they have their own pain they go through. Husbands have their own pain, wife have their own pain, children have their own pains they go through. Ain't he? As I said, what show you say? Life, human being, a game, but it comes with its own pain.
1: That's it.
0: But it is my persistency through the pain that will get me with the game.
2: And the other thing is you. Then you never find yourself in the near post because it's making a lot of sense. It's now quite say time I woke for pain. No, no. The way I bet to me, I bo game need to me a film. No, and I bet you,
0: sir.
2: Bobre, because it been more pain. No, more film. I moon to me finish. It been more to me. Oh, bo give you up on yourself. No, I ever, sir. You didn't win.
0: That's right.
2: You didn't win.
0: That's right.
2: But you must win.

0: pacho más bueno.
1: Enye izio. Enye. Bibia Bayefa, I think it's determination and deciding to love yourself regardless. And also boapa pa. Me, my story is one that is very inspirational. And I'll always say it because me, the two young women, I will always say it. Now, boy, I feel from the yechi. Because, eh, bia, obi or ha, obeka so, ni ankofobe kanti, udi di ankofobe kete, ndia ube u. Uwu so, uwe ya, somba be di jolo, fasa iye we guso. Sena, otina, hona. You know how human beings are. Thank you. Meanwhile, when oti aseno, now, sure, say, sanko fo we na be baba ka ho ase so that the media make catch obi ase first of all love yourself it's right. Very important right. Too important that's what we ignore sometimes we even decide to love people more than we love ourselves and we lose ourselves in the process and no any to me dey anyama bebere eba me dey don't lose yourself regardless me decide say me love me abua me oh daddy abua me oh
0: it's so true.
1: Thank you.
0: Because I tell people, say, energy flows where attention grows.
1: Thank you. Do you know when I say energy, or just say,
0: yes, you get to choose your friends. You go to places where you are celebrated, not tolerated.
1: The moment you feel, say, you're tolerated, you know, you have to advise yourself.
0: Exactly.
1: Because you are supposed to enjoy, not endure.
2: That's it.
1: Instead, then I over better and say Nipana say as we who mo bobi. I said the nyamiu. We who nyamiu we wuda. I said nyamiu and I say thank you. If there is God, what is man? You know, if you come to that, mommy, to me, back to that conclusion, there's nothing in this world that can break you. Me, they have gotten to that point.
2: Tima, I think, Nijeti say, Tima, I can't say love yourself.
1: Mm-hmm.
2: I am not challenging the details of loving myself.
0: Mm-hmm.
2: What does it mean?
1: What are the details?
2: What does it mean to love myself?
1: And now,
2: my details will be different from
1: that is it.
2: At the code, ma'am, me should shy, but mama loving myself, no. A, B, and A, near me, mama Sundry. Now say, near me, mama Sundry, A, B, and a relocation room. It's a mere movement. Loving yourself, no. Near on the door, so. Eto, A, B, and near a woman. Unsa, I didn't know that started from the brain.
1: Me say my energy man go for bother.
2: And then kuana na me nyobi can the power of the brain.
1: Mm-hmm.
2: Because me who say me papa wey nyani baby kono, o baby kono nyani dementia. Kona ye ashi ni wa kwinda hui. E kwa nzu no so ko. Me say oda kwinda ho, o se kwinda se da ho. Me say kwinda ti ye argument ni kaka na me jan me say odeko. Into akwa na orane nkwa. Mr. Simon's have a coin now. It's a bread, but not enough. That should tell you, sir, you're not dreaming children, no. And no, the year, Juma. And also, Chira will say, what dream, no? A kitatumika say, I will win pedriane, what bra bankasemu. It is a dream in year, Juma, you're in trouble,
0: sir.
2: And into the bias, the erifa bibimua. Young pie boy, I edikan ye, a rade. Keep my sanity for me. Mama dreamu and now. Now may I then my dream adaho? It's a rejuvenation. Talking to myself, what do I want now me kind? Okay, it's the same age as if baby. Me mo be a me sorry no pa me gwari na mashata did me say me on. Ne be a mabunyum. And no ne ye mama me dear may because tis an okay via for me koni ni on my castle. Me kwa kotina baby and answer me kwa sorry be I might have to pick a car or something, maybe I'm not working. I mean some kind of trouble or effects. But whatever it is, no, as I said, we'll show who environment now man kitten kitsen ya a bit to me abuama wa love yourself, no. Or be all loving yourself ni a didi. Ain't ya no down no fear. Obechan enum sa na once a while lively. And that's all your name makeup be with sitting no sanya may be open. All your activity be every man are feeling loved. Cry and son or baby should be ever loving. Because look, if you what you don't have you can't give. Until you can't love yourself, how do you love another? And even where are you taking that energy you were talking about? There's nobody, there's the attention is not there. Obi and show put. Partners, etifiena, bra. Why you're invisible, no? So at time, no. Loving yourself, you know, maybe you decide, say, over sister, send your offer.
1: It will be visible to yourself.
2: That's it. Yeah. So you do the things that gives you fulfillment. Niama Emma, when you do what you mean, when you need bedroom, Nania cano, Mia, when you kakran kakran kakran, nothing, Nipakuno. Kakaka Kronos obey visible amano. I feel not or ritual bad this time, no. O Kawasema, Kaniye, into Tribia, Fatuniye, and ye see no, and sense you.
1: Ye be a phone lines, na ye tear dear, and let me be a phone lines, na me perceive me tear o pain. How you able to overcome it? A share or so. And as I won't, I will share pain. Sometimes we are supposed to overcome pain.
2: Yes.
1: But send your daddy car, you know. How I'll bet you see. Yeah. So we'll be play game, not to pass through the pain. Mm-hmm. And don't even determine, baby, I'll be ending. Obi right. Will pain to mission so. Na abo afani team. Obi on so, pain need to miss the sun. Daddy, pain can turn some people into good. Ah, like they decide, say, pain, Obi will back say me. Makuma kwa ya daddy o se se odi bibia bom kwa nye yi because mako pain mo ama afi the pain no e bakwa minti. There are some people pain changes them to be beast. And there were some people are pain to change them to be better. But how I'll bet you see to walk through it, no? And I bet you so be a beast. And I saw be a better. And then Bishop Bez, I can. Bishop Bez will program, but I bet can't want him. Very important. Him so see in a kubu.
0: Amen.
2: Is that wrong?
1: There, that be.
0: But we're coming Sunday, the 20th of September.
1: Oh, okay. Oh, after my birthday, after my program, nice, my relax. My program now, medo. Pressure. Yes, yo, da. Medamindo, then the massacre both for me. Hey, mammy, be okay.
2: Sure, sir. Me pedo beatas, ye be so ye be no, sir. Equal home, but more than a page, maybe ye. Pebria, equal one, obey what gen every at a tibina, it be fear or yoke, nor be fear. Na nadwini na asai nti hwe dama bre no ne bibia o da ye se enyi dwuma bia la
1: and it's very good sometimes o add value to your life ah it's very good me after my first marriage miss me ye dwuma kakra na me say let me do my masters ma me fa time na me feel say I am broken no ma me fa nku sua de adwini da wo enye hwe na me dey call me masters and I really did well na me call me wawa. Sometimes if you decide to add value to yourself in times that you're broken, that is the best. Yeah. It's the best gift you can give to yourself. That did not infect me with the virus, no. Oh, I said, Hey, the best, mommy. Time out. We feel set. Where you broken? Now we'll pass it through pain, no. So that time, the fact should be na ye, never add the value to yourself. Thank you. Mimi dem di ko school, na mi ko ye me masters, and dem wa masters. Thank you. But obi beka say na, eh, meja wa renti ne, eh, we are singing na eba ne we yo. But your first man na make one say me pass a mumi slum. Enche no mo de me ko mami. Enche no mo de me say first marriage, Miss Rome.
2: To me, I'm not a walk into Kaka. Depression, no. Oh, yeah, we're not catching up there. That Mr. Castle, that the Indian Panancasa. Yes, and the mom again was why you, it's in the wheel. It was number four. No offering now for now. Young pump and young cancer be, and what do you try no mona? You try no one be supportive of a man. I'm a man, you are now
3: was in tomb. Mude, waka ye, some bebree. Na at some comedy, Miasman and Bandam of Mano, when Yanko could dra, with two muscle bone and a bra acquaintance. Oh, how Obiana also, a sumano. Obi was now on sumano. Moon got a baby or sumano. It's yet to be after them. So, why you be when you was him? You won't chat to be a big book, was Yanu yet a bit. Chimosa, not you wait up as if you want some ma, oh, a day, de ma, who be before for when you ma, but my ye, it's a shetter, a wuna name, but my woman to me is in queen.
1: True, yeah, that's see. If you have a baby, I see you, not me, bo, I do my firm, a bureau, a US, and I. Obi say it's ma, it's who my. It is the same, it is the same. Edio! African, your own crabbers are in New York. Because I said, that's what you are. What will I do, man? Hey! Minkasa. Basho mi okoko vilevile wa ima bagala. I am back. Eti, Ebusia. Ye, beer phone lines. Ufa a pain ni muno. 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Ufa pay muno. Edie na wo ye yes ene bishop beze ka mami aka prophetess apostle and then me more prophetess apostle bishop miss me a doctor what you say and I'm producer say the doctor ya ye ni na iti e be phone lines ye mere ni something pa chow so wo fra no wo ye ni ti awade amai na say me producer ka che me be ko live ka che me say aya na say e be share stories and it's very important cuz and so be boa ma me guests nso ehu ne enkofo kom no metu omfo ti send e wi a ye ne so person of apostle prophets and a bishop you can call them because on be jom numbers ain't no me be phone lines 0302216561 0302216561 bishop o program no say Sunday.
0: But it's Sunday.
1: Okay, then e koso.
0: Praise and worship experience.
1: Oh wow. Wow. Now I want my flyer na yan fan to social media ma. Oh bishop.
0: Earlier today o.
1: Oh.
0: At some project here but
1: but you're sending na. Oh me producer o. Aha.
0: Uh-huh.
1: African in the building. Hello.
4: Hello.
1: Good evening.
4: Good evening. I'm in your bank. Boom, this way.
1: A radio drum now, swear.
4: Let the cuckoo damn power of you.
1: A cuckoo damn and cassa.
4: Imagine what be and cassa. Only my James in your sentence.
1: Oh, okay, James. Cassa meet you, Dodo.
4: A media, me and Canada, or services, you know. With the idea in the committee meeting, you don't have me, my name. Say, oh, by the offer, I say, oh, yeah, and I say, oh, Panacuano, I saw who say. 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
4: 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What is here? There are two things. Anything can happen because if you have no date, you come and so one penny, over so one penny. But Papa no one, mammy, who are no one penny, and a word jammy, what you are more about to one, there are two things there, what my quite jammy. It's the only one.
1: It's one that's a whole correlation to what God do, a commander. What's a saying, God?
4: That's it. And I'm not saying you said you're previous. You said you're giving me more about what's here, me no tea or top money. It is so jammy, I'm talking on our tongue.
1: Aha.
4: What can I say? Aha. This man won't tell you to money, my name, man, a barrier, or lazy. Let me be a yes, never again say, let my bow. I didn't know to make my bow, and every time, the animal may show so big. It is so jammy, I mean, you may lose ni lusi isika no hato no ena meka kye me na mfo nyina de uto oba so so aware no a pemfa nko tuwa djum se utwe no na twem pra ko ye no wa de nko tuwa djum na wo jawa bo se fon se we wa aware no wo jawa na me nko tuwa djum obe wi djum na wi obe jawa na wo obi bi akodi decide mr service state men ye
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1: Miss
4: Mink and Adam Bank, I see. And then here I'm in it here. The impression of top of your first
1: hey!
4: Yes. 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
5: ok yato nganajwa
1: Nana me too.
5: What I've really realized is I think it's about time we should start using our head instead of our heart. Because
1: we should use our what?
5: Our head instead of our heart.
1: Hey mommy.
5: Yeah, because I've been married for like 20 years.
1: 20 years?
5: Yeah.
1: And you are still married?
5: I'm still married.
1: So you change from the heart to head now?
5: Of course, because early stages in my marriage, you know. I used my heart, not a hammer. I was worried, like, especially, verbal abuse. Then I woke up in Kenya. My girl was sad, and I was like, my ambassador, who was a man yesterday? The same in Mexico, and I'm a fairy. But after 5 years, I realized that, no, I have to choose myself. So I decided that, oh, this time, my own project, okay, you see, and I started keeping myself busy. I started using my head. Because when I was using my heart,
1: So what were you? So what were relationship more? And for how come I need to be free?
5: Of course. Because I'm not a power. I don't remember no other hammer. Because.
1: And where you are using your heart, no, and una, then, mommy, one example of Nyema, where you are using your head, no, sister, sad, and your head into which I
5: too quiet. Oh, not my friend. Oh, I went here. Who are here? Oh, are you okay? Have you seen that? What do you want to do? You think I'm with someone? That kind of thing. Oh, sir, I'm trying to care.
1: I don't fear who, no care, nothing. They say, no, you're too quiet, I am from our pan, our friend.
5: They
1: say, oh, there she level now, we're doing. They say, oh, there she level. They say,
5: They have school groups. They've been calling during chat. It was quick acting, but we said no. I have to be friendly with them. I'm listening to 37, so be friendly. Yeah, group chat. And the last speaker, now my friends, I'm going to ask them to make a chat. So we said, my wife, then who said what to say? Then, oh yeah, come. I tell him, Kasa, respectfully. Or too quiet, or no phone of family, say, oh, we could grow.
1: I didn't attend you.
5: So that's what I saw. Oh, let me see. I was using my head, not the heart.
1: Good evening.
6: Mrs. Nyamina Adamasa, make a sexy man for a crap from Evangelist Michael Adolatini. You, now make a semi-canisi, Yaka Pin, dear, near Duqua Waruma, Natinisi, Obia, Muma, Oberma, Yaum, man su tu mu mo bi akwa ya omu tin me ni mi su ni se mi kuto no opinion awara nka sanka sa pa no se 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nsa amen
1: me da se se se pain school for so age o mu di o csp school placement for age o mu di hello Eje is your baby Andrew. Hello.
7: My name is Joe.
1: Yeah, Nia.
7: Ah, some na mo kana mi e de mi chebi. Broken heart asem no.
1: I do be to akoma ho.
7: Oh, ache 91.
1: Na, 91 na da so to me say da so yo ya. Cuz you 2020.
7: Oh, there. Ogwe ni pa ho there be yo ya. There.
1: Oh, kafra.
7: Yeah, there be here there be here from. Now first two colors no say I am on the Nipaho because so do me a one or ye BBS. I owe Yanu, I the way ye free. Umu. But in a cause booking at the SB may be a year BS so bad the answer yet.
1: Ah, so on was who a year bio. What's what on your heart?
7: Maybe any beer so bad the answer yet.
1: Ah, also, on was who a year bio. What's what on your heart? What's what on your chest? Why not? You say, I tell for someone in Atlantino. Would they ban on a so college?
7: Or they
1: now when you be down, would then air was saying,
7: many a bit.
1: Air was saying,
7: eh, yes, even for me back, crack, crano. Na girl ni age ma 37 me na anti free 37 badan suma.
1: Hey, congratulations na dear age. Where we need jackpot. Who na anti free 37 ko dan suma because of broken heart.
7: Me do dan suma mpo.
1: Na say anso mu kwa nka odu kaswa.
7: Anka me pa ho kra.
1: Wow, oh we dear kafa. Madam for being a broken heart e bo 2 am. E bo 2 pe na de ni ate no aso si hey, inti bi na me yenu asada. 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
7: Kwa nse, atanzi na huu, unu obalete, mkomo anene bo, nyome siya hivi mpuhusi mao, chese, akoko ni opepebia uunya mao no, saadi nene rua umuwa na huu, bibiba na chese.
1: Oh. 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Hello.
8: Yes, sister. Good evening.
1: Good evening, sweetie. What to say?
8: That's what me hoye now, sir.
1: Eradi adum.
8: Yeah, that you so say. Me pato. Kaka, maybe kaka no say. She say I say, Ochi, tisa waria sena etete neba. Who do you mean transin train say? Who train say? Obi ma me kanchira o say. Sorry, I na say bi a say. Because Obi enu obi timiya kasa asem natural. That's all. 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Na uwa umu decision ya obe teki. Aha. 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
1: Ebi ato da?
8: Ebi ato mi pa.
1: Na ode na ye de tu uye de?
8: E tu ume no. 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Na wase mi tuma adwimi na mi kome ni. And I'm too much dreaming, and yes, I can come with you dream.
1: Oh, Kafra. Kafra, you are. What did you call? See, auntie said, you didn't know, yes, war, no, monsieur. Hey, but yes, you had the pole.
8: And you had the premier.
1: But yes, you had the premier.
8: Stop, because you need me to walk, come, and out 2 months. So what you have, you know, you have money, you know, you need me to walk, fine, we have the beer, boom. Now trade the air, honor, you need this. Now this is the beer, sir. Hey, yeah.
9: Because on what to not you that has done on no relationship. That's a war about who to say, who dream, who say, they, you are so very good.
1: Medase, medase, medo, medase, pa. Strawberry fitness, he broke your heart, dear, you're fucking, no. Hey, Robert said you were apples. Hey. Hey, evangelist, what he boss, you no, no, on your broke your heart, so did you on me? Hey, Eddie, I read it till I've been watching it. Hello.
10: Hi.
1: Good evening, Pacho Odi. And I'm looking at you, them body. Meet you.
10: Where you will be being back up, I'm at a web ring.
1: Okay, we'll be being here because I meet you.
10: And no, sir, Moncomo, yeah, Moody, program a year five, papa, papa, papa, papa, papa, papa, papa,
1: Awale
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1: because
10: 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No ase kwata na obi sukuru ho.
1: Wei.
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10: yo. Wo die no wentimi amenta ni. Na nti obi die die, wo betimi aya ma na ye ye.
1: Oh yes better.
10: Me I wanted the in fact I am name yabobova am me ni am any bi so wan ka
1: na obi o hon so so
10: papa kesi ko jina so bi jawale o
1: papa uti obi o hon so a lady bi odi na assemble no so wanted ti mame no tama me wari ne na mba e ji mi kunu dodo nti mi su mi jawale na mse me mi su ba ji nkofu kunu na atika atika papa anya hwe abo ni so nye obi o hon mentality no no na ma obi so feeli. And your mouth no comb, but I don't think it's the right thing.
10: Oh, no, mammy, I first obi, obi, grandpa, wallow. And now, I first, well, wouldn't you have grown for Timmy Crown and Ninia Casacasa? Well, wouldn't you have grown any fear, Jeffy now? Wouldn't you mean Ninia Casacasa? Come, sir, obi, or no, no, as soon as it's here, it's eternal. Well, now, I dare to have been waking us or so, and I, yes, it's a shady and here, or shall not be money, how are Jano?
1: We know how I got.
10: I'm not sure what you're saying. Oh, a BS thing.
1: I want to be a boom. Now, then I hear it here, Ojao, and then I hear.
10: Oh, man, once I want him, sir, may I, sir, man, or maybe many a gusso. Name, remember many a comeduma.
1: Ah, then I will hear you when you are bugus in Tina Ojao.
10: Oh, oh, honey, bloody, you may mentia say ye.
1: And then I will hear you or Barney Jao.
10: Oh, no, no, dear, and I'm for some.
1: I don't know.
10: Why not be a year? We are not here. when you decide no on one no nim dey ntia your friend say well what decide say obeko ntino ohone dey ohode yemu nu yemu so why
1: I would have a boy Jagus, why? You bebu Jagus, don't worry. Don't worry, so sorry, you bebu Jagus. I'm not gonna always be
10: asking.
1: Mama, see, yo, is this a bibu or a wonka?
10: Oh, yes, a bibu or
1: a wonka. Oh, yeah, I say, why?
10: Merry
1: Christmas in advance. Say, oh, September. December, Bebanti, and she bebu Jesus.
10: Perfect.
1: In advance, right?
10: Mamifa, I can hear you so. And here, APS Aiding Foundation. But that was for Papa.
1: Yes, yeah, that's it. Yeah, I'm really yeah. Nekosano. Wow. Producer. Course, neighbor. Mamiko Bishop, na uncanny program name training. Mwamuwa social media, ya wa live, ya wa YouTube. Eya Adum 106.3, ya live. This mo live wa TikTok, na se me si wa hade. I'm not gonna see Christmas, eh? And she be Jesus, yeah, baby Jesus. You never have Baba Nima, September, October, November, December. And I say, Jesus, nani, you will see. Merry Christmas in advance. Very soon, baby. Jingle bells, jingle bells. See, now, what's your anyways, Thursday, yeah, my order. Thursday, midi 39. Daddy, patch your program. We say praises and worship. My money does.
0: Escape from porn. 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
1: Mimi Rafe, I'm ringtone.
0: And there are other great choirs, a great occasion.
1: Oh, okay. Is that you now who host you? Pachua wa hee.
0: Ewa, Liberty Assemblies of God. Ewa, La Paz.
1: Oh.
0: Highway na soa.
1: That's a minimum. Ewa kwae
0: wa.
1: Very nice. Yeah. Where they anya yura kwae wa. Google ma. Pachua beji skana.
0: Free.
1: Ah. Free there, yeah. Free there, beba.
0: And the time now 4 p.m.
1: For kwesia da yapon asore omo mbedi omvuvu edie we ni ade. Oh, me who I think say me drive here by am hu e wo highway no so.
0: Yes, wa, yeah.
1: Oh, where there you are kwai.
11: What's overhead now?
1: Overhead, I think it's a bank be or hokra. Eh GT, e ben GT bank na. There's a bank on the highway.
0: Me she don't know.
1: Eh ma,
11: na bi wa bank bi wa beauty.
1: Eh yes, me who baby or can liberty.
0: Yeah.
1: Also fine. Okay.
0: Actually started 2 years ago. This is the third edition.
1: Oh, 3.0.
0: First two, you know, Wesley Towers.
1: Okay.
0: Ridge. But nyamikupa ya admire kesiye
1: nzizi ya yuko. Yuko yenim.
0: Yuko
1: pa SNS 3 years kwa bako stadium.
0: Amen.
1: Amen. Yeah, we'll do it.
0: Amen.
1: Oh Bishop, mene waya dear free. Yambra ni yambe sum nyamikeke.
0: Sorry, I de keke.
1: I pray mutu ya gate fee. Free. Oh God bless you so much. Iti kwe siada 4 p.m. Pacho ibi obi jan number obi wabeka so. Ibi ya oba no wa yura RSVP ni adien. 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
0: Pacho number oops bibi ya wutimi afre 020-807-7775 and I owe 024-473-5534
1: Okay, Bishop Nyamin Shop, final words and so say oh any final words on the topic now Pachafatu Homai.
0: Once again I want to say a big thank you to you for having us here. And it's interesting how pain uncle Foku through and all that, no. Yes, yeah relating in to our rear. But apart from Ukunu and now you're about to me a cause of pain. Who near between your cause of pain? What down for between your cause of pain?
1: Oh, mamma, sir.
0: But a yibia, a ya, me, me, sunya, a unya, me, a sunya, me, de bomb, me, bra. And I'm person made the film real quick. Matthew 13 from verse 44. Now say again, the kingdom of heaven is like a treasure that is hidden in a field, which a man found and hid. And for the joy of it, he goes and sells everything he has to buy the land. Now make I say, nipa dase ni biya to say field. Nsani pa no all pearls wunimu. But are you willing to deal with the person's filth in order to get to the pearl? Obia or gold be umwa. Yes, it attracted me. 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In order to get to the gold, you need endurance.
1: Okay. Wow. Thank you, Daddy.
0: Yes.
1: I mean, sure. And see, prophetess, major final words. Mommy.
12: Zaya kind of, you know, a bishop or canoe. 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No, when you are set to one mum or spread, now also I am free, Mr. Nafitma, a young couple at 2050 year call. A confidence, a grace, fire, quite a last and pipe, or a few mono. It's where you're 25th. So, Bia, Embra, Yara, Bibi, Hawa, Fabra, Nanya, May, Onfamodo, Nabi, Biara, and Yasu. You best start to a 25th, 6th, 7th, in the AV.
1: Okay.
12: It's all winging.
1: Mommy number.
12: Mama, can you say?
1: Oh, okay. Your time, no?
12: And maybe your sister. Clean white. Beauty salon on an oyama bar or walk chanting on an oyi mitsu mama and then Michelle pa yamin show the Ian Sha in Jimmy's Kanazicha.
1: Mammy number is 0242 842 459 0242 842 459. 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Okay, 0242 842 459. It's with me after mommy if you want any. Mommy, yes, I'm not so
13: full of canina yet to full say baby mono who say Mancasa Uba kan and sana ubi for full the abba. I think so uebusia say because nasa emwawa sanko wichi na koba maniena one show. Midindi Apostle Doctor Wohemina Ayebio Pariaye. Now so show me on social media offer me apples and ko YouTube ko Facebook ko TikTok ko Instagram everywhere. 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
0: Amen.
1: Saturday, I'm not, my hair relaxed. 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
0: Ewa Perusia.
1: 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Yeah, call a living liberty assemblies of God. E will a pass. E will Google Maps. Say Google Maps. 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So we did this initiative abba. 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African e try ego. 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And now for Dr. Shine. 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One also so. 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Yebeshia. I will be inspired by it. My women's conference. See you be there or be squared. Me dinya Cynthia to my boss. 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I unim ne me yedada. 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I know my mouth.
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Abba, 0203-515151. I'm gonna read them. 0203-515151. Mekain, 513. Mrs. Send you message, yo. Benkase Fre. Freddy, I'm not doing

a man kesi, unless you don't believe. So for Paul appear. See my father, my prophet, more oil. What a message for tonight. And a message, you know. What? Everybody will like it. Menka se mu flow. Me se mu send a message. 0203-515151. Send your message. Send a message. WhatsApp and ask SMS. 0203-515151. Your best chance is to see ya. Promise waha. African waha. And a boy, Dean Gramlefi. Hi. SCK. 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Onusuwaha. 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Sechi Isaac. Sechi long time. Utie life from Aburi. Osi and Wishu Oba. Happy birthday. Sechiba. Wanfa Ubani Diama. Bless you. Dominic J. Boy. Bless you. Brother Jacob Nabo. Bless you. Intiamwa from Malam. Bless you. So for Paul Apia, man of God, bless you. Right here, Mami C, bless you. Piaga Piaga, Achimasafo, bless you. Our boys, SP, Mr. Emmanuel Kojo, Inshraba Akufu, bless you. Opoku Jase, Adansia Krofu, bless you. Sansuna Ekoma,

Isa Agbenyega Ayikuma Utiedebia. 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What a message. 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Portia Blevi, bless you. Odebia, bless you. Augustina Koforia, bless you. Beautiful people, they are ready. Kosi CI, we are going. We give God the praise. We give God the honor. Sena Dumunti, Odia Bedru, Adum FM, ha. 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Wait me, I send you a message. Abba 0203-515151. 0203-515151.

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Eda Elijah, Japan, Bohamut, United Kingdom. Bismarck, bless you. Nanoye Newton, Ebri, bless you. Ishmael Rock Reponi, bless you. What a message. Some message where here. In this kami bossumpo. If you say a messenger, a komobia, Reverend Gabriel Anson, Chancellor of Nassau University. The topic for tonight, it has to stop. Dr. Lawrence Tetebese, this nonsense must stop. It has to stop. Whatever is disturbing you, got to stop. Whatever is worrying you, got to stop. Bibiara ehaw, I was a torture. Kadimachi on Paibu, Kase Rade, Yadi ehame, Matuoncha, Ohia ehame, Ma etuoncha, Amanihunu, Ma etuoncha, Atete, Ma etuoncha, Ehunohunano, Ma etuoncha, Ekomono, Radi Ma etuoncha, Ewo basa basano, Radi Me bompaye, Ma etuoncha, Osrono, I am Shishiano, Radi.

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A rade. 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I was say to cha. Ampao. 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Because you have some teething problem. Very disturbing problem. I was said to you. Number near 0245. Another 45 0404. Gabriel David Ansa Enebeba. Yeah, the bar for the no. Cause I rade. Me bar for the we ma etuncha. Near koso. Ew me fear. Babusium. Me ma e rade. Ya de ma etuncha. It has to stop. I was said to you. Number near 02-45-45-0404. It's Gabriel David Ansan. 02-45. Another 45. 04. Another 04. Gabriel David Ansan. It has to stop. Second Samuel. 24:25, Second Samuel, chapter 24, verse number 25. Listen to scripture. Then David built there an altar unto the Lord, and offered burnt offering and peace offerings. Offerings need.

the bar for the and the PM Musuefru. So Bible say David bought the land with a price and offered oxen. And the plague was stopped. Na no meno a two chai. Gibran said, Mapon, put yemi, Mapon. And the plague was stopped. And the plague came to an end. 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It has to stop. Our dear Muntokwa, it has to stop. 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A sign, a mania, or how, it has to stop. Utiemiana, Ujidi affordable can speak for you. Ujidi affordable, your faith offering can speak for you. Lift up your hand, Earpon. Lift up your hand. Cause the Lord, I have suffered for long. Let it come to a stop for me today. Break it once and for all in Jesus' name. Because I rade mehuna mani ache makoti biya we mu ache my throne chama me. Lord, break it once and for all. Joblessness, unemployment, painful situation, cashlessness, oh yeah, I want you to, minya jumanya, you are broke, you may be in Koso, it was a torture, because I rade, break it for me, once and for all, me huna maniache, rade, me tuon chamami.

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It has to stop. Lift up your offering. Pay your special offering. Where your altar offering. David, the dear, the any board thing offering a ye musio ready. Me bought for the way. Let it stop for me. My two and chat. Number near 02 45. Another 45. 04. Another 04. Gabriel David Anson. 02 45 45 04 04. Ma etuo encha. Minim yaufam. I don't know what you are going through. Or I don't know. Ni au pese tuo chama. I don't know what you wish you said. And can yamia stop on amount? But let me tell you, your offering can speak for you. Your offering can speak for you. Bia ya die bia ache. Ekwa naba. Or say tucha. Stroke B. 4 years in it. 5 years in it. 3 years in it. Or say tucha. Ye funono. Opeba unya. What try a no be obvious be our numbi. Still, unya ye fono. I was a tutra. Adibia a disturbo. I was a tutra. Telling you. Bibia a herbusiano. I was a tutra. It has to stop for you to be free. Because in the name of Jesus, by the power of this offering, let it stop for me. Because in the name of Jesus, by the power of this offering, let it stop for me. For yes, demon, when I'm a for boy to me, so ready my two and chamami, my two and chamami, okay. Et toi, et toi, maman.

0245 another 4504 another 04. Gabriel David Anseni. For here to chain, never for the fa o here a tune chain, never for the ne two be chama. 0245 another 4504 another 04. Gabriel David Anseni. Adishimoja.

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Zuma Pepe, I say, God, let my pain stop. 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I professor. Hey, so for how? God day. Akwe Allah. 0245 another 45 04 another 04 Gabriel David Ansan

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Bishop Waman, Arin Baji, Zenu, Auntie Rosemont, Airport Hills. Ma Florence, it was tough for you, okay? Sir Bismarck, Teshi, Usutie Life. 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The war will stop. The battle will stop. The sickness will stop. The disease will stop. The challenge will stop. O Yesu demu Awoli Lian, who a wager. God bless you, promise you a chiao. Awoli Lian. 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Yes, sorry. 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

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Gabriel Anseni, Esimuye, oh yes, you demo. 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It has to stop. The numbers again. Want me a mouth for the annual bit me a bonnetina. Numbers near 2. MTN 02 45 another 45 0404 02 45 45 0404 and a Telesa 02 03 51 51 5

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0: 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Mitio. 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Eba ane sen. Why then? Man, I'm frame later. Frame, frame 02 Unifluso. Frame personal, you know, of why?
1: What do you
0: do?
1: What's
0: it? Hey. Hello. Maza frame actually, won't find to you, say, Casana can wash him and shed Anthony.
2: Hello?
0: Yeah. Your bro for work, when you're serious. Attach. When you're afraid of you are, you're a shaman, why? Bibia, you're a caviar, and you're a man, you're a man, including HIV. Why? Favro, 0302216561. Yeah, yeah, why? You bet you are a shaman, why? In Tinipana, Bayan. Ah, when you're new for you,
2: hello?
0: Ko Marvel from Rana Wablo. Why? Give it to my hello, meet you. Come on, me. 030 Yes, 221-6561. 030-221-6561. Maybe I talk Yaju is a kedi. Sharp. Starting in Runyene, Wabo Apu, Waye Gumama, Anya, Manipan and Fre, Non Kana, Wautian, Fu Radio, no Utia, and send Tier Radio, num Tio Funum, and yes, ever made feedback, Yabba Mama, you have little. Come on, ye?
1: I told
0: you,
1: It's a woman.
0: Fafro 221 ni age ni sika ye adwuma ma na ose anye ma ne mfrɛ. Hello 030 221 65 we no fa 2 count 62 ofra ebeba 030 221 65 62 na ba akwani 61 030 a jam baby. Maybe boy had one or so. Ntia ye ya namu de biatum. Fano mami. Ko. 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Meet you.
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0: 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What the papers and the baby? 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
0: 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Yes, sir. Ain't you on radio? 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No. Cassani or Cassel phones on the side. Ever by radio. So why? Find it to mommy. Hey. Hello. Meet you.
1: Majuru.
0: Ejo so.
1: Majuru.
0: O radio no wasu. Katano. Uti o radio no. 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And you read you. 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Monsanko first one, so back on so jam 030-221-6561. 030-221-6561. Doctor Sharp, work as well. 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
1: North more north fine. Yeah north. Oti river.
0: Oti.
2: More
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0: Asimo
1: wey. Asimo. Asimo ndai. Shamba kwa isu.
0: Eh?
1: Yeah kwa ndai.
0: Pandai.
1: Eh kwa ndai.
0: I don't see Kanga now. Was it the Pandai? A mobile friend, Dimofra, Monfre, Nombano, Mofre, Nayefe, Nebi Bia, you bet me, Etu, Bukula Manaba, Bishamon, my bet Mamma Naba. Why?
1: I call you Kadia Kamuba, while I cook you a cup of tea. 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
0: mobile fray 0266 14 Unifresh Ningin Anwa Unifresh answer 0266 14 another 1469 Mufre Oswa Mubitmini Dim Komo off air. Maybe I told Dr. Sharp, I hear Juma will FDM to bear 7 years. Near CSI, I deal with Mano. Uncle, liver problem, kidney problem, hole in heart, TB tuberculosis, Adam madness, hepatitis A to B, fibroid, epilepsy, HIV AIDS, diabetes, pressure, so a crew, heart, akumayadi, cancer, osa, eye problem, prostate, asthma, blanca, stroke, condemn one, any akikama, ankono, jenu amomom fre. Yes.
3: Hello.
0: Yeah. Obi amfrems with the anangese. I said, so I woke to our betting here because me too.
3: Hello.
0: Yeah.
3: I'm a buyer of epilepsy, my cheese.
0: Excellent.
3: You know, Cassis is here, crab, I see here.
0: Oh, what did you call hospital?
3: Beginning is that the non-fetal conversion, the call 37, I'm going to tell you, I'm going to tell you,
0: What did you tell question machine more 37? And I hear him.
3: Still, after that, you know, still, I remember that so bad. You know, Cassa and I do it.
0: Me, Bow, and 37. Now, Madden O'Coy.
3: But,
0: Bunny and Yam are published, you know, be auntie. Opa, man, in Cham toy, bolas.
3: But,
0: Opa, man, in Cham to Kuban, Bacho, Yamana, a beco. 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
0: 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B 030-221-6561 Niaye Gumama bear 7 years. 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Numbers and anchors any. Messandi we number. A 0266 14. Another 1469. 0266 14. Another 1469. 050 554 19 96 050 19 96 020 489 7454. Me patro, you are no my life. Yeah, come mom befre. Say sharp yeah, do mom. Free me fans or the enche could have free lockdown. Lockdown de ban. Me patro any you know. 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Yes, even. Metio.
4: No, papa.
0: Ye.
4: Hello.
0: Meet you. Oof, the fina is our Casemaya. Meet you. Yeah. Edio. 030. Oof, the winner. Me running now, free winner. No, afre bacono. Edia on Sabaka Baco. 030. 221 6561. Dr. Sharp, bring him from Kransay free. And a crank as soon as you need to me now, I don't want to so. Ah, Bibi Ata Nechino, me patro, bravo, susum, to me, empire bo, Bibi A, and Habai, Inia, and Tateboa, near consume, ah, Omuntimi, and survival, me patro, near consume, a bass, as is so, ah. As I see so many men survive and swim on qua, you consume a survival, a sambas as a survival, the wound suma, om survival, sambas as a survival, but you be ya, etayachi. The demon! Chesa! Eh, Febby Mami, 030-221-6562. 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Yeah, yeah, drama, and ye, ufre, beba, life. Sharp, I hear drama, and ye, if I show a juice car, Babo, a poo, who a blue chiro, baby, and patch of fre. Yes, hello.
5: Hello.
0: Yeah.
5: Good evening.
0: Mejoso.
5: Good evening.
0: Mejoso.
5: Hello.
0: Even. Hey, Monsha Weni ye mame.
5: Hello.
0: Eh, me okay lo ament. Mansa. Oti enka ye de. Hello.
5: Hello, good evening.
0: Even.
5: Hello.
0: Ebayi. Zero. Say me amfa and friends on your roof and yes I me your number samaba 030-221-6561 030-221-6562 fa no mame ko hello
6: bacho good evening
0: me joso
6: contact bacho me so me pesa mo bua me na me humo en.
0: Yeah, more word, yeah.
6: But you're my dear.
0: Oba, no, actually, a cronoa, yeah, more.
6: Oh, that will be a mechanic.
0: I say, you may be a young man.
6: It is by the
0: home, ah, yeah, that's true. fato so.
6: Okay. After the one person
0: yeah,
6: number.
0: But, yeah, yeah, the number number two ja.
6: Thank you.
0: One.
6: Okay.
0: Nia, yeah, mama. Yeah, juma wo aduma che anamepa. Hey, Ebrade. Yeah, juma wo aduma che. 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
0: Yeah.
4: Good evening.
0: Evening. Yeah, in there. Nyami adum. Yeah, in there.
4: Uki sati se baba spiritu.
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4: Ame di ami, you walk as well, but the location in my home, Papa, you
0: are better. Fatos, you are better. Why? And I may babe, may babe, yeah, you know, I'll maybe running up. Why?
4: Left from numbers in account, why, Pacho?
0: Ah, Cartano. And the honest will be on through. And the may go, may pull sharp. And then the ISNY Dim Komono, me and you, face to face. 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